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2: ABC News, I'm Chuck Sievertson. Spain beat Argentina to win the 2026 World Cup, 1-0 in extra time in East Rutherford, New Jersey. This reaction in Madrid. Up on the podium was Spain's king, Mexico's president, the Canadian prime minister, awarding medals to the winning players, President Trump. U.S. forces started conducting another wave of air attacks against Iran this evening, the ninth consecutive night, says the U.S. military. Another U.S. service member has been killed in the Mideast. The U.S. military says it happened in northern Iraq yesterday during a controlled detonation of an unexploded, downed Iranian drone. The U.S. military says unidentified remains have been located in the search for a missing service member in Jordan, where two others were killed in an Iranian strike on Friday. ABC's Martha Raddatz in Jordan.
3: Here in Jordan and in other Gulf countries, they are bracing for more attacks and the possibility this war could spread even wider.
2: This is ABC News. After a few days of relief, smoke from Canadian and Minnesota wildfires is back in Chicago, where ABC's Lizette Nunez is.
4: Our current air quality is down to unhealthy, to in some isolated spots, very unhealthy. And so we do have that wildfire smoke that moved back into the area. It's just not nearly as bad as it was on Thursday. But still, everyone should be limiting their time outside today with that category at unhealthy for all, not just sensitive groups.
2: What could move the markets? While there may be enthusiasm for artificial intelligence that hasn't dwindled much on Wall Street,
5: investors will be looking to see if AI-related shares recover after sinking Friday on fears of overvaluation and Chinese competition. Earnings season continues. After hearing from banks last week, this week the focus shifts to tech, industrial, and consumer giants like Tesla, Alphabet, Intel, IBM, General Motors, and Verizon.
2: ABC's Dave Packer looking ahead on Wall Street. Chuck Sievertson, ABC News.
6: I'm WRBI meteorologist Megan Mulford with southeastern Indiana's most reliable forecast. Lows dip down to about 63 tonight under mainly clear skies, winds out of the northeast at around 5 miles an hour. Mainly clear skies again tomorrow, daytime highs approaching 86. Tomorrow night, lows around 69. Right now, it's 80 degrees.
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9: 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I'm Corey Kent here this week with Lon Helton.
7: Well, thanks, Corey. We're at number 21. It's Dan and Shay, Say So.

0: Zach John King again at number 20 with Get to Drinkin'. We're counting down the hits with Corey Kent. Your current top 10, of course, as we talked earlier, is Rocky Mountain Low. That also features Coe Wetzel. But I want to talk here a little bit about your previous hit, which made it into the top 10 for all of last year. And that, of course, is This Heart.
1: You know, usually a heartbreak song is somebody's at fault. It's either like self-deprecating or it's her fault, like she broke your heart. And this was so unique to me because it was like, it's nobody's fault. It's my heart's fault. I can't control what this thing wants. And that is the most real version of, like,

you've ever actually had your heart broken, you're like, I wish I could stop loving this person, but I can't. So I just thought it was so real. And like, it actually got to the, no pun intended, the heart of the issue of heartbreak. And it's like, you can't control who you fall for. I definitely didn't like actively choose to fall in love with my wife. It just happened. You know what I mean? So I just thought that this song in particular was so honest, and it rocked. Like, I'm such a sucker for rock and roll that it was just a no-brainer when I heard it. You know, it's just, it fit my record perfectly. I was making the Black Bandana record, and there was a perfect wide open slot for a rock and roll heartbreak song, and this was it. And you know, people are screaming it at the live shows with tears coming down their face because it means something to them. So you take a chance and you hope it works out, and this one's worked out.

That's my co-host Corey Kent with a number one from last year that was also a number eight for all of 2025, that is This Heart. Corey's current hit is Rocky Mountain Low along with Coe Wetzel. As we get back to the countdown at 19, here's Zach Topp, South of Sanity.

0: Zach Topp at number 19, South of Sanity. I'm Lon Helton, and coming up, my co-host Corey Kent plays a dream show with Eric Church. Country Countdown USA.
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1: Hey, I'm Luke Bryan, and you're listening to Country Countdown USA with Lon Helton. And that brings us to my song, Country and She Knows It.

0: Luke Bryan, once again, at number 17, Country, and She Knows It. My co-host this week is Corey Kent, and actually, as we sit here and talk, it's before the show I'm going to ask you about, and that's playing Red Rocks with Eric Church.
1: Oh, I remember where I was when I got the phone call. I was in Australia with Al Dean. I was at a coffee shop, and my manager called me, and he said, if you could play any venue opening up for any artist, dream show, what would it be? I was like, easy, Red Rocks opening for Eric Church. And he goes, well, you're not going to believe this, but that offer just came through.
0: Seriously.
1: And yeah, so this is, you know, you got to go back to like 16-year-old Corey driving around in a Jeep Wrangler in Bixby, Oklahoma. I had one CD slot in my Jeep. That Chief record lived in that slot. Mm-hmm. I listened to that record front to back more than I've ever listened to any other record front to back. And yeah, if you were to tell 16, 17-year-old me, hey, just stay the course, man, because one of these days you're going to be playing Red Rocks with Eric Church. Like, nobody else on the bill. Nobody else. Just you and Chief. I mean, talk about a dream show. That's going to be another one of those moments where, you know, sometimes you have to force yourself to stop and smell the roses, right? Sometimes the circumstance forces you to stop and smell the roses. And that's going to be one of those moments, man, where you're just like, take it all in, man. Life could have worked out really differently, and be grateful for how it did, because look at where you're at right now.
0: Yeah, it is amazing and pretty cool how all that worked out. And, of course, we're talking about Eric Church, who joins Morgan Wallen and Tim McGraw on this song by Hardy at number 16, MacArthur.
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0: Hardy, along with Eric Church, Morgan Wallen, and Tim McGraw, number 16, that is MacArthur. I'm Lon Helton, and coming up, we're going to go back 11 years to when my co-host Corey Kent was a contestant on The Voice. Country Countdown, USA.
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7: I'm WRBI meteorologist Megan Mulford with southeastern Indiana's most reliable forecast. Lows dip down to about 63 tonight under mainly clear skies, winds out of the northeast at around 5 miles an hour. Mainly clear skies again tomorrow, daytime highs approaching 86. Tomorrow night, lows around 69. Right now, it's 80 degrees.
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0: Stella Lefty up one at number 15 with Boston. Corey Kent is my co-host this week, and gotta tell you, I was searching the internet looking for some stuff on you and came across this really cool YouTube clip that told me something that I did not know about you, and that's that you were on season 8 of The Voice.
1: Yeah.
0: Season 8, so what's that like?
1: 2015, a long time
0: 2015?
1: Ago.
0: 2015?
1: I was a actual child. I was like 18, maybe 19, maybe like a fresh 19. I said that's the most fun I'd never want to have again.
0: So much I want to ask you about this experience, but I got to admit that I didn't remember you on there. Yeah. And you were, I wouldn't have guessed 18. I might have thought 15.
1: Yeah,
0: I
1: mean, you were pretty baby face shaved. Yeah.
0: So, but you made it to top 8.
1: Yeah.
0: So, and you said it's the most fun you never want to have again. Take me through that process for you, because you were on there quite a bit. You did the knockout rounds.
1: Yeah, made it a pretty good ways. I mean, I spent almost from May of 2014 to May of 2015.
0: Wow.
1: It was a great experience in terms of just being put around a bunch of really great talent. And then obviously getting to be around Blake. Pharrell Williams was very behind the scenes, complimentary of me and helping me, and you know, it never really made it onto the camera, but he was a huge proponent of me leaning into the rock soul thing. And at the time I was like, I'm a country artist, I don't do that. And then fast forward to this record I've been working on, man, he was right. Like it's this rock soul country thing that has really kind of put me in my own lane, and I've found my the right place for myself within country music.
0: That is just so fascinating and such an interesting part of the journey that has kind of led you to where you are now. But I do want to talk some more about that new music you mentioned, and we'll do that in a little bit with Corey Kent. As we get back to the countdown at 14, here's John Morgan and Kid Myself.

0: John Morgan again at number 14 with Kid Myself. Corey Kent is my co-host this week, and up next is a fellow Texan, George Burge. And when he was in here as my co-host, he was telling me about a show that he did with you a while back.
1: This was at a time in my career where I was so broke that I could only afford to pay two people on stage. So I had a guitar player and a drummer, and we were in a van and trailer. I didn't have a bass player. I was playing acoustic. We had an electric guitar, and we had a drummer, and we were just fighting like hell to make something happen every night. And so Corey, or Dwayne, one night was kind enough to just plug in a bass, walk out on stage, and start playing with us. With a, I think he had a fake mullet. He had a big M-frame mirror glasses and a football jersey on. And he looked great out there. He put on a great show with us.
0: And the solo?
1: You know, we kind of wrangled him off stage before he got his bass solo in, but it was very good.
2: Man, that was fun. It was fun being out with George. I looked ridiculous, by the way. I looked like an absolute idiot, all by design. Maybe Dwayne will make another appearance one of these days, but yeah, man, that was so fun. That was hilarious. I still get a good laugh out of the pictures from that night.
0: Well, you get all you Texas guys together and...
2: Yeah, you know,
0: you never know.
2: You
0: never know what's going to happen.
2: You never know, man.
0: For sure. We are talking about George Burge. He is joined by Luke Bryan at number 13 with Ride, Ride, Ride.

0: George Burge and Luke Bryan again at number 13, Ride, Ride, Ride. I'm Lon Helton, and coming up, a sneak peek at the new music that's coming from my co-host, Corey Kent.
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0: Kenny Chesney at number 12 with Carry On. Corey Kent is my co-host this week, and a little bit earlier you kind of threw out there that you've been working on some new music.
1: Yep.
0: Because Rocky Mountain Low is not from the current album Black Bandana, which says that the new music is coming.
1: Yep.
0: And that's what's in September?
1: Yep, in September. We actually just announced that September 25th, our new record, Heartland Rock and Roll, will be out for the world. Man, this, you know, when I think of, when just like we were just talking about, when I think of Eric Church, I think of the Chief record. When I think of Chris Stapleton, I think of that Traveler record. When I think of Casey Musgraves, I think of Golden Hour. Every artist hopes to have that record. That record that when you think of that artist, you can't help but think of that record. And there's not a guarantee that you ever make it. And I've been proud of all the records. I was proud of the Black Top record, proud of the Black Bandana record, even my records before that. But I've never had this feeling of when people think of Corey Kent, this might be the record they think of like forever. And that's a
0: wow.
1: That's terrifying place to be, an exciting place to be. All the emotions that think of a word, it's in there. Like it's just this huge anticipation for this record to drop. I can't control the results. I could be totally wrong, but I've never had this feeling before. And I'm just ready to put this into the world, to bring Heartland Rock and Roll to the world, and to see, let the chips fall where they may.
0: Yeah, and as I mentioned, the new album will be called Heartland Rock and Roll, going to be out September 25th. As we get back to the countdown with Corey Kent, we're number 11. It's Taylor Swift, I Knew It, I Knew You.

0: Bailey Zimmerman at number 9. That is Chevy Silverado. We're counting them down here with Corey Kent. And, you know, a bunch of your friends have been in here talking about you, including Jordan Davis, who told me that he has known you for a long time.
1: Yeah, man. And that's another one, man. Corey, like you said, he was 16. I mean, that had to be, well, if I was still living with Josh, that had to be over 10 years ago. So now Corey's here, number 1, touring all over the country. I think they're about to have their 4th baby, but as much of a fan I am of Corey in the music sense, I love him more as a person. He's a great dad. I love when I see a phone call from Corey come in, mainly because of what he said. I know that we're not going to talk about music, and we're going to catch up on life. And, man, he's one of the best ones out there. That's a good dude right there.
2: Yeah, when I first came to Nashville, I hadn't moved here yet. I moved here when I was 17. But when I was 16, I was making trips just about every month, and I met Jordan's roommate.
0: Really?
2: I sent him a text message. I said, "Hey, I'm Corey. I'm from Oklahoma. I'm 16. I'm out here trying to write some songs, and I got your info. Would you be down to write a song?" And he was like, "Yeah, man, come by the house." So I walked in the house, and there's a big old bearded dude in Wrangler bootcut jeans and flip-flops. And I remember going, this is the most backwoods Louisiana boy I've ever met, dude. And we wrote probably some really terrible songs together. But that was the first time I met Jordan, and he was the first one I ever saw make it. And that was huge for me. It made it feel tangible. Like if he could do it, maybe I could do it. He's one of those few guys that is I call it chasing two dreams at the same time. Mm-hmm. You know, being a family man and also having this ambition to be the best at what you do. He's been inspiring to watch.
3: It's time I said it and I'm in it. These boots ain't tapping those brakes.

Our recent number one from Jordan Davis, Turn This Truck Around. We're counting them down here with Corey Kent. And as we get back to this week's chart, here's Ella Langley at number 8, Be Her.

0: Ella Langley spent a couple of weeks at number one, number eight this week, that is, Be Her. I'm Lon Helton, and coming up, the current hit from my co-host, Corey Kent.
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0: Luke Combs up one and number seven, Be By You. Corey Kent is my co-host this week, and a couple times through the show you've mentioned the name of Parker McCollum. Of course, you guys spent some time on the road together a couple of years ago, and when Parker was in here, he talked about that.
1: I loved having Corey out, and then, you know, to see the success he's had has been awesome. I love to see guys winning. And it's funny about Corey being on that tour last year. I still have his end of tour gift at my house. Because you can't. It's not something I could really ship to him. So at some point or another, I'm going to get him his end of tour gift. It's been sitting at my house, still in the box. I'm like, I don't know how I'm going to get it to him without seeing him in person. So one day, Corey, I'll get you your end of tour present.
2: Hey, I always thought he forgot about that. That's good to know.
0: That sounds like you still don't have it.
2: I don't have it. I still don't have it. When was that? When did you talk to Parker?
0: I guess that would have been about 6 months ago.
2: Bro, that's so funny. I was talking to Co about Parker, and I was telling him that story. I was like, man, he said he ordered me something real nice from overseas. I have no idea what it is. And he's like, wasn't that tour like 2 years ago? I was like, yeah. And he goes, man, that's just like P. He's like, we bet on the World Series that the Rangers, he bet me $5,000 the Rangers wouldn't win. And we won. He still owes me that $5,000, man. That's so funny, man. Man, I love Parker. Man, just one of the realists.
3: Mm-hmm.
2: He doesn't try to be anything he's not. He's just Parker. And

0: Mark McCollum with a hit from last year, What Kind of Man. Corey Kent is my co-host this week. We now come to your song in the countdown. And you know, with a song title like Rocky Mountain Low, it just begs the question, does Rocky Mountain High factor in there anywhere?
1: I think maybe subconsciously a bit. Not really, though. Like, I didn't think, like, let me take this John Denver song and flip it on its head. That wasn't the thought. The thought actually came from my wife and I had taken our family out to Crested Butte, Colorado, and we were teaching our kids how to ski for the first time. And at the end of that trip, my wife and I were like, let's go take one run all the way to the top of the mountain, all the way back down. One last run, no kids, just you and me. And we got to the top of the ski lift, and the three words popped into my head, Rocky Mountain Low. And, you know, Rocky Mountain High makes sense. Rocky Mountain Low is ironic. And I just remember getting hit with that thought, and it was like, that was powerful to me, but I didn't really know what it meant yet. I remember pulling out my phone, my hands were freezing, and I wrote this line down in my phone. And the next time I came through Nashville, we were writing, and he brought up this sound. And it was the skeleton of Rocky Mountain Low. Like, as soon as I heard it, I went, I have an idea for this. And I pulled that song out.
0: You weren't talking about that title, but he was playing the music, the lick he had laid down, or the tracks he had laid down.
1: Yep.
0: And, wow. That's
1: and I went, I have the perfect idea. And I pulled my phone out, and I went, I was just in Crested Butte last week, and this is the... And then we just took off. It was one of those songs that, you know, sometimes you sit there for hours and hours, and you're thinking, and you're trying to put these puzzle pieces together, and sometimes they just fall into place. They make sense. It's like you can see the picture before all the pieces are in place, and you just got to kind of get out of the way and let it happen. And that's how this song kind of unfolded.
0: Yeah, I love that. Always love the stories behind the songs. And here is my co-host, Corey Kent, along with Cole Wetzel, Rocky Mountain Low.

0: My co-host Corey Kent, along with Cole Wetzel, they're up 1 to number 6, Rocky Mountain Low. I'm Lon Helton, and coming up, Corey opens stadiums for Morgan Wallen. Country Countdown
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6: WRBI meteorologist Megan Mulford with southeastern Indiana's most reliable forecast. Lows dip down to about 63 tonight under mainly clear skies, winds out of the northeast at around 5 miles an hour. Mainly clear skies again tomorrow, daytime highs approaching 86. Tomorrow night, lows around 69. Currently, 77.
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0: Josh Ross with last week's number one. Number five this week, Hate How You Look.
1: I'm Corey Kent here this week with Lon Helton. Here's my friend Ella Langley's duet with Morgan Wallen, I Can't Love You Anymore.

0: Ellen Langley and Morgan Wallen up one to number four with I Can't Love You Anymore. Corey Kett is my co-host this week, and we're kind of between two Morgan Wallen songs here on the countdown, so we got to talk about them, and we should, because your first number one, Wild as Her, was written by Morgan.
1: Yeah.
0: What did he ever say to you about that?
1: Man, I didn't even know if he knew. You know, he's got so much going on. He's got 72 songs in the top 10 right now, you know.
0: He does. He does
1: so
0: indeed.
1: I don't know if I didn't know if he was even aware of it at the time. But then, you know, fast forward a bit and he made us an offer to come out on the road with him and brought me out on stage and we got to sing some songs together and those are the biggest shows we ever played. So clearly he was made aware at some point.
0: Yeah. But doing a stadium show for you in Houston Morgan had to be like out of body experience.
1: That's probably the best way to explain it. And you know what's cool about that show and speaks to Morgan's like thoroughness, his thought that he puts into each show in the lineup. It was me, Ko Wetzel, and Morgan. Mm-hmm. He could have had anybody, and he chose Ko and he chose us. And I think it's because he knew in the state of Texas, these people are going to love this lineup. And that was a really cool thing for me to see. And, you know, Ko and I both talked about that show. Just like, man, how crazy was it to be playing a football stadium in the state of Texas? It was just, I don't know if we'll ever be able to thank Morgan enough for the opportunity. That's the biggest show either of us have ever played.
0: Yeah, I would think that has to be a pretty huge thrill. And we're talking about Morgan Wallen, who is next at number three with Don't We.

0: Morgan Wallen once again at number three, don't we?
1: I'm Corey Kent, and coming up, Lon and I will have the number one song in the U.S. of A.
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0: Corey Kent is this week's Countdown co-host. We're at number two with Jason Aldean. Don't Tell on Me.

0: Jason Aldean, once again, at number two. That's Don't Tell on Me. Corey Kent is my co-host. I want to talk about Jason a little bit here because you started the year with Jason down in Australia. And when he was here, he talked about that.
1: Yeah, Corey's awesome, man. He's one of my favorite young guys. And I tell you, man, the way I fell in love with that guy was just listening to him sing. I mean, I heard his first single, and I was like, this guy's amazing. I don't know what the rest of his album sounds like or anything, but the song's great, and this guy sings his tail off. So we started talking about openers, and I remember throwing his name out going, hey, somebody check on this guy. He's actually going to Australia with us. He's going to be on the shows with us going to Australia here.
0: Oh, really?
1: Yeah. So he's going to make the trip over there and get to run around with him over there for a couple weeks. So, Corey's awesome. I'm a huge fan of his for sure.
2: Come on. That's crazy, man. I mean, it's still hard to wrap your head around, like, hearing the guys that influenced your music, guys that you grew up listening to on the radio, talk about you like that. I mean, like, mm-hmm. you are a peer in some weird way. Mm-hmm. I don't know if I'll ever get used to that. He's like big brother, man. He's become Uncle Jason, you know, and my kids and his kids have hit it off, and it was meant to be. That was our first big tour ever, and he gave us a shot, maybe even before we deserved it. You know, he asked me night one of the tour, he's like, what's your goal here? And I was like, to prove that we deserved the chance that you took on us. But, you know, Aldean, he hadn't been over to Australia in like 10 years, so the demand was high. It was cool, man. I'm just, every time that guy's on stage, I'm taking notes. You know, he has to pick which number one hits he's not going to play that night. You know, like, yeah. If I could do half of what Aldean has done for half as long, that would be a great career.
0: 31 number ones.
2: Yeah.
0: And speaking of number ones, here is the number one song in the USA. It's Megan Maroney, Beautiful Things.

0: Megan Maroney and her fourth number one, Beautiful Things. And there they are, the top 30 country hits in the USA is compiled by Country Air Check. We've been counting them down here with Corey Kent. Hits mean you're seeing the USA, so you got some
1: dates there for us. Yeah, we're going to be in Wisconsin on the 18th at Country Thunder. We'll be in Twin Lakes, Wisconsin, the 19th. Kearney, Nebraska, the 25th. Spokane, Washington, the 29th. Idaho Falls, Idaho, on the 30th. Rock Springs, Wyoming, on the 31st. I did not know all of this until I just read them. Dude, we are all over the place. This is awesome.
0: Truly,
1: this is a
0: truly.
1: Dream.
0: Current hit, Rocky Mountain Low, along with Cole Wetzel. Best luck with that, man. I enjoyed chatting with you. Next time we need to do this, we'll have dinner again.
1: Let's do it.
0: All right.
1: Let's do it.
0: Thank you so much.
1: Thank you.
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3: ABC News, I'm Chuck Sievertson. A ninth straight night of air attacks against Iran have been underway for a few hours now, says the U.S. military, after attending and taking part in the medal awards ceremony at the World Cup Championship in New Jersey. President Trump talked to reporters at Joint Base Andrews, Maryland, repeating what he had said before for weeks.
4: Iran has been very, very badly damaged. They've lost everything almost militarily.
3: The president then headed back to Washington. Another U.S. service member's death this weekend in the Middle East was in northern Iraq yesterday, says the U.S. military, during a controlled detonation of an unexploded downed Iranian drone. The U.S. military says unidentified remains have been located in the search for a missing service member in Jordan, where two others were killed in an Iranian strike on Friday. National average of a gallon of regular gasoline is $3.96, says Gas Buddy, up 14 cents from last week. This is ABC News. New potential tropical storm threat.
5: Her name will be Bertha, expected to come around the Gulf Coast, first affecting the Florida Gulf Coast, then heading west all the way out to Texas. The system is currently disorganized south of Panama City, Florida. The National Hurricane Center has issued a tropical storm watch for the Florida Panhandle. They worry about flash flooding later through Thursday in Florida, Alabama, Mississippi, and Louisiana. Wayne Cabot, ABC News.
3: Police say 10 people were injured by gunfire, including the suspected shooter Saturday night in the Tucson, Arizona Entertainment District. Officer Frank Magus.
6: Tucson Fire Department personnel responded, assisted in rendering medical aid, and transported all of those victims to an area hospital. Right now, the investigation is continuing. It is a rather large crime scene, as you can imagine.
3: And he says police body cam footage should help. Spain beat Argentina 1-0 to be the 2026 World Cup champs. Chuck Sievertson, ABC News.
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10: I'm WRBI meteorologist Megan Mulford with southeastern Indiana's most reliable forecast. Lows dip down to about 63 tonight under mainly clear skies. Winds out of the northeast at around 5 miles an hour. Mainly clear skies again tomorrow. Daytime highs approaching 86. Tomorrow night, lows around 69. Currently, it's 76 degrees.
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2: I'm WRBI meteorologist Megan Mulford with Southeastern Indiana's most reliable forecast. Lows dip down to about 63 tonight under mainly clear skies, winds out of the northeast at around 5 miles an hour. Mainly clear skies again tomorrow, daytime highs approaching 86. Tomorrow night, lows around 69. Currently, it's 76 degrees.
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2: I'm WRBI meteorologist Megan Mulford with Southeastern Indiana's most reliable forecast. Lows dip down to about 63 tonight under mainly clear skies, winds out of the northeast at around 5 miles an hour. Mainly clear skies again tomorrow, daytime highs approaching 86. Tomorrow night, lows around 69. Currently, 73.
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Back in the day, Pop's Farm was a place to go. 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Jump the barbed wire, spread the word. 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Jack and Jim were a few good men. 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Y'all ain't listening. Them old

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4: I'm WRBI meteorologist Megan Mulford with Southeastern Indiana's most reliable forecast. Mainly clear skies overnight with lows around 63. Easterly winds at around 5 miles an hour. Mainly sunny skies again Monday. High temperatures reach up to 86. Partly cloudy skies Monday night, 69. Currently 73.
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3: I'm WRBI meteorologist Megan Mulford with Southeastern Indiana's most reliable forecast. Mainly clear skies overnight with lows around 63. Easterly winds at around 5 miles an hour. Mainly sunny skies again Monday. High temperatures reach up to 86. Partly cloudy skies Monday night, 69. Right now, it's 72 degrees.
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2: Now with today's reason to party, here's my beautiful bride, Heidi Small. What do you have, Heidi?
3: Today is chess day.
2: It is.
3: We bought a chessboard years ago thinking we were going to learn.
2: After Queen's Gambit came out.
3: After we watched the Queen's Gambit.
2: We got stuck in that and then we're like, we got to get a chessboard.
3: Yeah.
2: And then we've never learned to play.
3: Then we never did learn to play.
2: It looked
3: really
2: good.
3: I used to play when I was a kid.
2: Didn't it look really sharp in the others?
3: I couldn't tell you anymore how to do it.
2: And it looked so nice and people thought we were smart and we're like, yeah, we don't know how to
3: play.
2: It
3: really did look nice.
2: It looked good.
3: And I found a cocktail called the White Knight.
2: Oh, okay.
3: And it has scotch, espresso coffee liqueur, honey liqueur, and whipping cream.
2: Well, we'll have to sip a little of that while we're playing chess. Horribly. All right, I've got a link to that drink in the show notes for today at johnandheidishow.com.
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5: I'm WRBI meteorologist Megan Mulford with Southeastern Indiana's most reliable forecast. Mainly clear skies overnight with lows around 63. Easterly winds at around 5 miles an hour. Mainly sunny skies again Monday. High temperatures reach up to 86. Partly cloudy skies Monday night, 69. Currently, 70.
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2: Now, surveys and studies and such, it turns out that rich people like fake brand name goods too. A new study found that people at both ends of the income scale are especially likely to buy knockoff designer products. Middle-income people, not as much. Researchers at the National University of Singapore analyzed millions of counterfeit purchases, 24,000 U.S. zip codes. They found that motivations for buying fake Gucci bags and the like go beyond saving money, with status, social influence, and psychology also playing a role. Lower-income shoppers tend to buy counterfeits because they want these things, but they're not accessible unless it's the fake. But wealthy consumers favor fake products from the actual things as well.
3: Huh.
2: Says the rich are more likely to purchase higher-priced replicas, suggesting a preference for better-quality fakes. Counterfeit versions of iconic products like the Birkin bag and the Chanel classic flap were found to be especially popular. Researchers say the growing cost of e-commerce has made fake luxury goods easier to access, and they say that anti-counterfeiting efforts should target a wider range of consumers. So I don't care about brands at all.
3: Interesting.
2: I wear Crocs. I don't think anyone's making fake Crocs. I have some mocks.
3: Yes, they are.
2: Yeah,
3: they
2: I got some
3: call
2: that
3: them
2: are knockoff Crocs, but I don't think they did it because they were people couldn't afford them. They were like, hey, we want to get in on the Croc money. Anyway, surveys and studies and such on the John and Heidi Show.
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0: movie. So I don't know if this is going to be good, if it's not going to be good, but it's going to be coming out soon. An American Horror Story has set a release date for their highly anticipated 13th season, September 24th, on Hulu and FX.
1: We used to watch that. It's been a long time.
0: Yeah, we have, but it's on Hulu, so we haven't had that for a bit, but we can check it out. Oh, I see it's also on Disney Plus that we also don't have, but we'll get one of those. And Flashdance icon actress Jennifer Beals is joining the CBS spinoff series NCIS New York. She has been. She's going to be a series regular in the newest installment.
1: She is so pretty.
0: She really is. Very
1: Still
0: talented,
1: is.
0: Too.
1: Beautiful.
0: So, big screen, little screen, right here on the John and Heidi Show.
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3: I'm WRBI meteorologist Megan Mulford with Southeastern Indiana's most reliable forecast. Mainly clear skies overnight with lows around 63. Easterly winds at around 5 miles an hour. Mainly sunny skies again Monday. High temperatures reach up to 86. Partly cloudy skies Monday night, 69. Currently, 70.
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2: Heidi, did you know that some clouds can produce lightning even without rain?
3: These I did not.
2: Dry storms often occur in super hot climates, and they can actually spark wildfires. So,
3: yikes.
2: Because, you know, now you got all this lightning, but you don't even have the rain to kind of keep it under everything
3: that's
2: dry.
3: That's awful.
2: So there you go. We don't know everything, but now we know this.
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5: I'm WRBI meteorologist Megan Mulford with southeastern Indiana's most reliable forecast. Mainly clear skies overnight with lows around 63. Easterly winds at around 5 miles an hour. Mainly sunny skies again Monday. High temperatures reach up to 86. Partly cloudy skies Monday night, 69. Right now, 69.
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lightning. 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
2: Time now for the joke of the day as I hand things off to my beautiful bride, Heidi. Still got some silly little jokes here?
3: Oh, yeah.
2: Oh, good, good. I'm glad. I like these. And I'm not offended by any of them. All right.
3: What is the difference between a well-dressed man on a bicycle and a well-dressed man on a unicycle?
2: I don't know.
3: Attire.
2: Attire. Ah, that's good. That's good stuff.
3: You're attire. So corny.
2: Well, yeah, no,
3: you
2: just
3: love
2: easy.
3: These jokes.
2: I'm just easy to please with the silly jokes. That's good. See, and then I'll tell somebody this. I was at the bank the other day, and I told one of your dumb jokes, and the lady, and then I said, that's from my wife.
3: Don't blame that on me.
2: All right. That is your joke of the day on the John and Heidi Show.
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1: John and Heidi.
2: Time now for the scoop of the day. 40% of people say they have a favorite spot on the couch that nobody else should sit in.
3: Yeah, we both do.
2: We just had, who was at our house? It was your cousin's son was at our house. And when he was there, he was sitting in my spot. You were, for some reason, sitting in a completely different random spot. Then I sat in your spot. And when I sat down, I was like, wow.
3: This is nice.
2: This is really nice. My part of the sofa is all smooshed down from a fat guy sitting there all the time. Heidi's, hers is all nice. And I was like, I'm going to be sitting here from now on. Well, it turns out that our devices can result in more problems than just text neck. So the text.

0: More time outdoors may protect your eyesight, while exercise and hands-on hobbies like cooking, woodworking, or playing an instrument can actually help maintain strength and coordination. The good news? Experts say making small changes now may help prevent bigger problems in the future.
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3: I'm WRBI meteorologist Megan Mulford with southeastern Indiana's most reliable forecast. Lows level off around 63 overnight under mainly clear skies, east winds at around 5 miles an hour. Mainly clear skies again Monday. Daytime highs approaching 86. Lows level off around 69 Monday night, partly cloudy. Currently 69.
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2: Time now for the movie quote of the day. I can't even say the quote on the radio, but I do think Heidi's going to get it. She'll definitely know the movie. And you'll even know who said it. It's from 2004.
3: Right.
2: I'm not drinking any bleeping Merlot.
3: We
2: watched this with our son. He made us watch it. It was so funny. Paul Giamatti is who said
3: it. Yes, I remember it. What's it called?
2: Sideways.
3: Yes.
2: Yeah, Sideways. And yeah. Our son was shocked that we had not seen that. And I'm like, is it a big deal? He goes, no, you guys would love that. You haven't seen that? So we're like, I haven't seen it. And
3: that
2: he brings the DVD. It comes to our
3: really
2: house.
3: Really funny.
2: And we laughed all the way through it because it really is pretty funny. So I love Paul Giamatti. He is such a talented dude.
3: He really is.
2: And I've seen him play super serious roles. I've seen him play really silly roles. And I just think he is awesome. So if anybody knows Paul Giamatti, have your people call my people. I'd love to have him on the show. Movie quote of the day on the John and Heidi Show.
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6: I'm WRBI meteorologist Megan Mulford with Southeastern Indiana's most reliable forecast. Lows level off around 63 overnight under mainly clear skies, east winds at around 5 miles an hour. Mainly clear skies again Monday. Daytime highs approaching 86. Lows level off around 69 Monday night, partly cloudy. Right now, it's 68 degrees.
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3: Did you know that flash floods kill more people in the desert than dehydration?
2: No kidding.
3: Isn't that crazy?
2: Never would have thought of that.
3: And apparently playing video games improves your eyesight's spatial resolution, which distinguishes between shades of a color.
2: Oh, that's nice.
3: And ham is the meat from a pig's rear leg, and the word literally means back of the knee.
2: That's what ham means?
3: Apparently.
2: Back of the knee.
3: Yeah. That's news to me.
2: That is also news to me.
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1: John and Heidi.
2: Fun fact for you, Heidi.
3: What's that, John?
2: Michael Jordan was cut from his high school basketball team his sophomore year.
3: I knew that.
2: Isn't that wild?
3: That is crazy.
2: Think about the kids that were on that team that later when he was in the NBA, they're like, yeah, I used to play basketball, and he got cut. I got to stay on the team.
3: So yeah.
2: It's just wild to me. Fun fact for you, Heidi.
3: What's that, John?
2: The human brain cannot feel pain. So if they're doing brain surgery, they don't even need to numb you up.
3: I knew that.
2: Fun fact for you, Heidi.
3: What is it?
2: A lion's roar can be heard from more than 5 miles away.
3: Isn't that crazy?
2: Yeah. Fun fact for you, Heidi.
3: What's that, John?
2: Roses cut in the afternoon last longer than roses cut in the morning.
3: Really?
2: And they don't know why. And we'll do one final fun fact for you, Heidi.
3: What's that, John?
2: Technically speaking, brides do not walk down the aisle. They walk down the nave.
3: Hmm.
2: Yeah. So there you go. She's not coming down the aisle.
3: Now you know.
2: She's coming down the nave. Several fun facts. Now you know. Thanks for listening to the John and Heidi Show.
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5: WRBI meteorologist Megan Mulford with southeastern Indiana's most reliable forecast. Lows dip down to about 63 overnight under clear skies, winds out of the east at around 5 miles an hour. Partly cloudy skies Monday, daytime highs approaching 86. Monday night, lows level off around 70. Currently, 68.
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2: Time now for some weird news. And Heidi, this might be my favorite weird news story in a long, long time. A mystery vigilante has been dubbed Mexico's Batman after, listen to this, capturing suspected bike thieves and duct taping them to lamp posts in western Mexico. Isn't this wild? At least five
3: awesome.
2: Men found tied up with the words thief written on their foreheads.
3: Love this.
2: Some of them had whiskers drawn on their faces, and warning signs were placed beside each of them. Bicycles that they were accused of stealing were left nearby. Police are investigating the incidents and searching for those responsible, while the vigilante's identity remains unknown.
3: So why would they want to look for the ones responsible?
2: You guys caught the guys doing bad things. Just arrest him.
3: Yeah.
2: And maybe they're just wanting to commend him. I don't know. But I'm like, leave the dude alone. Let
3: him
2: do what he's doing.
3: Exactly. He's doing fine.
2: He's doing the job that you don't have time to do.
3: Right.
2: So I think that's really cool. Now, again, make sure you don't break laws while you're doing this.
3: That is amazing.
2: Yeah, I think it's really cool. Again, one of my favorite weird news stories in a long, long time. Thanks for listening to the John and Heidi Show.
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5: WRBI meteorologist Megan Mulford with southeastern Indiana's most reliable forecast. Low dip down to about 63 overnight under clear skies, winds out of the east at around 5 miles an hour. Partly cloudy skies Monday, daytime highs approaching 86. Monday night, lows level off around 70. Right now, it's 67 degrees.
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2: Time now for the question of the day. This one's for you, Heidi. One third of us say this was their favorite thing to do with their family growing up. What was it? I don't think this would be the case for you. Definitely not for me. Favorite thing to do with your family growing up?
3: I would say family meals, but if you said I wouldn't say that.
2: Playing board games.
3: Oh.
2: No, because I've heard about board games at your household.
3: Only Monopoly.
2: Your dad threw it.
3: And that only happened once, and we didn't play that game again.
2: You know,
3: we used to play Uno and stuff all the time, though. I loved playing games with
2: my
3: family. I
2: remember playing some games with my family, but it wasn't a big thing for us. We watched a lot of movies and TV and stuff together, and we had a cabin, so we'd go to the lake a lot together, but board games was not a big deal for us. I remember playing Monopoly like twice, and it always ended in a fight. So I was like,
3: yeah, Monopoly always
2: ends in a
3: fight.
2: Who wants to play a game? I'm like, no, how about we just shoot at each other? Wouldn't that be better? Question of the day on the John and Heidi Show.
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5: I'm WRBI meteorologist Megan Mulford with Southeastern Indiana's most reliable forecast. Lows dip down to about 63 overnight under clear skies, winds out of the east at around 5 miles an hour. Partly cloudy skies Monday, daytime highs approaching 86. Monday night, lows level off around 70. Right now, it's 67 degrees.
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2: Time now for something special with Heidi Small. What do you have for me there, Heidi?
3: An album that Lady Gaga did called Art Pop sold more than 2 million copies in the U.S. and didn't generate any major hit singles. But the project was always supposed to last for at least two albums. Hmm. In 2012, before the release of the first Art Pop, Gaga mentioned that she was recording an even more experimental sequel to the album. And during a concert in 2014... at a South by Southwest festival, she proclaimed that the still unnamed LP had been written, recorded, mixed, and was ready to ship to stores. Then she never mentioned it again, making in rapid succession the Standards album, Cheek to Cheek, the intimate pop album, Joanne, and the movie, A Star is Born. So the Art Pop companion piece was never
2: released. Maybe someday. There you go. That is something special.
3: And that was our final Unheard Albums thing.
2: You know who's got a bunch of Unheard Albums? Prince. He's got a thousand songs that
3: Not albums, but songs.
2: He's got a bunch of songs in there.
3: He could do a ton of albums.
2: Yeah, he could. That is something special with Heidi Small.
4: 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I'm Craig Orndorff. On the next Weekend in the Country, we head back to late July 1984. The U.S. dominated the L.A. Summer Olympics. Ghostbusters was at the movies, and Miss America gave up the crown. And on the countdown were the Judds, Michael Martin Murphy, Earl Thomas Conley, the Nitty Gritty Dirt Band, and Lee Greenwood. And we'll have them and more on the next Weekend in the Country. 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
6: I'm WRBI meteorologist Megan Mulford with Southeastern Indiana's most reliable forecast. 86 today under partly cloudy skies. Southeast winds at around 5 miles an hour. Partly cloudy skies again tonight, 70. Overcast tomorrow. Chance of thunderstorms. Highs around 87. Currently, it's 67 degrees.
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3: Time now for the list. Just because somebody's famous doesn't mean they're smart. Here's a couple of celebrity quotes to prove that. This was said by Kanye West. I actually don't like thinking. I think people think I like to think a lot, and I don't. I don't like to think.
4: Okay.
3: Nicolas Cage. Every great story seems to begin with a snake.
5: What?
3: Cameron Diaz. I've been noticing gravity since I was very young.
4: All right.
3: Barry Manilow said, for years, I was be-hated. Now I'm beloved.
4: He was be-hated.
3: Be-hated? Cindy Crawford, in the studio, I do try to have a thought in my head so that it's not like a blank stare. Gene Simmons from the band Kiss, actually, you can trademark anything. If nobody objects, I can own every breath of air you take. All right. Kate Gosling said, I don't want to be alone. The aloneness is so alone. And then my favorite is the last. Save the last for the least. The best for the last. Whatever. See, I'm an idiot, too. Shaquille O'Neal said, I'm not a hero. A hero is a sandwich, and I'm on a low-carb diet.
4: Oh, my gosh.
3: Oh, Shaquille O'Neal, wow. I love you. That is the list on the John and Heidi Show.
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2: We always like to wrap things up around here with good news, and I think this story is, it starts out sad, but it turns into something adorable. Take a listen to this, Heidi. Here's the headline. A lonely four-year-old's daily wave brought an entire neighborhood together. So it began as a little boy, just waving at strangers as they're driving by. Nobody really knew each other in this neighborhood, but now they've become a close-knit community, all thanks to the kindness of this little four-year-old boy who just wanted to wave, wanted to say hi to everybody. Roman Bootsloff can be found outside his home in North Carolina, greeting anybody who passes by with a cheerful wave and a friendly, hey. He wakes up every day excited to say hello to somebody. That's the first thing he wants to do, his mother said. Behind his bright smile, however, was a child who had been feeling lonely. About a year earlier, his parents had separated. His father had moved to Florida. His grandparents live in a different state. But then something beautiful happened. One of his neighbors, Wade, he decided to walk across the street and introduce himself to this little boy who never stopped waving. Before long, they spent a lot of time together. Other neighbors soon joined in, stopping to chat with Roman and even racing him down the street just for fun.
3: Oh,
2: at first, Anna admitted she wasn't quite sure what to think. She said, I didn't know how to take it. I just saw him. He was waving all the time, and she just seemed happy. He seemed very happy, and he made my son happy. As Roman's friendship grew with the neighborhood, the neighbors all wanted to be a part of every milestone in his life. He invited them to his soccer games, basketball, and baseball. They came to his swimming lessons, even attended his preschool open house. When his birthday arrived, guess what? The list was huge. Senior citizens from the entire neighborhood all poured in. They made an impact on him, his mother said. They really are special people to him. Isn't this just great?
3: That is such a wonderful story.
2: I'm getting choked up just reading it because I think this is, to me, what the world can be.
3: Absolutely.
2: And so many times people want you to think that this kind of thing can't happen. And I don't know if it helps, but one side of this is one race and the other side is a different race. But you notice I didn't bring that up because to me that's not the story. The story is just the fact that everybody came together.
3: It's just people.
2: Over a child that was smiling and waving.
3: Yeah.
2: And boy, I just love that. What a beautiful story. I've got a link to it in the show notes for today at johnandheidishow.com. Time to say goodbye, Heidi.
3: Goodbye, Heidi.
2: Goodbye, everybody. Thank you for listening to the John and Heidi Show on a Monday.
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5: I'm WRBI meteorologist Megan Mulford with southeastern Indiana's most reliable forecast. Partly cloudy skies today with a high of 86. Southeast winds at around 5 miles an hour. Partly cloudy again tonight. Lows level off around 70. Storms likely tomorrow, 87. Currently, it's 66 degrees.
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1: ABC News, I'm Chuck Sievertson. A ninth night of air attacks against Iran, says the U.S. military. Targeted Iranian military command centers, air defense and coastal surveillance sites, missile and drone launch sites, and more. A U.S. official confirms that U.S. fighter jets stationed in the United Kingdom and Germany are being sent to the Mideast, along with aerial refueling capabilities. There are 50,000 U.S. troops in the Mideast.
2: The U.S. military now singling out the Revolutionary Guard, which the U.S. says is responsible for targeting American troops. Iran striking back on U.S. bases in Kuwait, Jordan, and Bahrain. Videos circulating online appearing to show projectiles raining down on a U.S. base in Jordan.
1: ABC's Allison Kosick. A sailboat carrying 7 tons of humanitarian aid and donations from European groups has arrived at Havana's port. Among the donations, solar panels. This is ABC News. A 5.5 magnitude earthquake shook the Andes region of Peru, killing at least 6 people, injuring more than 30, displacing 300, say Peruvian officials. No word how many are missing. The use of rustic adobe materials in construction in that Andean area has contributed to the greater impact and damage, according to a local civil defense official. Total deaths from the two powerful earthquakes that shook Venezuela last month have risen to more than 5,000. Spain beat Argentina to win the 2026 World Cup 1-0 in extra time in East Rutherford, New Jersey. Reaction in Madrid. In the not-on-the-AI bandwagon-yet department.
3: Lots of companies implementing artificial intelligence in the workplace. One that's not Major League Baseball. The league is now restricting iPad use in dugouts to prevent AI from influencing decisions. The tablets otherwise have access to video and league-provided data.
1: ABC's Dave Packer. Chuck Sievertson. ABC News.
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11: I'm WRBI meteorologist Paul Trombley with Southeastern Indiana's most reliable forecast. Sunshine mixed with clouds at times today with a high of 86. Southeasterly winds around 5 miles per hour. Lows level off around 70 tonight, partly cloudy skies. Overcast skies tomorrow, storms likely 87. Right now, it's 66 degrees.
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1: Country 103.9 WRBI. That is Kane Brown with Heaven. Brent Lee early on a Monday morning in the country. Hope your weekend was awesome and that you got a good night's sleep last night. Either way, we're here for you with the 5 o'clock funnies to get Monday started with a laugh. Let's start with comedian Julio Torres on one of the many emojis that got updated.
2: I just updated the software on my iPhone. And I was mortified to find out that when you update your software, what used to be the shooting star emoji becomes a meteor. Now, I don't know if Apple knows that the difference is monumental. Because, of course, the shooting star emoji was this gorgeous stroke of iridescence. He'd go from a very deep blue to a very soothing baby blue. It'd be like, tss, ah. The meteor, on the other hand, is this aggressive orange ball of fire. So for the longest time, I thought I was being flirty, when really, I was being a psychopath. I'd get text messages being like, hey, Julio, will I see you later? And I'd be like, I don't know, maybe. When really, I was going, maybe. I brought this up to the genius at the Mac store. And he said, sir, I have to move on with my life.
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5: I'm WRBI meteorologist Paul Trombley with Southeastern Indiana's most reliable forecast. Sunshine mixed with clouds at times today, with daytime highs approaching 86. Winds out of the southeast around 5 miles per hour. Partly cloudy skies again tonight. Lows level off around 70. Thunderstorms likely tomorrow. Highs level off around 87, overcast skies. Mainly sunny skies Wednesday, with daytime highs approaching 76. 78 Thursday. Currently, it's 66 degrees.
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1: I'm Tom Snape in the WRBI newsroom. The Decatur County Sheriff's Office says a familiar scam has recently resurfaced. Deputies say someone falsely claiming to be a sheriff's office employee is calling residents, telling them there's an active warrant for their arrest due to several reasons, such as missing jury duty, unpaid tickets from construction zone violations, and others. The sheriff's office says it will never call you to demand money, request payment through gift cards, cryptocurrency, wire transfers, or payment apps, or threaten immediate arrest if a payment is not made over the phone. If you receive one of these calls, hang up immediately, don't provide personal or financial information, and do not send money or make payments. A firework that landed around an attic caused a house fire early Sunday morning in Bright. The blaze was reported at a home on Brightland Court around 1:30 a.m. Upon arrival, Bright Fire and EMS found an active fire in the attic and roofline. Their quick response prevented the fire from spreading throughout the entire attic space. Investigators say a firework that was discharged earlier landed in the attic area. There were no injuries reported. The Sunman Dearborn Endowment will provide school supplies for students in grades K through 5 again this upcoming school year. The initiative, which started in 2019, will once again ensure that families around the district have one less worry as they prepare for the 26-27 school year. There will also be no textbook rental or course fees for K through 12 students. A new round of funding for projects addressing mental health needs around Decatur County is opening soon. The Decatur County Community Foundation is looking to fund projects that fill mental health service gaps in the county. Registered 501c3s, schools, or others providing mental health services to the uninsured or underinsured are encouraged to apply. Grant applications will be available starting August 1st with a September 1st deadline to apply. You can find applications and more information on the Community Foundation's website. Funding for the program is provided by a $5 million Lilly Endowment grant. The Batesville Police and Fire Departments and the Coalition for a Drug-Free Batesville will host National Night Out on Wednesday, August 5th from 5:30 to 7:30 p.m. at Liberty Park. Danielle Becker is the Coalition Director.
2: It's a really, really fun night, a free community night for our family just to come out and to see our law enforcement and first responders and just build those relationships with those outside of, you know, when you normally would need them. So it's a really great experience just to come out there and meet everybody and then just to get food for the evening and just hang out and do some fun activities with that.
1: Becker adds a number of local nonprofits and social service agencies will also be on hand.
2: It's great to be able to have a person to talk to or to know, like, okay, if I'm calling this hotline or if I'm calling this agency, I know or I have a familiar face with who I'm getting on the other end of it. So that's a great opportunity for that as well.
1: National Night Out in Batesville will also serve as a drug take-back event. They'll collect unused or expired prescription medications for safe and responsible disposal. The Ripley County Fair officially opened last night with a ribbon cutting and the crowning of the 4-H King and Queen. Austin Ronnebaum was named King.
3: Kind of surprised. I think it'll be a good fair week. Excited. It'll be a good time. I'm ready to see all the people and watch all the shows.
1: Miss Ripley County 2026, Callie Cummer, added the title of 4-H Queen to her list of accolades.
4: I am so excited. It's another one of those awards that I'm so thankful to be nominated for. It's another amazing award.
1: Tonight's scheduled grandstand event is the Quad and Truck Drags at 7. The Ripley County 4-H Fair runs through Saturday at the fairgrounds in Osgood. 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
5: ABC News, I'm Sherry Preston. As many as three Americans killed over the weekend after Iran targeted a U.S. base in Jordan. Overnight, the U.S. and Iran exchanging attacks once again. ABC senior Pentagon reporter Louis Martinez with more on Tehran's continued military capabilities.
6: Iran just had so many of these weapons already built, stored, some of them in underground facilities. And so they are demonstrating that even if they have a small capability, now we don't know what that capability number is, but they still have it. And so, yes, they can still attack and they can have an impact if they have really good intelligence of where these U.S. bases are specifically.
5: Gas prices hitting an average of $4 a gallon once again. Social media influencers Andrew and Tristan Tate expected in a Miami courtroom today. The brothers facing new rape and sex trafficking charges in the UK. Certainly wasn't the most exciting World Cup championship, but that didn't matter to Spain. They walked away with the trophy, beating Argentina. This is ABC News.
7: To end the week, the markets were back on the high side. This is Hoosier Ag Today. I'm Andy Eubank with the Friday Farm Market Review, including settlements coming up. We'll start, though, with market comments from analyst and economist Brian Basting of Advanced Trading. I checked in with him in the middle of the session Friday. Certainly, we can talk about wheat futures, which we will, but let's start with soybeans, the upside leader much of the Friday session. And I believe we can turn for 1Q to that, to those flash sales announcements. USDA said flash sales to China, Mexico, and unknown soybeans on Friday. So that's good news.
8: Thanks for having me, Andy. You summarized that well. We did have three separate flash sales on Friday alone for soybeans, with a little over 700,000 metric tons, which is almost 26 million bushel, a sizable chunk, no matter how you slice it. And China has returned to buying U.S. beans, Andy, primarily for new crop, 26-27, a dab here and there for old crop, but they've pretty well met their sales commitment now for old crop. So the attention now is turning to new crop. But bottom line, that certainly has supported the bean market. We've got November beans now right at $12 bushel, near that high that we saw earlier this spring. A lot of uncertainty about crop conditions here too, Andy. The crop conditions are down a bit from what they were last year on beans. We're looking at the latest report there on Monday. They were at 65% good to excellent. At this time last year, Andy, the beans good to excellent were 70%. So beans, I think that wet feed, if you will, beans don't like wet feed is something that we're concerned about moving forward. Now, you don't make a bean crop in June. You don't make it in July. We still got August ahead of us, so. But bottom line, Andy, for producers, I think, is to be able to manage this price movement, avoid price prediction if they still got a few bushels of old crop left. You may want to reward the market and buy an out-of-the-money call option might be one strategy to consider. On new crop, Andy, we'd also be looking at rewarding the market, perhaps starting to buy put options to put a floor underneath the market and leave the upside open. But regardless, it's really important to tune out all the noise, because there's going to be a lot of noise in a bean market the next 60 days. And it's important to manage price movement and avoid price prediction.
7: Quite a week for wheat futures, taking advantage of some world production concerns. Also, Black Sea tensions, which are escalating as the fighting escalates there. And corn as well. Did it pretty much go along for the ride through the week?
8: Yes, I think so, Andy. Wheat is definitely the leader, as you said, particularly with the escalating attacks in the Black Sea on the Ukrainian ports, really ignited the wheat market this week. Wheat is extremely sensitive to supply disruptions. It can go up very quickly. I'd remind your listeners, though, it can also go down very quickly.
7: Market comments there from Brian Basting of Advanced Trading. Get Brian on the phone at 309-664-2314. Settlements now from the Friday trade. September corn, 444 and three quarters, a gain of 3.25, up 3.5 cents on Dease and March corn contracts. Dease, 467.5. March goes to 483. August beans, a gain of 9.5. That was the upside leader, 1204.5. September 1193.5, up 8.25. And Novi up 8 cents, 1203. September wheat 682.75, 8 cents higher. Meat markets mixed. August live cattle 224.42, down 265. August lean hogs 101.65, up $1.37. I'm Andy Eubank with the Friday Farm Market Review. 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
10: 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The dairy show begins at 9, immediately followed by the dairy feeder steer show, and the cat show starts at 3. Exhibit halls are open from 5 until 9 p.m. National pedal pullers and racers registration begins at 5. The sheep show, horse and pony, driving, mini 4-H, and versatility events all begin at 6, along with the Midway featuring $30 wristbands. Tonight's grandstand event is quad and truck drags. 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I'm Sophia Sullivan with your Ripley County Fair Report.
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1: I'm WRBI meteorologist Paul Trombley with Southeastern Indiana's most reliable forecast. Sunshine mixed with clouds at times today with a high of 86. Southeasterly winds around 5 miles per hour. Lows level off around 70 tonight, partly cloudy skies. Overcast skies tomorrow, storms likely 87. Right now, it's 65 degrees.
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1: Country 103.9 WRBI. It's one from Josh Ross called Hate How You Look. It's Brent Lee Early on a Monday morning in the country. Some late night laughs now from Fallon and Myers.
2: Guys, right now New York City is covered in hazy smoke because of wildfires in Canada. Yeah. Can you smell it outside?
3: Yeah.
2: It's not good when you have to head down to the subway for some fresh air.
4: New York Mayor Zohran Mamdani attended a World Cup watch party with inmates at Rikers Island. That's how crowded the other bars were.
2: This weekend is the World Cup final in New Jersey. Yes. The final is in New Jersey. It'll be a nice change to see guys in tracksuits who are actually playing a sport.

0: Country 103.9 WRBI, Nate Smith there with World on Fire. It's Brent Lee, early Monday morning in the country, doing the 5 o'clock funnies with Ellen DeGeneres, a flashback from her now.
1: I started thinking about the past because there's a new iPhone out and a new update. It made me think, you know, when we first got iPhones, we used them, we would talk. We would dial a number and have a conversation with people, and then we stopped talking and we started texting. And then Apple introduced emojis and bitmojis to communicate. And finally, I had to stop and ask myself, is it possible Tim Cook can't read? Now, there's something that you just tap onto a text and it replies using a symbol. There are six options. Here they are right here. There's a heart, a thumbs up, a thumbs down, ha-ha, exclamation point, and a question mark. Was it too hard to type the word ha-ha? It takes the same amount of time to click on to the text, then select the ha-ha, as it does to type ha-ha. It doesn't make me go ha-ha for society. It makes me feel frowny face emoji.
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3: I'm WRBI meteorologist Paul Frombly with Southeastern Indiana's most reliable forecast. Sunshine mixed with clouds at times today, with daytime highs approaching 86. Winds out of the southeast around 5 miles per hour. Partly cloudy skies again tonight. Lows level off around 70. Thunderstorms likely tomorrow. Highs level off around 87. Overcast skies. Mainly sunny skies Wednesday, with daytime highs approaching 76. 78 Thursday. Currently, it's 65 degrees.
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1: I'm Tom Snape in the WRBI newsroom. The Decatur County Sheriff's Office says a familiar scam has popped up again. Deputies say someone falsely claiming to be a sheriff's office employee is calling residents, telling them there's an active warrant for their arrest due to several reasons, including missing jury duty and unpaid traffic tickets stemming from construction zone violations. The sheriff's office says it will never call you to demand payment, request payment through gift cards, cryptocurrency, wire transfers, or payment apps, or threaten immediate arrest if a payment is not made over the phone. If you receive one of these calls, hang up immediately, don't provide personal or financial information, and do not send money or make payments. A firework that landed around an attic touched off a house fire in Bright early Sunday morning. The blaze was reported at a home on Brightland Court around 1:30 a.m. Upon arrival, Bright Fire and EMS found an active fire in the attic and roof line. Their quick response prevented flames from spreading throughout the entire attic space. Investigators say a firework that was discharged earlier landed in the attic area. There are no injuries reported. A new round of funding for projects addressing mental health needs around Decatur County is opening soon. The Decatur County Community Foundation is looking to fund projects that fill mental health service gaps in the county. Registered 501c3s, schools, or others providing mental health services to the uninsured or underinsured are encouraged to apply. Grant applications will be available starting August 1st with a September 1st deadline to apply. You can find applications and more information on the Community Foundation's website. 9 projects were funded last year, including the startup of the Crisis Intervention Team. Funding for the program is provided by a $5 million Lilly Endowment grant. The Sunman Dearborn Endowment will provide school supplies for students in grades K through 5 again this upcoming school year. The initiative, which started in 2019, will once again ensure that families around the district have one less worry as they prepare for the 2026-27 school year. There will also be no textbook rental or course fees for K-12 students. The Ripley County Fair officially opened last night with a ribbon cutting and the crowning of the 4-H King and Queen. Austin Ronnebaum was named King.
2: Kind of surprised. I think it'll be a good fair week. Excited. It'll be a good time. Ready to see all the people and watch all the shows.
1: Miss Ripley County 2026, Callie Comer added the title of 4-H Queen to her list of accolades. Tonight's scheduled grandstand event is the quad and truck drags at 7. The Ripley County 4-H Fair runs through Saturday at the fairgrounds at Osgood. The Batesville Police and Fire Departments and the Coalition for a Drug-Free Batesville will host National Night Out on Wednesday, August 5th from 5:30 to 7:30 p.m. at Liberty Park. Danielle Becker is the Coalition Director.
3: It's a really, really fun night, a free community night for our family just to come out and to see our law enforcement and first responders and just build those relationships with those outside of, you know, when you normally would need them. So it's a really great experience just to come out there and meet everybody and then just to get food for the evening and just hang out and do some fun activities with that.
1: Becker adds a number of local nonprofits and social service agencies will be on hand as well. National Night Out in Batesville will also serve as a drug take-back event. They'll collect unused or expired prescription medications for safe and responsible disposal. 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
4: ABC News, I'm Sherry Preston. As many as 3 Americans killed over the weekend after Iran targeted a U.S. base in Jordan. Overnight, the U.S. and Iran exchanging attacks once again. ABC senior Pentagon reporter Louis Martinez with more on Tehran's continued military capabilities.
5: Iran just had so many of these weapons already built, stored, some of them in underground facilities. And so they are demonstrating that even if they have a small capability, now we don't know what that capability number is, but they still have it. And so, yes, they can still attack and they can have an impact if they have really good intelligence of where these U.S. bases are specifically.
4: Gas prices hitting an average of $4 a gallon once again. Social media influencers Andrew and Tristan Tate expected in a Miami courtroom today. The brothers facing new rape and sex trafficking charges in the U.K. Certainly wasn't the most exciting World Cup championship, but that didn't matter to Spain. They walked away with the trophy beating Argentina. This is ABC News. Funeral services to be held today for Nolan Wells, the 18-year-old who died after taking a July 4th boat trip with friends in Mississippi. Investigators still trying to figure out exactly how he died. We're now hearing more from a Northern California kidnapping.
6: I have two biologists in my custody right now.
7: You're listening to the tense moments FBI special agents speak to two suspects who allegedly kidnapped U.S. Forest employees at gunpoint.
6: I'm requesting FBI investigators.
7: According to the U.S. Forest Service, two workers were conducting routine field operations when they were allegedly zip-tied and held at gunpoint inside a trailer. FBI's hostage rescue team, snipers, SWAT teams, and bomb units seen swarming the area. After 12 hours of negotiating, the two Forest Service workers were released.
4: That's ABC's Jacqueline Lee. There's a new tiny member of the Trump administration, Second Lady Usha Vance, giving birth to her fourth child, Vice President J.D. Vance, baby boy. I'm Sherry Preston, ABC News.
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1: With a check of WRBI Sports, I'm Tom Snape. The Cincinnati Reds held off the Colorado Rockies 9-6 to claim the weekend series in Denver, as heard yesterday on WRBI. Hunter Green gave up four hits and three earned runs while striking out seven and did not walk a batter in six innings to get his second win of the year. The Reds hit four home runs on the afternoon, including two from Tyler Stevenson. He had a total of three hits, including a double. Nathaniel Lowe and Sal Stewart also homered. Reds' nine-game, 10-day road trip continues with the first of three tonight in Seattle against the Mariners. Left-hander Andrew Abbott makes the start for Cincinnati. 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Sunday's IndyCar NTT Series Music City Grand Prix at Nashville Super Speedway was postponed by rain until 3 o'clock this afternoon. The race will be reduced from 300 to 225 laps due to a forecast of record heat in the Nashville area this afternoon. Kyle Kirkwood is on the pole. Tom Snape, WRBI Sports.
10: This is Hoosier Ag Today's Monday Farm Market Preview. Joining me, Brian Basting from Advanced Trading, and probably a lot of what impacted markets last week will be in play again this week, Brian.
11: Thanks for having me, Andy. I think so. I think the markets will look here on latest weather forecasts. I think by the end of the month, Andy, nationwide, we'll be pushing 80% on pollination, 85% in some cases. So the next 10 days is going to be critical to how this corn yield develops. We'll also be looking at geopolitical developments. There's no doubt that the Russia-Ukraine situation ignited the wheat market last week. We'll see if that carries over into this current week. We'll also be watching China very closely, Andy, because we did see China step in and make some significant purchases of beans last week, and we'll see if that continues. So we'll be watching those daily export sales announcements here closely.
10: That's Brian Basting, and I'm Andy Eubank. Hoosier Ag Today, your trusted ag source for 20 years.
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1: Funeral Mass for 91-year-old Mary Ann Hofer of Brookville will be held Wednesday at 10:30 a.m. at St. Michael the Archangel Catholic Church in Brookville. Visitation will be Wednesday from 9 to 10 a.m. at Phillips and Myers Funeral Home in Brookville. She is survived by two daughters, three grandchildren, six great-grandchildren, and one sister. Burial will be in Maple Grove Cemetery in Brookville. Memorial contributions may be made to St. Michael Church or the Maple Grove Cemetery Association. Those were funeral arrangements for Mary Ann Hofer. A celebration of life for 48-year-old Jeremy Willis Wilson of Switzerland County will be held next Wednesday at 5 p.m. at Brookville Road Baptist Church in Bath. Arrangements are being handled by Haskell and Morrison Funeral Home in Vivi. He is survived by his companion, Monica Weimer, four children, his father, Arthur Wilson, his mother, Brenda K. Wilson, several stepchildren and step-grandchildren, one brother, three sisters, and his nieces and nephews. Memorial contributions may be made to the Mr. Jeremy Wilson Memorial Fund. Those were funeral arrangements for Jeremy Wilson.
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13: I'm WRBI meteorologist Paul Frobley with Southeastern Indiana's most reliable forecast. Sunshine mixed with clouds at times today with a high of 86. Southeasterly winds around 5 miles per hour. Lows level off around 70 tonight, partly cloudy skies. Overcast skies tomorrow, storms at likely 87. Right now, 64.
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0: Country 103.9 WRBI. That is Blake Shelton with Honey Bee. It's Brent Lee on a Monday morning in the country. Glad you are spending a little bit of time here in the country with us, waking up the right way with WRBI, and we will reward you with a look at the good news.
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0: A woman from Michigan saved a two-year-old's life after the little girl was pulled unconscious from a nearby lake. She said once she saw the panicked mother carrying her daughter from the water, she immediately stepped in and used her CPR training to get the toddler breathing again. More than 20 million river herring returned to rivers in Maine last year, which is the largest migration in decades and a major success story for conservation in the area. The species was once pushed to the brink by dam construction and overfishing. But because of the conservation efforts, now the population's thriving. Apparently, the fish play a vital ecological role to Maine by bringing ocean nutrients inland and providing food for a wide range of wildlife, which makes sense since the Native American name for the river herring translates to the fish that feeds all. And one more for you. An Arizona 14-year-old Royal Cothrun has been being called a hero after saving a woman with dementia. Teresa Morgan was wandering around in extreme heat miles from her home. Royal was able to call her son Jeff Morgan for help. Here he is helping her, then comments from both Royal and Jeff.
9: I don't think there's any apartments around here, I could tell you that. Yeah, I could look it up on my phone if you want me to.
10: I don't even know. She just looked like something was wrong. So I started talking to her. I knew it was hot. She was sweating.
11: Just so lucky, so fortunate that he ran across her and he cared enough to stay with her and to take care of her.
0: And that is the good news at WRBI.
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15: I'm WRBI meteorologist Paul Trombley with Southeastern Indiana's most reliable forecast. Sunshine mixed with clouds at times today, with daytime highs approaching 86. Winds out of the southeast around 5 miles per hour. Partly cloudy skies again tonight. Lows level off around 70. Thunderstorms likely tomorrow. Highs level off around 87. Overcast skies. Mainly sunny skies Wednesday, with daytime highs approaching 76. 78 Thursday. Currently, it's 64 degrees.
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1: I'm Tom Snape in the WRBI newsroom. A firework that landed around an attic is being blamed for causing a house fire early Sunday morning in Bright. The blaze was reported at a home on Brightland Court around 1:30 a.m. Upon arrival, crews found an active fire in the attic and roofline. Their quick response prevented flames from spreading throughout the entire attic. Bright Fire and EMS says a firework that was discharged earlier landed in the attic area. No one was hurt. The Decatur County Sheriff's Office says a familiar scam recently resurfaced. Deputies say someone falsely claiming to be a sheriff's office employee is calling residents, telling them there's an active warrant for their arrest due to several reasons, including missing jury duty and unpaid traffic tickets from construction zone violations. The sheriff's office says it will never call you to demand payment, request payment through gift cards, cryptocurrency, wire transfers, or payment apps, or threaten immediate arrest if a payment is not made over the phone. If you receive one of these calls, hang up immediately. Do not provide personal or financial information, and do not send money or make payments. The Sunman Dearborn Endowment will provide school supplies for K through 5 students again this upcoming school year. The initiative, which started in 2019, will once again ensure that families around the district have one less worry as they prepare for the 26-27 school year. There will also be no textbook rental or course fees for K through 12 students. A new round of funding for projects addressing mental health needs around Decatur County is opening soon. The Decatur County Community Foundation is looking to fund projects that fill mental health service gaps in the county. Registered 501c3s, schools, or others providing mental health services to the uninsured or underinsured are encouraged to apply. Grant applications will be available starting August 1st with a September 1st deadline to apply. You can find applications and more information on the Community Foundation's website. 9 projects were funded last year, including the startup of the Crisis Intervention Team. The Batesville Fire and Police Departments and the Coalition for a Drug-Free Batesville will host National Night Out on August 5th from 5:30 to 7:30 at Liberty Park. It's a free, family-friendly event designed to build community and camaraderie while promoting cooperation with public service teams. Organizers say it will feature food, games, fun, and a chance to meet first responders. Coalition Director Danielle Becker says a number of local nonprofits and social service agencies will also be on hand.
2: It's great to be able to have a person to talk to or to know, like, okay, if I'm calling this hotline or if I'm calling this agency, I know or I have a familiar face with who I'm getting on the other end of it. So that's a great opportunity for that as well.
1: National Night Out in Batesville will also serve as a drug take-back event. They'll collect unused or expired prescription meds for safe and responsible disposal. The Ripley County Fair officially kicked off last night in Osgood with a ribbon cutting and the crowning of the 4-H King and Queen. Austin Ronnebaum was named King, and Miss Ripley County 2026, Callie Comer, added the title of 4-H Queen to her list of accomplishments.
3: I am so excited. It's another one of those awards that I'm so thankful to be nominated for. It's another amazing award.
1: Tonight's scheduled grandstand event is the quad and truck drags at 7. The Ripley County 4-H Fair runs through Saturday. I'm Tom Snape with News on 103.9 WRBI. 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
4: ABC News, I'm Sherry Preston. This morning in London.
5: I'm about to visit His Majesty the King to offer my resignation and close the book on my time as Prime Minister.
4: Keir Starmer outside 10 Downing Street giving way to Andy Burnham, Britain's 7th Prime Minister in a decade. Starmer stepping down after several recent controversies, including the appointment of Peter Mandelson as ambassador to the United States. Mandelson was a close associate of Jeffrey Epstein. U.S. forces carrying out another night of attacks on Iranian targets. This comes after 3 U.S. service members were killed in the last few days. President Trump.
6: We feel very badly, but, you know, those great people, those great patriots were out there fighting that Iran cannot have a nuclear weapon.
4: AAA now says the nationwide average for a gallon of gas is back up to $4. Social media influencers Andrew and Tristan Tate due in a Miami courtroom today. They face dozens of new charges in Great Britain. This is ABC News.
1: With a check of WRBI Sports, I'm Tom Snape. The Cincinnati Reds held off the Colorado Rockies 9-6 to claim the weekend series in Denver, as heard yesterday on WRBI.
7: Hunter Green gave up 4 hits and 3 earned runs while striking out 7 and did not walk a batter in 6 innings to get his 2nd win of the year. The Reds hit 4 home runs on the afternoon, including 2 from Tyler Stevenson. He had a total of 3 hits, including a double. Nathaniel Lowe and Sal Stewart also homered. Reds' 9-game, 10-day road trip continues with the 1st of 3 tonight in Seattle against the Mariners. Left-hander Andrew Abbott makes the start for Cincinnati. Coverage begins at 9:10 on 103.9 FM. Sunday's IndyCar NTT Series Music City Grand Prix at Nashville Super Speedway was postponed by rain until 3 o'clock this afternoon. The race will be reduced from 300 to 225 laps due to a forecast of record heat in the Nashville area this afternoon. Kyle Kirkwood is on the pole. Tom Snape, WRBI Sports.
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9: 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The dairy show begins at 9, immediately followed by the dairy feeder steer show, and the cat show starts at 3. Exhibit halls are open from 5 until 9 p.m. National pedal pullers and racers registration begins at 5. 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I'm Sophia Sullivan with your Ripley County Fair Report.
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10: I'm WRBI meteorologist Paul Frobley with Southeastern Indiana's most reliable forecast. Sunshine mixed with clouds at times today with a high of 86. Southeasterly winds around 5 miles per hour. Lows level off around 70 tonight, partly cloudy skies. Overcast skies tomorrow, storms likely 87. Right now, 64.
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0: Country 103.9 WRBI, Morgan Wallen, and Everything I Love. Brent Lee hanging out in the country with you on an early Monday morning in the country. Tom Snape coming up at about 9:30 with the Daily Pod. This morning he speaks to the very fine director of the Ripley County Community Foundation, Amy Streeter. She'll be in studio here in, well, less than 3 hours, a little after 9:30. On this morning's edition of the Daily Pod. And coming up next, it's this date in Reds baseball. Talk about a close seat at the ballpark. You're not going to believe this. Next.
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4: At the Reds ballpark back in 1894, the bleacher seats were pretty close to the field, and balls that bounced into the seats were considered in play. Outfielders could hop the low fence and retrieve the ball. So in a game against Pittsburgh on this date, July 20th, the game tied in the bottom of the 10th inning, a Reds batter hit one into these seats. The Pittsburgh outfielder jumped the fence, but Reds fans took action. One tackled the outfielder, and another Reds rooter flashed his pistol to keep the outfielder out of the seats. And all the while, the Reds runner circled the bases, scoring the winning run. A strange but true tale from this July 20th, 1894, this date in Reds baseball.
3: This date in Reds baseball is brought to you by the Cincinnati Reds Hall of Fame and Museum, presented by Dinsmore. 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

0: Country 103.9 WRBI, Sam Hunt, and Leave the Night On. Brent Lee, Monday morning at the Country. Full check of the forecast from Chief Meteorologist Paul Trombley coming up in just a moment. Oh, and don't forget to join us at the Ripley County Fair tonight. Our first evening of broadcast, 4 till 8. Annie, along with intern Josie, will be there.
1: And now, another completely correct, truly accurate fact from Brent Lee's No One Asked, No One Cares, But He Told You Anyway file.
0: Well, well, well, the record for the most points by a pair of brothers in the NHL is 2,861. Wayne Gretzky scored 2,857, and his brother Brent Gretzky, he scored 4. No one asked, nobody cares, I told you anyway.
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0: Highs approaching 86. Winds out of the southeast, around 5 miles per hour. Partly cloudy skies again tonight. Lows dip down to about 70. Thunderstorms likely tomorrow. Highs level off around 87. Cloudy skies expected. Daytime highs approaching 76. Wednesday, under mainly sunny skies. 78 Thursday. Right now, 64.
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1: I'm Tom Snape in the WRBI newsroom. The Decatur County Sheriff's Office says a familiar scam has recently resurfaced. Deputies say someone falsely claiming to be a sheriff's office employee is calling residents, telling them there's an active warrant for their arrest due to several reasons, such as missing jury duty, unpaid tickets from construction zone violations, and others. The sheriff's office says it will never call you to demand money, request payment through gift cards, cryptocurrency, wire transfers, or payment apps, or threaten immediate arrest if a payment is not made over the phone. If you receive one of these calls, hang up immediately, don't provide personal or financial information, and do not send money or make payments. A firework that landed around an attic caused a house fire early Sunday morning in Bright. The blaze was reported at a home on Brightland Court around 1:30 a.m. Upon arrival, Bright Fire and EMS found an active fire in the attic and roofline. Their quick response prevented the fire from spreading throughout the entire attic space. Investigators say a firework that was discharged earlier landed in the attic area. There were no injuries reported. The Sunman Dearborn Endowment will provide school supplies for students in grades K through 5 again this upcoming school year. The initiative, which started in 2019, will once again ensure that families around the district have one less worry as they prepare for the 26-27 school year. There will also be no textbook rental or course fees for K through 12 students. A new round of funding for projects addressing mental health needs around Decatur County is opening soon. The Decatur County Community Foundation is looking to fund projects that fill mental health service gaps in the county. Registered 501c3s, schools, or others providing mental health services to the uninsured or underinsured are encouraged to apply. Grant applications will be available starting August 1st with a September 1st deadline to apply. You can find applications and more information on the Community Foundation's website. Funding for the program is provided by a $5 million Lilly Endowment grant. The Batesville Police and Fire Departments and the Coalition for a Drug-Free Batesville will host National Night Out on Wednesday, August 5th from 5:30 to 7:30 p.m. at Liberty Park. Danielle Becker is the Coalition Director.
2: It's a really, really fun night, a free community night for our family just to come out and to see our law enforcement and first responders and just build those relationships with those outside of, you know, when you normally would need them. So it's a really great experience just to come out there and meet everybody and then just to get food for the evening and just hang out and do some fun activities with that.
1: Becker adds a number of local nonprofits and social service agencies will also be on hand.
2: It's great to be able to have a person to talk to or to know, like, okay, if I'm calling this hotline or if I'm calling this agency, I know or I have a familiar face with who I'm getting on the other end of it. So that's a great opportunity for that as well.
1: National Night Out in Batesville will also serve as a drug take-back event. They'll collect unused or expired prescription medications for safe and responsible disposal. The Ripley County Fair officially opened last night with a ribbon cutting and the crowning of the 4-H King and Queen. Austin Ronnebaum was named King.
3: Kind of surprised. I think it'll be a good fair week. Excited. It'll be a good time. I'm ready to see all the people and watch all the shows.
1: Miss Ripley County 2026, Callie Cummer added the title of 4-H Queen to her list of accolades.
4: I am so excited. It's another one of those awards that I'm so thankful to be nominated for. It's another amazing award.
1: Tonight's scheduled grandstand event is the Quad and Truck Drags at 7. The Ripley County 4-H Fair runs through Saturday at the fairgrounds in Osgood. I'm Tom Snape with news on 103.9 WRBI. 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
6: ABC News, I'm Sherry Preston, this morning in London.
7: I'm about to visit His Majesty the King to offer my resignation. and close the book on my time as Prime Minister.
6: Keir Starmer outside 10 Downing Street giving way to Andy Burnham, Britain's seventh Prime Minister in a decade. Starmer stepping down after several recent controversies, including the appointment of Peter Mandelson as ambassador to the United States. Mandelson was a close associate of Jeffrey Epstein. U.S. forces carrying out another night of attacks on Iranian targets. This comes after three U.S. service members were killed in the last few days. President Trump.
8: We feel very badly, but you know, those great people, those great patriots were out there fighting that Iran cannot have a nuclear weapon.
6: AAA now says the nationwide average for a gallon of gas is back up to $4. Social media influencers Andrew and Tristan Tate due in a Miami courtroom today. They face dozens of new charges in Great Britain. This is ABC News. Chicago got a few days of relief, and then the Canadian wildfire smoke was back on Sunday. ABC's Lizette Nunez in the city.
9: Our current air quality is down to unhealthy, to in some isolated spots, very unhealthy. And so we do have that wildfire smoke that moved back into the area. It's just not nearly as bad as it was on Thursday. But still, everyone should be limiting their time outside today with that category at unhealthy for all, not just sensitive groups.
6: And President Trump weighing in on Canada's role in the air quality outside Air Force One.
8: I have a good relationship with Mark Carney, but, you know, we got to stop the fires up there. If we can help them, we'll help them. But maybe they should pay us some damages or something, or we should do some tariffs.
6: Christopher Nolan's The Odyssey taking in more than $124 million domestically, nearly $140 million worldwide in its opening weekend. The film cost $250 million to make, so it's already turning a profit. I'm Sherry Preston, ABC News.
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1: With a check of WRBI Sports, I'm Tom Snape. The Cincinnati Reds held off the Colorado Rockies 9-6 to claim the weekend series in Denver, as heard yesterday on WRBI. Hunter Green gave up four hits and three earned runs while striking out seven and did not walk a batter in six innings to get his second win of the year. The Reds hit four home runs on the afternoon, including two from Tyler Stevenson. He had a total of three hits, including a double. Nathaniel Lowe and Sal Stewart also homered. Reds' nine-game, 10-day road trip continues with the first of three tonight in Seattle against the Mariners. Left-hander Andrew Abbott makes the start for Cincinnati. 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Sunday's IndyCar NTT Series Music City Grand Prix at Nashville Super Speedway was postponed by rain until 3 o'clock this afternoon. The race will be reduced from 300 to 225 laps due to a forecast of record heat in the Nashville area this afternoon. Kyle Kirkwood is on the pole. Tom Snape, WRBI Sports.
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1: Funeral Mass for 91-year-old Mary Ann Hofer of Brookville will be held Wednesday at 10:30 a.m. at St. Michael the Archangel Catholic Church in Brookville. Visitation will be Wednesday from 9 to 10 a.m. at Phillips and Myers Funeral Home in Brookville. She is survived by two daughters, three grandchildren, six great-grandchildren, and one sister. Burial will be in Maple Grove Cemetery in Brookville. Memorial contributions may be made to St. Michael Church or the Maple Grove Cemetery Association. Those were funeral arrangements for Mary Ann Hofer. A celebration of life for 48-year-old Jeremy Willis Wilson of Switzerland County will be held next Wednesday at 5 p.m. at Brookville Road Baptist Church in Bath. Arrangements are being handled by Haskell and Morrison Funeral Home in Vivi. He is survived by his companion, Monica Weimer, four children, his father, Arthur Wilson, his mother, Brenda K. Wilson, several stepchildren and step-grandchildren, one brother, three sisters, and his nieces and nephews. Memorial contributions may be made to the Mr. Jeremy Wilson Memorial Fund. Those were funeral arrangements for Jeremy Wilson.
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13: I'm WRBI meteorologist Paul Frobley with Southeastern Indiana's most reliable forecast. A blend of clouds and sun today with a high of 86. Southeasterly winds around 5 miles per hour. Lows around 70 tonight, partly cloudy skies. Storms likely tomorrow, high of 87. Currently 63.
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0: Country 103.9 WRBI. That's Luke Combs and Cold as you. Brent Lee, 717, Monday morning in the country. Hope you had an awesome weekend, or at least an okay one. Mostly sunny today, and 86 our expected high. Right now, 64. And time for some showbiz headlines. The Odyssey is a huge hit. It's about a man who doesn't get home for several years because he's stuck at a Christopher Nolan movie. Now, The Odyssey grossed $250 million worldwide. Why? Well, because it doesn't feature Dwayne Johnson in a wig. Luke's lightsaber from The Empire Strikes Back auctioned off for $3.75 million. It already cost a hand. Now it cost an arm and a leg. 95-year-old William Shatner's heavy metal band going to debut at a music festival in September. Hopefully. The music festival, Old Cella. Oh, the band name? Iron Deficient Maiden. I'm guessing. Jim Parsons says he was miserable while he was making The Big Bang Theory. I feel you, man. I was miserable any time I was made to watch it. And how about this? A robot cage match in China ended when one robot kicked the other robot's head off. Said the UFC, imagine the ratings we'd get if, well, you know, we'll do anything. At Showbiz Headlines, 719.
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3: I'm WRBI meteorologist Paul Frobley with Southeastern Indiana's most reliable forecast. Sunshine mixed with clouds at times today, with daytime highs approaching 86. Winds out of the southeast, around 5 miles per hour. Partly cloudy skies again tonight. Lows dip down to about 70. Thunderstorms likely tomorrow. Highs level off around 87. Cloudy skies expected. Daytime highs approaching 76. Wednesday, under mainly sunny skies. 78 Thursday. Currently 63.
4: Happy birthday to you. Happy birthday to you. This is Joe Nichols wishing you a happy birthday.
0: Yeah, singing happy birthday this morning to Don Stuck, who's 63. Marianne Everhart on the birthday list. Eric Everode is 61. Rosie Campbell is 71. Michael Bellis, 68. Sandra Underhill is 63. Jay Horan having a birthday today, as is Ben Schatz, who's 46. Joe Teague, happy birthday. Max Baldwin's 37. Ron Brown is 75. Tim Fisher is the big 5-0. And also happy birthday to Les McDowell. A lot of birthdays on the list today. Also celebrity-wise, Carlos Santana is 79. Terry Irwin is 62. Sandra Oh is 55. Judy Greer, 51. And Chloe Fineman, who just recently announced she's leaving SNL, is 38 today. 721 at WRBI. News coming up with Tom Snape at the bottom of the hour right now. Zach Top talking about those good times and tan lines.

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1: 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All the good work that they do. Amy Streeter this morning here in about 2 hours, just after 9:30 at WRBI.

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1: I'm Tom Snape in the WRBI newsroom. The Decatur County Sheriff's Office says a familiar scam has popped up again. Deputies say someone falsely claiming to be a sheriff's office employee is calling residents, telling them there's an active warrant for their arrest due to several reasons, including missing jury duty and unpaid traffic tickets stemming from construction zone violations. The sheriff's office says it will never call you to demand payment, request payment through gift cards, cryptocurrency, wire transfers, or payment apps, or threaten immediate arrest if a payment is not made over the phone. If you receive one of these calls, hang up immediately, don't provide personal or financial information, and do not send money or make payments. A firework that landed around an attic touched off a house fire in Bright early Sunday morning. The blaze was reported at a home on Brightland Court around 1:30 a.m. Upon arrival, Bright Fire and EMS found an active fire in the attic and roof line. Their quick response prevented flames from spreading throughout the entire attic space. Investigators say a firework that was discharged earlier landed in the attic area. There are no injuries reported. A new round of funding for projects addressing mental health needs around Decatur County is opening soon. The Decatur County Community Foundation is looking to fund projects that fill mental health service gaps in the county. Registered 501c3s, schools, or others providing mental health services to the uninsured or underinsured are encouraged to apply. Grant applications will be available starting August 1st with a September 1st deadline to apply. You can find applications and more information on the Community Foundation's website. 9 projects were funded last year, including the startup of the Crisis Intervention Team. Funding for the program is provided by a $5 million Lilly Endowment grant. The Sunman Dearborn Endowment will provide school supplies for students in grades K through 5 again this upcoming school year. The initiative, which started in 2019, will once again ensure that families around the district have one less worry as they prepare for the 2026-27 school year. There will also be no textbook rental or course fees for K-12 students. The Ripley County Fair officially opened last night with a ribbon cutting and the crowning of the 4-H King and Queen. Austin Ronnebaum was named King.
2: Kind of surprised. I think it'll be a good fair week. Excited. It'll be a good time. Ready to see all the people and watch all the shows.
1: Miss Ripley County 2026, Callie Comer added the title of 4-H Queen to her list of accolades. Tonight's scheduled grandstand event is the quad and truck drags at 7. The Ripley County 4-H Fair runs through Saturday at the fairgrounds in Osgood. The Batesville Police and Fire Departments and the Coalition for a Drug-Free Batesville will host National Night Out on Wednesday, August 5th from 5:30 to 7:30 p.m. at Liberty Park. Danielle Becker is the Coalition Director.
3: It's a really, really fun night, a free community night for our family just to come out and to see our law enforcement and first responders and just build those relationships with those outside of, you know, when you normally would need them. So it's a really great experience just to come out there and meet everybody and then just to get food for the evening and just hang out and do some fun activities with that.
1: Becker adds a number of local nonprofits and social service agencies will be on hand as well. National Night Out in Batesville will also serve as a drug take-back event. They'll collect unused or expired prescription medications for safe and responsible disposal. I'm Tom Snape with News on 103.9 WRBI. 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
4: ABC News, I'm Sherry Preston. The U.S. hitting Iran again overnight, the 9th straight night of new attacks. Iran launching strikes targeting American allies and facilities in the region. ABC's Louis Martinez covers the Pentagon.
5: Iran just had so many of these weapons already built, stored, some of them in underground facilities. And so they are demonstrating that even if they have a small capability, now we don't know what that capability number is, but they still have it. And so, yes, they can still attack. And they can have an impact if they have really good intelligence of where these U.S. bases are specifically.
4: Some of the Iranian attacks turning deadly over the weekend. A total of 17 U.S. service members have died in the war with Iran since February. New prime minister in Britain this morning. Labor leader Andy Burnham taking over as Keir Starmer steps down. Jury selection begins today in Nashville in a new trial over Instagram, the state accusing the platform of being designed to be addictive and contributing to youth mental health crisis. This is ABC News.
1: With a check of WRBI Sports, I'm Tom Snape. The Cincinnati Reds held off the Colorado Rockies 9-6 to claim the weekend series in Denver, as heard yesterday on WRBI. Hunter Green gave up 4 hits and 3 earned runs while striking out 7 and did not walk a batter in 6 innings to get his second win of the year. The Reds hit 4 home runs on the afternoon, including 2 from Tyler Stevenson. He had a total of 3 hits, including a double. Nathaniel Lowe and Sal Stewart also homered. Reds' 9-game, 10-day road trip continues with the first of 3 tonight in Seattle against the Mariners. Left-hander Andrew Abbott makes the start for Cincinnati. Coverage begins at 9:10 on 103.9 FM. Sunday's IndyCar NTT Series Music City Grand Prix at Nashville Super Speedway was postponed by rain until 3 o'clock this afternoon. The race will be reduced from 300 to 225 laps due to a forecast of record heat in the Nashville area this afternoon. Kyle Kirkwood is on the pole. Tom Snape, WRBI Sports.
6: I'm WRBI meteorologist Paul Trobley with Southeastern Indiana's most reliable forecast. A blend of clouds and sun today with a high of 86. Southeasterly winds around 5 miles per hour. Lows around 70 tonight, partly cloudy skies. Storms likely tomorrow, high of 87. Currently 63.

0: Country 103.9 WRBI. That is Eric Church with Springsteen. Brent Lee at 741 on this Monday morning in the country. It's going to be another warm day today, mostly sunny, 86. Right now we are looking at 65 degrees. Why am I dialing the phone? Well, it's time to get another winner with the WRBI 103.9. No, not the 103.9 Days of Summer. No, that's the wrong music. That's the wrong music. I want the Take Me Out music. Can we not? We'll cut this out when we put it on the air. Don't worry. This is all my fault. But we're going to call him anyway. It's going to be Michael Rathburn, hopefully, if he answers the phone here. Oh, here's the right music.
1: Morning.
0: Hey, is this Michael?
1: Yeah.
0: Hey, Michael Brandt over at WRBI. How you doing?
1: I'm good.
0: Well, last week you found Rosie Red on the 4-H coverage page at WRBIRadio.com, and we drew you as our winner this week.
1: That's fantastic.
0: Yeah, I'm going to hook you up with some red swag, put you in that monthly drawing we'll do for the four-pack of passes to Indiana Beach. That's what we're giving away this month, so good luck on that, man.
1: Well, thank you very much.
0: There you go, Michael Rathburn. Pleased to be our Finding Rosie Red winner this morning. And we will we have Rosie in a brand new place, WRBIRadio.com. We'll draw another winner next Monday morning, and that person also will be one of our July entrants in that July grand prize drawing that we'll do. And my little fox paw there reminds me to tell you that we will have another winner coming up later on this morning with the WRBI 103.9 Days of Summer, too.
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0: Well, from the Reds to the Bengals, the former Bengal, that is. Remember this guy, Mike Reed? Charted with this one way back. Became a big, successful songwriter.

He was an all-pro defensive lineman for the Bengals. Wrote hits for Ronnie Millsap, Bonnie Raitt, Tim McGraw, and others. And in 1991, he scored his only number one country hit as a recording artist with that one, Mike Reed, and Walk On Fame. 747 at WRBI, Carrie Underwood turned it over the wheel to G.

0: Country 103.9 WRBI. It's Carrie Underwood. Jesus, take the wheel. Brent Lee, 7:50 on a Monday morning. Mostly sunny at 86 today. Right now it is 65.
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6: I'm WRBI meteorologist Paul Frobley with Southeastern Indiana's most reliable forecast. Sunshine mixed with clouds at times today, with daytime highs approaching 86. Winds out of the southeast around 5 miles per hour. Partly cloudy skies again tonight. Lows dip down to about 70. Thunderstorms likely tomorrow. Highs level off around 87. Cloudy skies expected. Daytime highs approaching 76. Wednesday under mainly sunny skies. 78 Thursday. Currently 63.
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Country 103.9 WRBI Rick O'Shea. That is Money Brent Lee 759. Coming up in less than 20 minutes, news from Nashville. A record falls after decades. Garth grows his indie run. And who's thinking about the finish? All of that ahead. WRBI, Batesville, Greensburg, Brookville, Versailles.

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1: I'm Tom Snape in the WRBI newsroom. A firework that landed around an attic is being blamed for causing a house fire early Sunday morning in Bright. The blaze was reported at a home on Brightland Court around 1:30 a.m. Upon arrival, crews found an active fire in the attic and roofline. Their quick response prevented flames from spreading throughout the entire attic. Bright Fire and EMS says a firework that was discharged earlier landed in the attic area. No one was hurt. The Decatur County Sheriff's Office says a familiar scam recently resurfaced. Deputies say someone falsely claiming to be a sheriff's office employee is calling residents, telling them there's an active warrant for their arrest due to several reasons, including missing jury duty and unpaid traffic tickets from construction zone violations. The sheriff's office says it will never call you to demand payment, request payment through gift cards, cryptocurrency, wire transfers, or payment apps, or threaten immediate arrest if a payment is not made over the phone. If you receive one of these calls, hang up immediately. Do not provide personal or financial information, and do not send money or make payments. The Sunman Dearborn Endowment will provide school supplies for K through 5 students again this upcoming school year. The initiative, which started in 2019, will once again ensure that families around the district have one less worry as they prepare for the 26-27 school year. There will also be no textbook rental or course fees for K through 12 students. A new round of funding for projects addressing mental health needs around Decatur County is opening soon. The Decatur County Community Foundation is looking to fund projects that fill mental health service gaps in the county. Registered 501c3s, schools, or others providing mental health services to the uninsured or underinsured are encouraged to apply. Grant applications will be available starting August 1st with a September 1st deadline to apply. You can find applications and more information on the Community Foundation's website. 9 projects were funded last year, including the startup of the Crisis Intervention Team. The Batesville Fire and Police Departments and the Coalition for a Drug-Free Batesville will host National Night Out on August 5th from 5:30 to 7:30 at Liberty Park. It's a free, family-friendly event designed to build community and camaraderie while promoting cooperation with public service teams. Organizers say it will feature food, games, fun, and a chance to meet first responders. Coalition Director Danielle Becker says a number of local nonprofits and social service agencies will also be on hand.
2: It's great to be able to have a person to talk to or to know, like, okay, if I'm calling this hotline or if I'm calling this agency, I know or I have a familiar face with who I'm getting on the other end of it. So that's a great opportunity for that as well.
1: National Night Out in Batesville will also serve as a drug take-back event. They'll collect unused or expired prescription meds for safe and responsible disposal. The Ripley County Fair officially kicked off last night in Osgood with a ribbon cutting and the crowning of the 4-H King and Queen. Austin Ronnebaum was named King, and Miss Ripley County 2026, Callie Comer, added the title of 4-H Queen to her list of accomplishments.
3: I am so excited. It's another one of those awards that I'm so thankful to be nominated for. It's another amazing award.
1: Tonight's scheduled grandstand event is the quad and truck drags at 7. The Ripley County 4-H Fair runs through Saturday. I'm Tom Snape with News on 103.9 WRBI. 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
4: ABC News, I'm Sherry Preston. The U.S. hitting Iran again overnight, the 9th straight night of new attacks. Iran launching strikes targeting American allies and facilities in the region. ABC's Louis Martinez covers the Pentagon.
5: Iran just had so many of these weapons already built, stored, some of them in underground facilities. And so they are demonstrating that even if they have a small capability, now we don't know what that capability number is, but they still have it. And so, yes, they can still attack. And they can have an impact if they have really good intelligence of where these U.S. bases are specifically.
4: Some of the Iranian attacks turning deadly over the weekend. A total of 17 U.S. service members have died in the war with Iran since February. New prime minister in Britain this morning, Labour leader Andy Burnham taking over as Keir Starmer steps down. Jury selection begins today in Nashville in a new trial over Instagram, the state accusing the platform of being designed to be addictive and contributing to youth mental health crisis. This is ABC News. The Trump administration denying a New York Times report that says federal agents have been told the FBI will no longer investigate confrontations involving immigration agents. ABC's Karen Waugh has more.
6: The Times reports agents were notified such cases would be instead handled by an agency called Homeland Security Investigations, which is an arm of Immigration and Customs Enforcement, or ICE. This effectively leaves the agency to investigate itself. The FBI and Homeland Security deny there's been a policy change, saying this is false, adding the FBI will continue to investigate in accordance with agency policy.
4: Lawyers for Pamela Smart, the former teacher serving a life prison sentence for orchestrating the murder of her husband by her teenage student, is petitioning for a new trial. Hers was the first trial in the nation to be broadcast live on TV from start to finish. She was convicted of first-degree murder in 1990. Her 15-year-old she was dating at the time served 25 years behind bars. Sherry Preston, ABC News.
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1: With a check of WRBI Sports, I'm Tom Snape. The Cincinnati Reds held off the Colorado Rockies 9-6 to claim the weekend series in Denver, as heard yesterday on WRBI. Hunter Green gave up four hits and three earned runs while striking out seven and did not walk a batter in six innings to get his second win of the year. The Reds hit four home runs on the afternoon, including two from Tyler Stevenson. He had a total of three hits, including a double. Nathaniel Lowe and Sal Stewart also homered. Reds' nine-game, 10-day road trip continues with the first of three tonight in Seattle against the Mariners. Left-hander Andrew Abbott makes the start for Cincinnati. Coverage begins at 9:10 on 103.9 FM. Sunday's IndyCar NTT Series Music City Grand Prix at Nashville Super Speedway was postponed by rain until 3 o'clock this afternoon. The race will be reduced from 300 to 225 laps due to a forecast of record heat in the Nashville area this afternoon. Kyle Kirkwood is on the pole. Tom Snape, WRBI Sports.
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1: Funeral mass for 91-year-old Mary Ann Hofer of Brookville will be held Wednesday at 10:30 a.m. at St. Michael the Archangel Catholic Church in Brookville. Visitation will be Wednesday from 9 to 10 a.m. at Phillips and Myers Funeral Home in Brookville. She is survived by two daughters, three grandchildren, six great-grandchildren, and one sister. Burial will be in Maple Grove Cemetery in Brookville. Memorial contributions may be made to St. Michael Church or the Maple Grove Cemetery Association. Those were funeral arrangements for Mary Ann Hofer. A celebration of life for 48-year-old Jeremy Willis Wilson of Switzerland County will be held next Wednesday at 5 p.m. at Brookville Road Baptist Church in Bath. Arrangements are being handled by Haskell and Morrison Funeral Home in Vivi. He is survived by his companion, Monica Weimer, four children, his father, Arthur Wilson, his mother, Brenda K. Wilson, several stepchildren and step-grandchildren, one brother, three sisters, and his nieces and nephews. Memorial contributions may be made to the Mr. Jeremy Wilson Memorial Fund. Those were funeral arrangements for Jeremy Wilson.
0: For the current list of obituaries, visit WRBIRadio.com.
10: I'm WRBI meteorologist Paul Trobley with Southeastern Indiana's most reliable forecast. A blend of clouds and sun today with a high of 86. Southeasterly winds around 5 miles per hour. Lows around 70 tonight, partly cloudy skies. Storms likely tomorrow, high of 87. Right now, 64.
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0: Country 103.9 WRBI, Jason Aldean, My Kind of Party, Brent Lee, Monday morning in the country, mostly sunny at 86 today, right now is 66. Look for us at the Ripley County Fair tonight, your chance to win maybe some Cincinnati Reds tickets, maybe passes to one of the area's hottest amusement parks. We'll have a chance for you to win those tonight at the Ripley County 4-H Fair, and we would love to see you drop by the WRBI booth this evening. Annie Nunley going to be running the show. Time for news from Nashville now. Jelly Roll and Bunny XO have finalized their divorce. They will divide homes, cars, and an aircraft. I don't know how you divide an aircraft. They just have one. And Jelly is going to make a confidential one-time payment with no alimony claims. The agreement also reportedly bars either of them from publicly trashing the other. Garth Brooks has added two more Indianapolis shows after demand for his first two dates sent the Ticketmaster queue close to 400,000. Wow. He will now play Lucas Oil Stadium August 20th through the 23rd. All tickets $154 plus tax. Kenny Chesney has passed George Strait and Tim McGraw for the most top 10 hits in the history of the Billboard Country Airplay chart. Carry On is Kenny's record-setting hit and his 100th entry on that chart. Morgan Wallen and Ella Langley have two best-selling albums across all genres so far this year. I'm the Problem has sold just over 2 million copies, while Dandelion is at more than 1.6 million. Morgan also releases a new song called Been By Now on Friday. Willie Nelson's going to release a new memoir in November honoring his wife, Annie. The Last Leaf centers on their love story and how she helped him through a near-fatal bout with COVID back in 2022. How about this? Darius Rucker is now saying that he might retire in just 2 years. He says he would do one more tour with Hootie and the Blowfish before he were to hang it up, if he does.
1: 2 years. I've been really looking at it. I played 110 shows last year. What am I doing? You know, I still like making records and playing and everything, but I'm really starting to like being home a lot. I'm looking at maybe doing a tour, one more big Hootie thing. And
2: you're going to do a Hootie thing?
1: If we call it, I got to do one more Hootie thing. We have to finish at Williams-Brice Stadium.
0: There you go. Hootie is one of Darius's passion projects still. It sounds like maybe work on his golf game. I understand he's a heck of a golfer already. Charlie Pride will be honored at the Grand Ole Opry September 22nd as part of the Opry 100 celebration. That's good to hear. Darius Rucker will be a part of that. Pam Tillis, Neil McCoy, Charlie's son Dion Pride among those taking part too. Brad Paisley has completed Tackle Box Disc 1, a 13-song collection of previously unreleased music from his vault. The project, heavily inspired by 80s and 90s country, it's available digitally now. You can bet there'll be a second volume if he's called on the first one, Disc 1. I mean, I'm no genius, but that just seems like it's likely, right? Happy birthday to T.G. Shepherd today, a.k.a. Billy Browder. He turns 82 today. And Zach Bryan recorded a live clip of him performing a new song called Walk Backwards. We'll share a bit of that with you to put a lid on news from Nashville today.

0: Pretty good, yeah. That's news from Nashville. It's 8:22.
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3: I'm WRBI meteorologist Paul Frobley with southeastern Indiana's most reliable forecast. Sunshine mixed with clouds at times today, with daytime highs approaching 86. Winds out of the southeast around 5 miles per hour. Partly cloudy skies again tonight. Lows dip down to about 70. Thunderstorms likely tomorrow. Highs level off around 87. Cloudy skies expected. Daytime highs approaching 76. Wednesday, under mainly sunny skies. 78 Thursday. Right now, 64.
0: Reds fans were hoping to get a sweep of the Rockies. At least they won the series. They're continuing their big, long road trip tonight. Reds at Mariners. It's going to be a late one. We'll have it for you at 9:10. That just means plenty of time to broadcast from the Ripley County Fair, right? It's tonight on The Place for the Reds, WRBI.

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1: I'm Tom Snape in the WRBI newsroom. The Decatur County Sheriff's Office says a familiar scam has recently resurfaced. Deputies say someone falsely claiming to be a sheriff's office employee is calling residents, telling them there's an active warrant for their arrest due to several reasons, such as missing jury duty, unpaid tickets from construction zone violations, and others. The sheriff's office says it will never call you to demand money, request payment through gift cards, cryptocurrency, wire transfers, or payment apps, or threaten immediate arrest if a payment is not made over the phone. If you receive one of these calls, hang up immediately, don't provide personal or financial information, and do not send money or make payments. A firework that landed around an attic caused a house fire early Sunday morning in Bright. The blaze was reported at a home on Brightland Court around 1:30 a.m. Upon arrival, Bright Fire and EMS found an active fire in the attic and roofline. Their quick response prevented the fire from spreading throughout the entire attic space. Investigators say a firework that was discharged earlier landed in the attic area. There were no injuries reported. The Sunman Dearborn Endowment will provide school supplies for students in grades K through 5 again this upcoming school year. The initiative, which started in 2019, will once again ensure that families around the district have one less worry as they prepare for the 26-27 school year. There will also be no textbook rental or course fees for K through 12 students. A new round of funding for projects addressing mental health needs around Decatur County is opening soon. The Decatur County Community Foundation is looking to fund projects that fill mental health service gaps in the county. Registered 501c3s, schools, or others providing mental health services to the uninsured or underinsured are encouraged to apply. Grant applications will be available starting August 1st with a September 1st deadline to apply. You can find applications and more information on the Community Foundation's website. Funding for the program is provided by a $5 million Lilly Endowment grant. The Batesville Police and Fire Departments and the Coalition for a Drug-Free Batesville will host National Night Out on Wednesday, August 5th from 5:30 to 7:30 p.m. at Liberty Park. Danielle Becker is the Coalition Director.
2: It's a really, really fun night, a free community night for our family just to come out and to see our law enforcement and first responders and just build those relationships with those outside of, you know, when you normally would need them. So it's a really great experience just to come out there and meet everybody and then just to get food for the evening and just hang out and do some fun activities with that.
1: Becker adds a number of local nonprofits and social service agencies will also be on hand.
2: It's great to be able to have a person to talk to or to know, like, okay, if I'm calling this hotline or if I'm calling this agency, I know or I have a familiar face with who I'm getting on the other end of it. So that's a great opportunity for that as well.
1: National Night Out in Batesville will also serve as a drug take-back event. They'll collect unused or expired prescription medications for safe and responsible disposal. The Ripley County Fair officially opened last night with a ribbon cutting and the crowning of the 4-H King and Queen. Austin Ronnebaum was named King.
3: Kind of surprised. I think it'll be a good fair week. Excited. It'll be a good time. I'm ready to see all the people and watch all the shows.
1: Miss Ripley County 2026, Callie Cummer, added the title of 4-H Queen to her list of accolades.
4: I am so excited. It's another one of those awards that I'm so thankful to be nominated for. It's another amazing award.
1: Tonight's scheduled grandstand event is the Quad and Truck Drags at 7. The Ripley County 4-H Fair runs through Saturday at the fairgrounds in Osgood. 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
5: ABC News, I'm Sherry Preston. Changing of the guard in London.
6: I have just come from Buckingham Palace, where I have accepted His Majesty the King's invitation to form a government.
5: Andy Burnham stepping in as Prime Minister as Keir Starmer steps out. The Pentagon identifying two soldiers killed last week as a part of the war with Iran. They are 25-year-old Tyler Feehan and 19-year-old Isabella Gonzalez killed in a strike in Jordan. President Trump speaking as the U.S. hit Iran for the ninth night in a row.
7: Iran has been very, very badly damaged. They've lost everything almost militarily. They've got very little left. They've got some missiles. They've got some drones. They've got some manufacturing ability, not much.
5: Taylor Farm still recalling lettuce despite word now that one test showing a parasitic bug that's made hundreds sick was a false positive. This is ABC News.
1: With a check of WRBI Sports, I'm Tom Snape. The Cincinnati Reds held off the Colorado Rockies 9-6 to claim the weekend series in Denver, as heard yesterday on WRBI. Hunter Green gave up 4 hits and 3 earned runs while striking out 7 and did not walk a batter in 6 innings to get his 2nd win of the year. The Reds hit 4 home runs on the afternoon, including 2 from Tyler Stevenson. He had a total of 3 hits, including a double. Nathaniel Lowe and Sal Stewart also homered. Reds' 9-game, 10-day road trip continues with the 1st of 3 tonight in Seattle against the Mariners. Left-hander Andrew Abbott makes the start for Cincinnati. Coverage begins at 9:10 on 103.9 FM. Sunday's IndyCar NTT Series Music City Grand Prix at Nashville Super Speedway was postponed by rain until 3 o'clock this afternoon. The race will be reduced from 300 to 225 laps due to a forecast of record heat in the Nashville area this afternoon. Kyle Kirkwood is on the pole. Tom Snape, WRBI Sports.
8: I'm WRBI meteorologist Paul Frobley with Southeastern Indiana's most reliable forecast. A blend of clouds and sun today with a high of 86. Southeasterly winds around 5 miles per hour. Lows around 70 tonight, partly cloudy skies. Storms likely tomorrow, high of 87. Right now, 64.
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0: Country 103.9 WRBI. Jelly Roll and Lainey Wilson. Save me. Mostly sunny today. 86 our afternoon high right now. 68. And it's time to make another call and get another winner with the WRBI 103.9 Days of Summer. Going to call Candyland Creations and More in Batesville today and see if we can get Tricia on the phone, get a winner from them. Lots of places you can sign up for the 103.9 Days of Summer. 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
1: 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How can I help you?
0: Hey, Tricia, it's Brent over at WRBI. How's things going? They sound like they're hopping down there.
1: Yeah. I know you guys are busy, too.
0: Yeah, all the fairs, all that stuff. But, hey, I was calling to see if you might have a second to pull a name out of your box for our 103.9 Days of Summer.
1: Yeah, absolutely.
0: All right.
1: Let me get to that really quickly. All right. Okay. It's Brittany with two T's and an I at the end instead. Sanders, S-A-U-N-D-E-R-S.
0: All right. Brittany Saunders, our winner. She's going to get a four-pack of passes to Kentucky Kingdom. So she should have a good little family excursion this summer on us. We very much appreciate that. Tell us what you've got coming up at Candyland, Tricia.
1: Oh, wow. Well, we've got Summer Santa going on here, and he is coming July 24th from 11 a.m. to 2 p.m. We're super excited about that. And then we also have sidewalk sales the 24th and 25th as well. And we have a bunch of specials with 10% off squishy toys and some free chocolates and some raffles we're going to be doing as well.
0: Very good. We shall look forward to it. I think we're even going to be out there Friday, so that should be fun.
1: Yes, we're very excited for you guys to come too.
0: Very good. The 103.9 Days of Summer winner again today, Brittany Saunders, getting a four-pack of passes to Kentucky Kingdom. It's 845 at WRBI.
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0: Reds at Mariners, 9:10 tonight. Same time tomorrow night on the Sports Voice. And then they'll wrap up that series at 3:10 Wednesday afternoon on WRBI.

0: 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Terry Clark, who once started an interview I did with her like this.
1: Hello.
2: Hello.
3: Hey there.
0: Terry?
1: How are you?
0: Yeah, very nice. Terry Clark, always enjoy talking to her. It's Brantley, 8:52 on a Monday, mostly sunny, 86 today. Right now it is 68.
4: And now, another completely correct, truly accurate fact from Brent Lee's No One Asked, No One Cares, But He Told You Anyway file.
0: Well, well, well, Oregon and Ohio State played in the championship in the first ever college football playoff in 2015 and in the finals in the first ever college basketball Final Four in 1939. OSU won in football, Oregon won in basketball. No one asked, nobody cares, I told you anyway.
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6: I'm WRBI meteorologist Paul Trobley with Southeastern Indiana's most reliable forecast. A blend of clouds and sun today with a high of 86. Southeasterly winds around 5 miles per hour. Lows around 70 tonight, partly cloudy skies. Storms likely tomorrow, high of 87. Currently 66.
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1: ABC News, I'm Sherry Preston. Changing of the guard in London.
2: I have just come from Buckingham Palace, where I have accepted His Majesty the King's invitation to form a government.
1: Andy Burnham stepping in as Prime Minister as Keir Starmer steps out. The Pentagon identifying two soldiers killed last week as a part of the war with Iran. They are 25-year-old Tyler Feehan and 19-year-old Isabella Gonzalez killed in a strike in Jordan. President Trump speaking as the U.S. hit Iran for the ninth night in a row.
3: Iran has been very, very badly damaged. They've lost everything almost militarily. They've got very little left. They've got some missiles. They've got some drones. They've got some manufacturing ability, not much.
1: Taylor Farm still recalling lettuce, despite word now that one test showing a parasitic bug that's made hundreds sick was a false positive. This is ABC News. Nine people injured in a Colorado nightclub shooting early this morning. Police working to develop information on the suspected gunman. Brothers and social media influencers Andrew and Tristan Tate now face a total of 59 charges in the UK, including multiple counts of sex assault and sex trafficking from multiple women.
4: And one of them, who we called Evie, to protect her identity because of threats and worries about abuse from Tate's fans. We spoke with her, and she described, in her words, was a very harrowing encounter with Andrew Tate. And this account that she gave, where she described being strangled by him while they were having sex, is one that has come up again in court documents and other accusations from now many women.
1: ABC's Patrick Reeval at the Foreign Desk. The Vice President and Second Lady welcoming a new baby to the family. Usha Vance giving birth to her fourth child this morning. They've introduced baby Alec on social media. Sherry Preston, ABC News.
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13: I'm Tom Snape in the WRBI newsroom. The Decatur County Sheriff's Office says a familiar scam has popped up again. Deputies say someone falsely claiming to be a sheriff's office employee is calling residents, telling them there's an active warrant for their arrest due to several reasons, including missing jury duty and unpaid traffic tickets stemming from construction zone violations. The sheriff's office says it will never call you to demand payment, request payment through gift cards, cryptocurrency, wire transfers, or payment apps, or threaten immediate arrest if a payment is not made over the phone. If you receive one of these calls, hang up immediately, don't provide personal or financial information, and do not send money or make payments. A firework that landed around an attic touched off a house fire in Bright early Sunday morning. The blaze was reported at a home on Brightland Court around 1:30 a.m. Upon arrival, Bright Fire and EMS found an active fire in the attic and roof line. Their quick response prevented flames from spreading throughout the entire attic space. Investigators say a firework that was discharged earlier landed in the attic area. There are no injuries reported. A new round of funding for projects addressing mental health needs around Decatur County is opening soon. The Decatur County Community Foundation is looking to fund projects that fill mental health service gaps in the county. Registered 501c3s, schools, or others providing mental health services to the uninsured or underinsured are encouraged to apply. Grant applications will be available starting August 1st with a September 1st deadline to apply. You can find applications and more information on the Community Foundation's website. 9 projects were funded last year, including the startup of the Crisis Intervention Team. Funding for the program is provided by a $5 million Lilly Endowment grant. The Sunman Dearborn Endowment will provide school supplies for students in grades K through 5 again this upcoming school year. The initiative, which started in 2019, will once again ensure that families around the district have one less worry as they prepare for the 2026-27 school year. There will also be no textbook rental or course fees for K through 12 students. The Ripley County Fair officially opened last night with a ribbon cutting and the crowning of the 4-H King and Queen. Austin Ronnebaum was named King.
14: Kind of surprised. I think it'll be a good fair week. Excited. It'll be a good time. I'm ready to see all the people and watch all the shows.
13: Miss Ripley County 2026, Callie Comer added the title of 4-H Queen to her list of accolades. Tonight's scheduled grandstand event is the quad and truck drags at 7. The Ripley County 4-H Fair runs through Saturday at the fairgrounds in Osgood. The Batesville Police and Fire Departments and the Coalition for a Drug-Free Batesville will host National Night Out on Wednesday, August 5th from 5:30 to 7:30 p.m. at Liberty Park. Danielle Becker is the Coalition Director.
15: It's a really, really fun night, a free community night for our family just to come out and to see our law enforcement and first responders and just build those relationships with those outside of, you know, when you normally would need them. So it's a really great experience just to come out there and meet everybody and then just to get food for the evening and just hang out and do some fun activities with that.
13: Becker adds a number of local nonprofits and social service agencies will be on hand as well. National Night Out in Batesville will also serve as a drug take-back event. They'll collect unused or expired prescription medications for safe and responsible disposal. 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
16: I'm WRBI meteorologist Paul Frobley with Southeastern Indiana's most reliable forecast. Sunshine mixed with clouds at times today, with daytime highs approaching 86. Winds out of the southeast around 5 miles per hour. Partly cloudy skies again tonight. Lows dip down to about 70. Thunderstorms likely tomorrow. Highs level off around 87. Cloudy skies expected. Daytime highs approaching 76. Wednesday under mainly sunny skies. 78 Thursday. Currently 66.
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0: Hi, WRBI. You're first up on Dial a Deal.
1: Yes, sir. I'm looking for some sweet corn.
0: All right.
1: I get about 10 to 15 dozen. 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
0: All right. 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All I don't think they care if you put it in your ear if you buy it from them. It doesn't really matter what you're doing with it, right?
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0: 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Yes, you're up next on Dial-A-Deal.
3: Good morning.
0: Yep, go ahead.
3: I've got some sweet corn for sale. 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
0: All right.
3: And I got some real good peaches for sale.
0: Okay.
3: And I want $25 a bushel for the peaches and $6 a dozen for the sweet corn, and it's bulbaceous.
0: All right. How can we get a hold of you?
3: Okay. You have a good one, sir.
0: Do you want to give us your number?
3: Oh, yeah. 812-212-1694. And we got her, babe.
0: All right. Thanks, man. 212-1694, 212-1694. I'm just trying to place that accent. I'm thinking Boston.
2: Yeah.
0: Peaches, 25 a bushel, and sweet corn, $6 a dozen. 212-1694 if you want to get a hold of that fella. In the mailbag today, someone looking for old pontoon boats, any condition, beehives to relocate. 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Someone looking for an electric snowblower, you can call or text him, 363-4939, 363-4939, if you can help them out. 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
2: Yeah.
0: Our number, 812-934-5112. In the news headlines, Pete Hegseth wants to measure the testosterone levels in our troops.
2: Huh.
0: I guess he wants them to be more combat ready, you know, like the women on The View. How about this news headline out of Tennessee? A naked man found in the dog food section of a Tennessee Walmart.
2: Oh.
0: So it was just another day at a Tennessee Walmart. And California has nearly tripled the reach of its broadband network. Because what this country needs is even more people posting pictures of their artisanal baked goods.
2: Uh-huh.
0: 812-934-5112 for Dial-A-Deal. Well, after several weeks, an international sporting event is over. During that time, here's what we learned from the World Cup.
4: The coach of the U.S. men's team is Russell Crowe. Players spend 60% of the game rolling around and holding their knee. They are miraculously healed when the referee pays no attention. Red cards are negotiable.
0: Right.
4: Norway's best player is Dolph Lundgren. Every referee looks like a James Bond villain. The main thing we learned from the World Cup is that we can go back to not caring about soccer.
0: Yeah, there you go. What we learned from the World Cup. Are you sorry to see it go, Annie?
2: I wasn't paying attention enough to be sorry.
0: Yeah.
2: Sorry.
0: Oh, that's all right. Neither was I. Olive Garden, you had some pasta yesterday, some good pasta.
2: Yeah.
0: Olive Garden has brought back, it wasn't at an Olive Garden.
2: No. Right?
0: They have brought back their never-ending pasta pass. But remember, what you save in money, you spend on laxatives. It's really a wash, the pasta pass. Federal officials say that shredded iceberg lettuce is the source of the diarrhea-spreading parasite that has now hit 34 states.
2: Yeesh.
0: That makes it the most destructive iceberg since the one that was hit by the Titanic.
2: Oh.
0: Also in the news, this is really interesting. Pastors now are using AI to write sermons.
2: Oh.
0: The most popular platform, ChatGOD. That's what the pastors are using. Well, it makes sense if you think about it, really.
2: There's going to be some funny shirts made with that.
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8: I'm WRBI meteorologist Paul Frobley with Southeastern Indiana's most reliable forecast. A blend of clouds and sun today with a high of 86. Southeasterly winds around 5 miles per hour. Lows around 70 tonight, partly cloudy skies. Storms likely tomorrow, high of 87. Right now, 68.
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0: Yes, National Lollipop Day. To celebrate, Andy Nunley will be at the Ripley County Fair tonight giving suckers to the kids.
2: Anybody.
0: Oh, you don't have to be a kid to get one, do
2: nope.
0: you?
2: I give a sucker to anybody, any age. You get a dum-dum, you get a dum-dum, you get a dum-dum.
0: You are a dum-dum.
2: Everybody gets a dum-dum.
0: Does anybody want to say that, too, instead of giving them a dum-dum?
2: No comment.
0: 812-934, only when I'm there, you're thinking? 812-934-5112 for Dial-A-Deal, National Lollipop Day edition of Dial-A-Deal. Also today, it is Moon Day. It celebrates the 1969 when humankind first walked on the moon, if you believe that. USA's Neil Armstrong took the first steps. Do you know who the last man to stand on the moon was? Gene Cernan in 1972.
2: Oh.
0: It's been 54 years. Apollo 17. How many crewed Apollo missions made it to the surface of the moon? Six.
2: Oh.
0: Apollo 11, 12, 14, 15, 16, and 17. 13 had to abort. They made a great movie about that.
2: Oh.
0: 812-934-5112 if you want to be on the Dial-A-Deal shoe. News headlines. 95-year-old William Shatner has a heavy metal band.
2: What?
0: They will be making their debut at a music festival in September. I don't even know what they're called from this story. It's not in here, but I don't know. Maybe like Dead Zeppelin? I don't know. Age Against the Machine? I don't know. Anything. That would work, I guess. So, yeah, happy Moon Day.
24: Tranquility Base here. The Eagle has landed.
25: Fly.

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1: Well, thank you. I have three items for sale: an aerator, pull behind your mower, also the baler twine, two rolls, and I have an ellipse, one of those bicycle pedal things that you put in front of your chair or under your desk or whatever, for sale. And my number is 934-3982.
0: All right, thanks, and good luck. She has an aerator that you pull behind your mower, two rolls of baler twine, and an elliptical machine. And she is at 934-3982, 934-3982. 812-934-5112, our number for Dial a Deal. At the conclusion of our silliness, it'll be the very serious and entertaining program, The Daily Pod with Tom Snape. Today, speaking to Ripley County Community Foundation Executive Director Amy Streeter. That'll be here in just, less than 10 minutes. I don't know.
2: Yeah.
0: Stop needling me about the exact time soon.
2: Okay, fine.
0: Spain, of course, won the World Cup. It didn't say the margin. 1-0. They beat Argentina. The score, 1-0. That means it was the highest scoring soccer game ever.
2: Oh, okay.
0: So we can officially go back to not caring about soccer. Which brings me to this Major League Baseball item. MLB is going to start restricting teams from using AI to make decisions during games.
2: Didn't know that they were.
0: Yeah, they caught the New York Mets asking ChatGPT, how do you hit a baseball? They caught the Reds asking, how do you protect the middle innings and convert winnable games into victories?
2: You don't.
0: So I guess they don't. Not this season. WRBI, you're on Dial a Deal.
3: Yes, I have some canning jars, quarts, and half gallons.
0: All right.
3: 852-4802.
0: We got you. Good luck, ma'am.
3: Thank you.
0: She has a quart and a half-gallon canning jars, and you'll be needing those before long if you're putting stuff up out to garden. 852-4802, 852-4802. You give people stuff that you've canned, and do they even have the courtesy to give the jars back? Sometimes no.
2: I don't know, but those half-gallon ones are my favorite.
0: A pox upon those people who don't give their jars back. You like to make tea and lemonade, different stuff like that too.
2: Yeah, and soup. Like if you cook a bunch of soup, it's easier to store in those.
0: WRBI Dial a Deal.
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0: 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WRBI Dial a Deal.
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0: 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It is Dial a Deal, 812-934-5112, if we can help you out on National Lollipop Day.

0: Love that one. The Cordettes gave us that wonderful song. It's pretty good.
1: Yeah, they're fun.
0: 812-934-5112. This would totally creep you out. Oh, your family checks into an Airbnb and you, well, you recognize your family pictured on the wall of it. That's what happened to this family. There was a blow-up of a beach photo that they had on the wall as decor. They happened to be down the beach that day when they were on vacation once. Here they are talking about the shock of seeing themselves on the wall of the Airbnb they had just checked into.
2: We get to our Airbnb in San Diego.
3: It's unsettling.
2: No connections to it. We're looking at this picture, and my dad is like, "This looks like me." And I'm like, "Oh, Dad, what? No, this is my dad. That's my sister, Libby. And that's Brady, my brother, 10 years ago. Picture.
3: We have those swimsuits. We are literally in this picture.
2: It's the craziest thing.
3: We are on our Airbnb wall. This can't be real.
0: It's a wide shot taken from above, and there are a lot of other beachgoers in the picture, too, but still, that's bizarro.
1: They must like that area of condos or something.
0: Mm-hmm. Yeah, they must be frequent flyers. An April Fool's Day joke about a Trader Joe's versus Aldi rave in Minneapolis was so popular that it actually ended up happening for real.
1: Nice.
0: People showed up in their favorite store's swag and partied in the streets.
4: Well, I work at Trader Joe's, and I love everything about it, for convenience and for income and for benefits and free T-shirts. I took videos and pictures, and I'm going to send them to my crew at Trader Joe's and say, y'all missed out.
5: Yes. Team Aldi!
6: 100% Team Aldi.
5: I'm at Aldi's every week.
0: Yeah, I mean, they're both fine, you know. I mean, we don't have a Trader Joe's real near us, but when we're in the Queen City, we'll generally try to stop in. Well, if we got the time, we pick up some stuff they don't have at Aldi, but Aldi's fine, too. I will tell you, if I had to work for one of the stores, it wouldn't be Aldi. It'd be Trader Joe's. They seem to be more adequately staffed. At Aldi, you got one person sweeping the floor and stocking the shelves and also running the cash register. Sometimes you get in the cash register line, you gotta stand there for a long time if they're closing down. And I get it, they're grossly overworked, that doesn't help me as a customer.
1: But maybe at you as an employee, that would be better because you'd get more hours because they need you more.
0: Yeah, maybe. I think that's their staffing, their intentional staffing plan, though, there is what I think.
1: Oh.
0: New Hampshire just ranked the best state to move to this year.
7: Well, we're moving on now.
0: It was number one thanks to strong scores in safety, health care, education, and quality of life. Four states in New England finished in the top 10. New Mexico finished last overall. It's like the Jeffersons going to be moving on up to New Hampshire. They weren't there. They were talking about New York. But it's a good chance for me to play that song, which is awesome, so why not?
1: Yes.
0: A guy in Kansas City had to be rescued after he got stuck inside a portable toilet. He told rescuers he was trying to retrieve something he had dropped inside. What was so important? Well, here's a spokesperson.
8: Knocked again. The man inside said he was not going to get out. They looked inside and didn't see anybody. The lid was closed. No one was in the restroom. It kind of startled them. All of a sudden, a head popped out of the toilet, and he said, "I'm in here." He told them he was retrieving a Mountain Dew bottle that he dropped in from the night before. After it was cut open, the man was able to exit the toilet. Fire department did hook up water to their truck and gave him a free shower.
0: No, it wasn't a $1,000 iPhone. It was a Mountain Dew bottle. Who wouldn't jump into a porta potty to get a Mountain Dew bottle out?
1: That must have had drugs in it, and he must have been on some drugs to do that.
0: I think that's a good guess, Annie.
1: Ugh.
0: Two men suing a North Dakota hospital after they say they were switched at birth 38 years ago.
1: What?
0: Kyle Bylin and Jeremy Morrison claim a DNA test shows they haven't been living with their biological family since birth and were born the same time in the same hospital.
9: January 26, 1988, only Kyle and I were born in that hospital that day. It's the only time we've ever been together.
10: My aunt Martha and I were on Ancestry.com. I had done further DNA testing on my raising mom, Evelyn Newton, that came out conclusively that, you know, she was biologically my brother's mom, but she didn't match with me on the platform. We kind of concluded and said, basically, look, Kyle, you were switched at birth.
0: How about that? How? I mean, that's a movie right there. That's crazy.
1: That is insane.
0: More World Cup stuff before we wrap today. Madonna, I guess, it was the weirdest thing at the halftime show. She and others finally exited the tunnel to the live event after their song played for a long time before she came out. Then she lip-synced two lines for 13 seconds, and then she was done. So that was weird. But then, and also BTS did Dynamite, and the stars of Ted Lasso did a quick thing before Bieber came out, and he actually did really good. He didn't lip-sync. He performed live, just him and a guitar.
1: Wow.
0: But for me, what took the cake... there was a performance of Seven Nation Army, the White Stripes, by Dr. Teeth and the Electric Mayhem, the Muppets Band. They had a string orchestra and the Muppets on guitar, bass, and Animal on drums. I love the Muppets.
1: What's more American than that?
0: Right. Did you know that legendary bass line for this song? It wasn't even played on a bass. They used a guitar that they lowered an octave. Go Muppets. Love the Muppets. Jennifer Hudson Wild with the national anthem. I just don't have time for all of it. We're going to have to wrap. We'll let this take us home on Dial a Deal today.

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1: ABC News, I'm Sherry Preston. Two Americans killed in the Middle East, now identified as 25-year-old and a 19-year-old soldiers, both killed in Jordan. 17 Americans have died since the beginning of the war with Iran. The U.S. hitting more Iranian targets overnight, the ninth straight night of attacks, the violence pushing up oil prices, gas prices following suit. AAA now says the nationwide average for regular is $4 a gallon. For the seventh time in less than a decade, Great Britain has a new prime minister, Andy Burnham, speaking this morning after being charged by the king to form a new government.
2: I know people at home are fed up with politics. I hear you, and I want to be honest with you. We have not been good enough, and we need to be better.
1: Funeral services are set for today for Nolan Wells. The 18-year-old died during a 4th of July boating trip with friends in Mississippi. Police still investigating the circumstances around his death. This is ABC News.
3: I'm WRBI meteorologist Paul Frobley with Southeastern Indiana's most reliable forecast. A blend of clouds and sun today with a high of 86. Southeasterly winds around 5 miles per hour. Lows around 70 tonight, partly cloudy skies. Storms likely tomorrow. High of 87. Right now, 68.
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5: Good morning, and we welcome back to the program the Executive Director of the Ripley County Community Foundation, Amy Streeter. Good morning to you, Amy.
6: Good morning, Tom. Thanks for having us on again.
5: Well, it's great to have you back on the program. And, of course, some pretty exciting news coming out of the foundation recently. The fact that the Ripley County Community Foundation's Reuse Across Ripley County initiative got a pretty nice national honor.
6: Absolutely. Yeah, we did. So we received notice just a few weeks ago that the Reads Across Ripley County was the number one or the largest sponsorship organization in Indiana through the Reads Across America program. So that's a pretty significant feat that we were able to achieve. And that wasn't just the Community Foundation. That took countless volunteers, every eighth grade student in the county, the historical museum, our legions and our auxiliaries. We couldn't have achieved that without all of their help. And so we were able to place or recognize and remember 4,910 veterans that are laid to rest in Ripley County, as well as Dearborn County and Franklin County.
5: And, of course, that'll be coming up again this December.
6: It sure is, and we are accepting donations right now. So wreath-laying day this year is Saturday, December the 19th. We have over 200 cemeteries to make sure that we get wreaths placed on graves so we could use some assistance. We have a little more. We have more veterans this year. Not only does the Historical Society continue to locate the graves of veterans, but also, unfortunately, our World War II veterans and our Korea War veterans are starting to pass away. So we just naturally have more veterans that we need to remember and honor and say thank you to.
5: And then also, Amy, I understand the foundation was involved in some food pantry donations.
6: That's right. So Ripley County has eight kind of well-established food pantries that serve our community, and the board of directors made some proactive grants to those food pantries. So over the last couple of weeks, we have granted another additional $12,000 back into our food pantries. You know, when we talk to our food pantries, their need is staying very consistent and growing in certain parts of the county. So it's really important that we're able to support them. They're all run by volunteers. They're all run and hosted by nonprofit organizations. And it's just our duty to be good neighbors and to make sure that everybody has enough to eat on their plate.
5: Indeed. And also shifting gears a little bit, the Ripley County Film Festival took place last month, and understand that got to be a bit of an adjustment on the next one. Is that correct?
6: Yeah, that's right. So our Film Fest for 2027 is scheduled for February the 17th through February the 20th, 2027. We are doing that to be a better partner with our local movie theaters, both the Gibson Theater and the Dam Theater in Osgood. That's just a better time of year for them, and I think it's just a better time of year for people to go to the movies and enjoy some locally made short films.
5: There you go. And the fact that it's cold and you have more of a captive audience that
6: That's
5: way.
6: That's correct. That's yep. right.
5: All right. And we're talking with the Ripley County Community Foundation Executive Director, Amy Streeter. Also, we've talked about philanthropy, but Amy, you understand the scholarship, of course, the Lilly Foundation scholarship is coming up.
6: That's right. It's hard to believe, but the Lilly Endowment Community Scholarship for 2027 has been launched. You can find applications on our website at rccfonline.org, and I believe that applications are due in September. So if you are a senior going into high school, or if you have a loved one who's going to be a senior in high school, make sure you reach out to them and let them know that now's the time to apply. The Lilly Scholarship recipient will receive a full tuition for any Indiana University or college of their choice, plus they receive a $900 per year book stipend to help offset those costs as well.
5: And it doesn't have to be somebody, say, in the top 5% of their class. It could be somebody who's not only gets the job done in the classroom, but also very active in school. Is that correct?
6: Yeah, that's correct. Thanks for bringing that up. We're not here to just recognize the valedictorians of the classes. We're here to really find the individual who represents Ripley County well, somebody who's a good person. They are involved in a lot of community activities and or school activities. They're just making a difference, a positive difference in their community. So I encourage everybody to apply.
5: All right. And also understand that the Women's Giving Circle, again, once again, very active, not the least of which this involves some, shall we say, flora and fauna.
6: Yeah, very well said. Hopefully it's more flora than fauna. I'm not big on all the critters. But yes, the Women's Giving Circle is hosting several just kind of community gathering events, and one of those is coming up Wednesday, July the 29th, I believe, and it is flower picking and arranging, and it's just a time to come together with friends. You do not have to be a member of the Women's Giving Circle to attend. Everyone is welcome. It's just to learn a little bit more about what the Women's Giving Circle is, and it's all about meeting your neighbors and having some fun.
5: And that kind of drives it toward the point, the fact that the Women's Giving Circle does so much for women and children in need in Ripley County.
6: Yeah, I mean, the impact of the Women's Giving Circle grows every year. So far this year, they've granted out over $8,000 to support initiatives and issues that predominantly or only impact women. And then they've also this year they've started a scholarship, and that scholarship is in partnership with the Ivy Tech Community College, and it's supposed to support a single parent who's returning to upskill themselves so that they can have a stronger foundation for their family. And then in August, at an August event, they will be announcing a multi-year grant program that will be designed again to support a local organization that is predominantly serving women and children in our community.
5: All right. And with that, we're going to go ahead and take a quick time out. We'll continue our conversation with Amy Streeter, the Executive Director of the Ripley County Community Foundation, right after this.
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5: And welcome back as we continue our chat with Amy Streeter, the Executive Director of the Ripley County Community Foundation. And Amy, I understand that you've had some staffing changes in the office.
6: Yeah, it's always a good thing. So we now have a new grants manager, Brady Westerfeld. He was a former intern of ours back in 2024, graduated from IU in May, was looking for an opportunity, and we just at the same time had one available. He reached out, and he's been a fabulous and a wonderful addition to the Community Foundation staff. So if anybody has any questions about our grant programs, they just need to call the office and reach out to Brady.
5: All right. And then also understand that we talked about philanthropy before in the previous segment, but a new thing this year is the Sally Morris grants. And what can you tell us about those?
6: Yeah, so we actually were able to leverage a grant that we received through Lilly Endowment. That was $750,000, and we were tasked with getting those dollars back into the community in the way that it could be most impactful. So we've launched the Sally Morris Community Impact Grants. So we named those after my predecessor, Sally Morris, who was with the Community Foundation for 17 years, and without her work, we wouldn't have what we do today. So thank you, Sally, and this is just one way to say thanks to Sally and recognize her. But the Sally Morris Impact Grants, local organizations can ask for up to $10,000. We have two rounds of those, so already this year we have awarded $50,000 in Sally Morris grants. We have an additional $50,000 to grant yet this year, and if you're interested, you can apply for those. The applications are found on our website. Again, that's rccfonline.org. And the deadline to submit those applications is the first Friday in August. So it's coming up. So if you have any questions, please just call the office at 812-933-1098.
5: All right. And then also another thing that's popular that seems to have gotten a lot of traction in recent years is the Turnover Hunger Program when it comes to high school football.
6: Yeah, it's hard to believe, but I believe this is our 10th year of doing Turnover Hunger, which is a partnership with our local football programs who came to us and said, hey, we want to use our athletic ability to give back to our community. And so the last several years, they raised money to support the Weekend Backsack Program. Batesville varsity football and Milan varsity football are definitely on board this year. And again, any and all dollars that they raise are granted back to Ripley County's five public schools. So that's Batesville, Jacksonville, Milan, South Ripley, and Sunman Elementary. And it's a way to make sure that children who are living in volatile situations have enough food to eat to get them through the weekends when school lunches and breakfasts aren't available. So we are accepting donations for those right now. Those programs, the Weekend Backsack programs, those are totally funded by grant dollars and charitable donations. They are not, there is no other source of money to support those programs. That's why Turnover Hunger is so important. So please make donations to support your favorite mascot or football team in the area. And they try to raise money by getting as many turnovers as possible during football games.
5: And the neat thing about this is the fact that it is it's been an offshoot into other sports throughout the school year.
6: Yeah, that's right. So there's been occasions where we have worked with basketball teams, in particular at South Ripley and Jacksonville, because they don't have football. So they want to make sure that they add their little touch and support the program as well, because their students receive. So I just think it's wonderful that students, young people, can make big differences in their community, and I think Turnover Hunger is just an example of when young people are given the opportunity, they really rise to the occasion and can do amazing things.
5: And we're talking with Amy Streeter, Executive Director of the Ripley County Community Foundation, and another staple of the fall season, Amy, is Choctoberfest.
6: Yeah, Choctoberfest, one of my favorite events. It's a way to just support arts and culture opportunities in the community. So this year, Choctoberfest is Saturday, September 19th. We are, again, partnering with Osgood's Bricktoberfest. So come down to Bricktoberfest and you can enjoy some murals made out of chalk. Choctoberfest is open to adults, high school students, and middle school students. So middle school students are sixth graders through eighth grade. So if you're anywhere from sixth grade up to adults, we welcome you to register. You will have several hours to make a mural out of chalk based upon a theme. And this year's theme is America 250. The other thing to note is that there will be winners in each category, and we have increased the prizes that will be awarded this year to those top winners.
5: Is that correct that this is the second year that adults are taking part in this?
6: That's correct. And we had lots of people reaching out to us saying that they wanted the opportunity. So consistently we've seen this program grow with more and more entries every year. So we're hoping that this year we'll have at least 20 artists come out and share their artwork with us.
5: All right. So again, that is Chalktoberfest. It'll be September 19th in Osgood in conjunction with the Bricktoberfest celebration. And finally, to round out the calendar, toward the end of the year, Amy, is the annual Day of Giving in November 6th.
6: Yeah, that's right. Friday, November 6th. It's hard to believe that we're starting to talk about November already, but we have to do that. Yeah. So Friday, November the 6th is the Day of Giving hosted by the Ripley County Community Foundation. And it's a day just to make some donations to support local nonprofits, to support your local community. Donations made into the Community Foundation will be eligible for a match. The amount of match dollars that you can get depends on where you place your money. 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
5: All right. So, Amy Streer, how can folks get a hold of you or anyone, for that matter, at the foundation to find out more about these and other initiatives?
6: Yeah, the Ripley County Community Foundations can be reached at 812-933-1098. You can also get information from us through our website at rccfonline.org.
5: All right. Well, Amy Streeter, Executive Director of the Ripley County Community Foundation, thank you for coming in this morning. Stay well, because we need you and the rest of your team doing the important work that you're doing. And we'll chat again sometime soon, hopefully.
6: Yeah, sounds great. Always love coming here, Tom. Thanks for spreading the news of the foundation.
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1: ABC News, I'm Sherry Preston. Two Americans killed in the Middle East, now identified as 25-year-old and a 19-year-old soldiers, both killed in Jordan. 17 Americans have died since the beginning of the war with Iran. The U.S. hitting more Iranian targets overnight, the ninth straight night of attacks, the violence pushing up oil prices, gas prices following suit. AAA now says the nationwide average for regular is $4 a gallon. For the seventh time in less than a decade, Great Britain has a new prime minister, Andy Burnham, speaking this morning after being charged by the king to form a new government.
2: I know people at home are fed up with politics. I hear you, and I want to be honest with you. We have not been good enough, and we need to be better.
1: Funeral services are set for today for Nolan Wells. The 18-year-old died during a 4th of July boating trip with friends in Mississippi. Police still investigating the circumstances around his death. This is ABC News. We're now hearing more about a Northern California kidnapping.
3: I have two biologists in my custody right now.
4: You're listening to the tense moments FBI special agents speak to two suspects who allegedly kidnapped U.S. Forest employees at gunpoint.
3: I'm requesting FBI investigators.
4: According to the U.S. Forest Service, two workers were conducting routine field operations when they were allegedly zip-tied and held at gunpoint inside a trailer. FBI's hostage rescue team, snipers, SWAT teams, and bomb units seen swarming the area. After 12 hours of negotiating, the two Forest Service workers were released.
1: ABC's Jacqueline Lee. A 105-year-old Navy veteran in the Rochester, New York area ticked an item off his bucket list over the weekend, skydiving out of a plane. Spurgeon Butch Carlson did a tandem jump Sunday afternoon for his birthday. Last year, for his 104th, he did his first horseback ride with his 99-year-old brother. Sherry Preston, ABC News.
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8: I'm Tom Snape in the WRBI newsroom. A firework that landed around an attic is being blamed for causing a house fire early Sunday morning in Bright. The blaze was reported at a home on Brightland Court around 1:30 a.m. Upon arrival, crews found an active fire in the attic and roofline. Their quick response prevented flames from spreading throughout the entire attic. Bright Fire and EMS says a firework that was discharged earlier landed in the attic area. No one was hurt. The Decatur County Sheriff's Office says a familiar scam recently resurfaced. Deputies say someone falsely claiming to be a sheriff's office employee is calling residents, telling them there's an active warrant for their arrest due to several reasons, including missing jury duty and unpaid traffic tickets from construction zone violations. The sheriff's office says it will never call you to demand payment, request payment through gift cards, cryptocurrency, wire transfers, or payment apps, or threaten immediate arrest if a payment is not made over the phone. If you receive one of these calls, hang up immediately. Do not provide personal or financial information, and do not send money or make payments. The Sunman Dearborn Endowment will provide school supplies for K through 5 students again this upcoming school year. The initiative, which started in 2019, will once again ensure that families around the district have one less worry as they prepare for the 26-27 school year. There will also be no textbook rental or course fees for K-12 students. A new round of funding for projects addressing mental health needs around Decatur County is opening soon. The Decatur County Community Foundation is looking to fund projects that fill mental health service gaps in the county. Registered 501c3s, schools, or others providing mental health services to the uninsured or underinsured are encouraged to apply. Grant applications will be available starting August 1st with a September 1st deadline to apply. You can find applications and more information on the Community Foundation's website. 9 projects were funded last year, including the startup of the Crisis Intervention Team. The Batesville Fire and Police Departments and the Coalition for a Drug-Free Batesville will host National Night Out on August 5th from 5:30 to 7:30 at Liberty Park. It's a free, family-friendly event designed to build community and camaraderie while promoting cooperation with public service teams. Organizers say it will feature food, games, fun, and a chance to meet first responders. Coalition Director Danielle Becker says a number of local nonprofits and social service agencies will also be on hand.
9: It's great to be able to have a person to talk to or to know, like, okay, if I'm calling this hotline or if I'm calling this agency, I know or I have a familiar face with who I'm getting on the other end of it. So that's a great opportunity for that as well.
8: National Night Out in Batesville will also serve as a drug take-back event. They'll collect unused or expired prescription meds for safe and responsible disposal. The Ripley County Fair officially kicked off last night in Osgood with a ribbon cutting and the crowning of the 4-H King and Queen. Austin Ronnebaum was named King, and Miss Ripley County 2026, Callie Cummer, added the title of 4-H Queen to her list of accomplishments.
10: I am so excited. It's another one of those awards that I'm so thankful to be nominated for. It's another amazing award.
8: Tonight's scheduled grandstand event is the quad and truck drags at 7. The Ripley County 4-H Fair runs through Saturday. I'm Tom Snape with news on 103.9 WRBI. 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
11: 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A slow start to the week for the cash hog market wouldn't be a big surprise, but there's been an uptick in pork demand, specifically in the domestic market. That's likely going to provide some continued price support. There are concerns about long-term demand strength globally, but there have been some bright spots, specifically Mexico. Processors continue to control the pace of business, so their need for hogs will set the tone for the week. Pork values were higher Friday, up $1.99 at $104.41. Most of the primals were up, and boxed beef was lower with light demand for moderate offerings. I'm Megan Grebner for Brownfield.
12: I'm WRBI meteorologist Paul Frobley with Southeastern Indiana's most reliable forecast. A mix of clouds and sun this afternoon with daytime highs approaching 86. Southerly winds around 5 miles per hour. Partly cloudy skies again tonight. Lows level off around 70. Thunderstorms likely tomorrow. Highs level off around 87, overcast skies. Mainly clear skies Wednesday with a high of 76. 78 Thursday. Currently, it's 70 degrees.
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I'm Craig Orndorff, the host of Weekend in the Country. 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
1: Country 103.9 WRBI. It's John Party and Boots Off. Brent Lee on a Monday, middle of the morning. Glad to have you hanging out with us. Cincinnati Reds, of course, back from the All-Star break, winning their first series back in Colorado last night with wrapping that up. And then they're going to be having another series as they travel to Seattle to take on the Mariners. Starting tonight, we got 9:10 broadcast times tonight and tomorrow night, and then 3:10 on Wednesday for that series. You know you'll hear every pitch of it here on the Sports Voice. Country 103.9 WRBI. We'll take a look at the forecast next. Then it's back at it with one from Chris Young.
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5: I'm WRBI meteorologist Paul Frobley with Southeastern Indiana's most reliable forecast. Highs around 86 this afternoon under partly cloudy skies, south winds around 5 miles per hour. Partly cloudy again tonight, lows around 70. Highs around 87 tomorrow, thunderstorms likely. Currently 74.
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0: Country 103.9 WRBI, Ella Langley's Choosing Texas. Brent Lee, Monday. And what do you say we try to learn a little something together?
1: And now, another completely correct, truly accurate fact from Brent Lee's No One Asked, No One Cares, But He Told You Anyway file.
0: Well, soccer, they say, has overtaken baseball to become America's third favorite sport. American football number one by a wide margin, then basketball, then soccer, then baseball. You know, the national pastime. Hockey's fifth, followed by tennis, boxing, and MMA, that's combined into one slot, and golf. I don't know about that. I think around here, baseball's a little higher than that. No one asked. Nobody cares. I told you anyway.
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3: ABC News, I'm Sherry Preston. The UK now has its seventh prime minister in the past decade.
4: I will put the care of people at the heart of everything I do.
3: Andy Burnham taking over after Keir Starmer resigned. Iran launching strikes targeting American allies and facilities in the region. ABC's Louis Martinez covering the Pentagon.
5: Iran just had so many of these weapons already built, stored, some of them in underground facilities. And so they are demonstrating that even if they have a small capability, now we don't know what that capability number is, but they still have it. And so, yes, they can still attack. And they can have an impact if they have really good intelligence of where these U.S. bases are specifically.
3: The two American service members killed in Jordan now identified, one from Hawaii, the other from Texas. Nine people wounded after a man opened fire outside a pizza palace in Tucson on Sunday. In Denver, one person was killed, eight wounded after at least two people opened fire at a nightclub. This is ABC News.
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7: 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Exhibit halls are open from 5 until 9. National Pedal Pullers and Racers registration begins at 5. The sheep show and horse and pony driving, mini 4-H, and versatility events all begin at 6, along with the midway featuring $30 wristbands. 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I'm Sophia Sullivan with your Ripley County Fair Report.
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0: Country 103.9 WRBI, Hardy, Church, Wallen, and McGraw, and MacArthur, Brent Lee, in for Katie Kinker for just a couple of more days. She returns on Thursday. Coming up tonight, it is the Ripley County Fair, our first night of broadcasts from there. 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
5: I'm WRBI meteorologist Paul Frobley with Southeastern Indiana's most reliable forecast. Highs around 86 this afternoon under partly cloudy skies, south winds around 5 miles per hour. Partly cloudy again tonight, lows around 70. Highs around 87 tomorrow, thunderstorms likely. Currently 74.
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Little girl used to swing right there. Still see her pink bow and her brown hair. She's in the big city now, but she still calls home.

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1: ABC News, I'm Sherry Preston. The UK now has its seventh prime minister in the past decade.
2: I will put the care of people at the heart of everything I do.
1: Andy Burnham taking over after Keir Starmer resigned. Iran launching strikes targeting American allies and facilities in the region. ABC's Louis Martinez covering the Pentagon.
3: Iran just had so many of these weapons already built, stored, some of them in underground facilities. And so they are demonstrating that even if they have a small capability, now we don't know what that capability number is,

0: but they still have it. And so, yes, they can still attack and they can have an impact if they have really good intelligence of where these U.S. bases are specifically.
1: The two American service members killed in Jordan now identified, one from Hawaii, the other from Texas. Nine people wounded after a man opened fire outside a pizza palace in Tucson on Sunday. In Denver, one person was killed, eight wounded after at least two people opened fire at a nightclub. This is ABC News. It's not technically a precious metal, but ABC's Jim Ryan says the rising value of copper has made it a favorite target for thieves. And sometimes that means some rough working conditions.
2: Take the case of Tangipahoa Parish, Louisiana, where Kentwood Police Chief Michael Casaruni says thieves went to work one night.
3: There's about 880 feet of line, both fiber and copper. It was taken off the pole.
2: Out in the parish.
4: This is 8 days straight without internet.
2: J.C. Watts and his wife both work remotely.
4: It was just a hard pill to swallow.
2: While AT&T replaces the stolen copper wiring, the Wattses have signed on with a satellite-based internet provider. Jim Ryan, ABC News.
1: Congo's health ministry says at least 930 people are now confirmed to have died in the country's Ebola outbreak, which is the fastest growing on record. This particular strain, first discovered May 15th, has no approved vaccine and no known treatment. The number of confirmed cases at this point, 2,344. I'm Sherry Preston, ABC News.
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10: I'm Tom Snape in the WRBI newsroom. The Decatur County Sheriff's Office says a familiar scam has recently resurfaced. Deputies say someone falsely claiming to be a sheriff's office employee is calling residents, telling them there's an active warrant for their arrest due to several reasons, such as missing jury duty, unpaid tickets from construction zone violations, and others. The sheriff's office says it will never call you to demand money, request payment through gift cards, cryptocurrency, wire transfers, or payment apps, or threaten immediate arrest if a payment is not made over the phone. If you receive one of these calls, hang up immediately, don't provide personal or financial information, and do not send money or make payments. A firework that landed around an attic caused a house fire early Sunday morning in Bright. The blaze was reported at a home on Brightland Court around 1:30 a.m. Upon arrival, Bright Fire and EMS found an active fire in the attic and roofline. Their quick response prevented the fire from spreading throughout the entire attic space. Investigators say a firework that was discharged earlier landed in the attic area. There were no injuries reported. The Sunman Dearborn Endowment will provide school supplies for students in grades K through 5 again this upcoming school year. The initiative, which started in 2019, will once again ensure that families around the district have one less worry as they prepare for the 26-27 school year. There will also be no textbook rental or course fees for K-12 students. A new round of funding for projects addressing mental health needs around Decatur County is opening soon. The Decatur County Community Foundation is looking to fund projects that fill mental health service gaps in the county. Registered 501c3s, schools, or others providing mental health services to the uninsured or underinsured are encouraged to apply. Grant applications will be available starting August 1st with a September 1st deadline to apply. You can find applications and more information on the Community Foundation's website. Funding for the program is provided by a $5 million Lilly Endowment grant. The Batesville Police and Fire Departments and the Coalition for a Drug-Free Batesville will host National Night Out on Wednesday, August 5th from 5:30 to 7:30 p.m. at Liberty Park. Danielle Becker is the Coalition Director.
11: It's a really, really fun night, a free community night for our family just to come out and to see our law enforcement and first responders and just build those relationships with those outside of, you know, when you normally would need them. So it's a really great experience just to come out there and meet everybody and then just to get food for the evening and just hang out and do some fun activities with that.
10: Becker adds a number of local nonprofits and social service agencies will also be on hand.
11: It's great to be able to have a person to talk to or to know, like, okay, if I'm calling this hotline or if I'm calling this agency, I know or I have a familiar face with who I'm getting on the other end of it. So that's a great opportunity for that as well.
10: National Night Out in Batesville will also serve as a drug take-back event. They'll collect unused or expired prescription medications for safe and responsible disposal. The Ripley County Fair officially opened last night with a ribbon cutting and the crowning of the 4-H King and Queen. Austin Ronnebaum was named King.
12: Kind of surprised. I think it'll be a good fair week. Excited. It'll be a good time. I'm ready to see all the people and watch all the shows.
10: Miss Ripley County 2026, Callie Cummer added the title of 4-H Queen to her list of accolades.
13: I am so excited. It's another one of those awards that I'm so thankful to be nominated for. It's another amazing award.
10: Tonight's scheduled grandstand event is the Quad and Truck Drags at 7. The Ripley County 4-H Fair runs through Saturday at the fairgrounds in Osgood. I'm Tom Snape with news on 103.9 WRBI. 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
15: Soybeans, corn, and cattle are higher. Hogs are mixed. I'm John Perkins with a Brownfield Market Update. 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Themic Series Corn by Stein. Stein has yield. Soybeans and corn are up, supported by weather concerns. August beans are 20 and a half higher at 12.25. September's up 21 and a quarter at 12.14 and three quarters. September corn's 5 higher at 449 and 3 quarters. December's up 6 at 473 and a half. Cattle look oversold. August live's up 15 at 224.65 and October's 35 higher at 221.05. August feeders are up 265 at 348.60. Nearby hogs are down. Deferred months are up on spread unwinding and the recent strength in pork. August is down 40 at 101.25. October's 15 lower at 87.80. John Perkins, Brownfield Market Update.
16: I'm WRBI meteorologist Paul Frobley with Southeastern Indiana's most reliable forecast. A mix of clouds and sun this afternoon with daytime highs approaching 86. Southerly winds around 5 miles per hour. Partly cloudy skies again tonight. Lows level off around 70. Thunderstorms likely tomorrow. Highs level off around 87. Overcast skies. Mainly clear skies Wednesday with a high of 76. 78 Thursday. Currently 76.
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3: I'm WRBI meteorologist Paul Frobley with Southeastern Indiana's most reliable forecast. Highs around 86 this afternoon under partly cloudy skies, south winds around 5 miles per hour. Partly cloudy again tonight, lows around 70. Highs around 87 tomorrow, thunderstorms likely. Right now, it's 76 degrees.
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0: Country 103.9 WRBI. It's Kenny Chesney with Carry On. Brent Lee on a Monday late morning, hanging out in the country with you. A check of news headlines from the national and international scene coming up from ABC. Then we're back to the music with one from Kane Brown. Now this.
1: And now, another completely correct, truly accurate fact from Brent Lee's No One Asked, No One Cares, But He Told You Anyway file.
0: Well. Were you aware that trick birthday candles that reignite after you blow them out have been illegal in Canada since 1977? I could get behind that. I mean, it's funny, but it always makes people slobber all over their cake, you know? And then I'm like, eh, I don't think I want a piece. No one asks. Nobody cares. I told you anyway.
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2: ABC News, I'm Sherry Preston. Gas prices are up again, and the U.S. and Iran continue trading airstrikes. 9 straight days of fighting so far. Here's ABC's Karen Travers at the White House.
3: We're now seeing gas going back to that $4 a gallon average, according to AAA. Traffic in the Strait of Hormuz has essentially slowed down significantly again because of this week and a half now of ongoing strikes. There were 30 verified crossings in the Strait of Hormuz over the last 3 days, according to data.
2: The 2 service members killed in Jordan this week now identified, Private Isabella Gonzalez and First Lieutenant Tyler Feehan. The president said the war would last around 4 to 6 weeks, and we're now closing in on 5 months of fighting. Great Britain has a new prime minister, the 7th in the past decade, as the country continues to reach for stability following Brexit. Funeral services today for Nolan Wells, the 18-year-old from Mississippi who died after a July 4th boat trip with friends. This is ABC News.
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0: Country 103.9 WRBI, Riley Green, Think As You Drunk, with a special appearance from the late Toby Keith, and that I like that. It's Brent Lee getting ready to wind things down for me today, and turn things over to Rob LaFerry coming after 12 noon. I'll see you tomorrow morning at 5 in the a.m., and look for us tonight at the Ripley County Fair, WRBI booth. First night of broadcast from there every night at the fair, giving you a chance to score a family four-pack of passes to an amusement park, whether it's Holiday World or Indiana Beach or Kentucky Kingdom. We'll have a different set of tickets each night. And then at the end of the fair, we'll draw from everyone who registered all week for a four-pack of Cincinnati Reds tickets. So sign up every day here at the fair to increase your odds of winning with that. We'll get back to the music with Jason LD next after we get a look at the forecast.
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8: I'm WRBI meteorologist Paul Frobley with southeastern Indiana's most reliable forecast. Highs around 86 this afternoon under partly cloudy skies, south winds around 5 miles per hour. Partly cloudy again tonight, lows around 70. Highs around 87 tomorrow, thunderstorms likely. Currently 78.
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1: ABC News, I'm Sherry Preston. Gas prices are up again, and the U.S. and Iran continue trading airstrikes. 9 straight days of fighting so far. Here's ABC's Karen Travers at the White House.
2: We're now seeing gas going back to that $4 a gallon average, according to AAA. Traffic in the Strait of Hormuz has essentially slowed down.

0: Significantly again, because of this week and a half now of ongoing strikes, there were 30 verified crossings in the Strait of Hormuz over the last 3 days, according to data.
1: The two service members killed in Jordan this week now identified, Private Isabella Gonzalez and First Lieutenant Tyler Feehan. The president said the war would last around 4 to 6 weeks, and we're now closing in on 5 months of fighting. Great Britain has a new prime minister, the seventh in the past decade, as the country continues to reach for stability following Brexit. Funeral services today for Nolan Wells, the 18-year-old from Mississippi who died after a July 4th boat trip with friends. This is ABC News. There's a bit of a new twist in the lettuce recall linked to the nasty cyclosporiasis outbreak.
2: The FDA now says the one sample of Taylor Farms lettuce that had tested positive for the parasite was a false positive, but the recall is still on. Taylor Farms is pulling dozens of products sourced from central Mexico and distributed across 27 states, including bagged lettuce sold at Walmart under the Market Side brand. Health officials have already linked more than 1,600 illnesses to shredded iceberg lettuce served at Taco Bell locations in 5 states.
1: ABC's Hannah Patah. A new Associated Press analysis shows more than 4 million people across the country defaulted on their student loans between April 2025 and March of this year. The total number of borrowers in default, meaning they're behind in payments by at least 9 months, is now up to 9.5 million. That means one in every 5 borrowers is off track when it comes to repaying their student loans. Sherry Preston, ABC News.
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7: With a check of WRBI Sports, I'm Tom Snape. The Cincinnati Reds held off the Colorado Rockies 9-6 to claim the weekend series in Denver, as heard yesterday on WRBI. Hunter Green gave up 4 hits and 3 earned runs while striking out 7 and did not walk a batter in 6 innings to get his second win of the year. The Reds hit 4 home runs on the afternoon, including 2 from Tyler Stevenson. He had a total of 3 hits, including a double. Nathaniel Lowe and Sal Stewart also homered. The Reds' 9-game, 10-day road trip continues with the 1st of 3 tonight in Seattle against the Mariners. Left-hander Andrew Abbott makes the start for Cincinnati. 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Sunday's IndyCar NTT Series Music City Grand Prix at Nashville Super Speedway was postponed by rain until 3 o'clock this afternoon. The race will be reduced from 300 to 225 laps due to a forecast of record heat in the Nashville area this afternoon. Kyle Kirkwood is on the pole. Tom Snape, WRBI Sports. And welcome back as we continue our chat with Dr. Amy Carpenter about the cyclospora outbreak.
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7: Funeral Mass for 91-year-old Mary Ann Hofer of Brookville will be held Wednesday at 10:30 a.m. at St. Michael the Archangel Catholic Church in Brookville. Visitation will be Wednesday from 9 to 10 a.m. at Phillips and Myers Funeral Home in Brookville. She is survived by 2 daughters, 3 grandchildren, 6 great-grandchildren, and 1 sister. Burial will be in Maple Grove Cemetery in Brookville. Memorial contributions may be made to St. Michael Church or the Maple Grove Cemetery Association. Those were funeral arrangements for Marianne Hofer. A celebration of life for 48-year-old Jeremy Willis Wilson of Switzerland County will be held next Wednesday at 5 p.m. at Brookville Road Baptist Church in Bath. Arrangements are being handled by Haskell & Morrison Funeral Home in Vivi. He is survived by his companion, Monica Weimer, four children, his father, Arthur Wilson, his mother, Brenda K. Wilson, several stepchildren and step-grandchildren, one brother, three sisters, and his nieces and nephews. Memorial contributions may be made to the Mr. Jeremy Wilson Memorial Fund. Those were funeral arrangements for Jeremy Wilson.
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8: Good afternoon. This is Grant Rose from Consolidated Grain & Barge. Corn and bean futures are up this afternoon. Bean futures for August are up 24 and a half cents, and the Chicago Board of Trade price is $12.29. Bean futures for November are up 26 and a quarter of a cent, and the Chicago Board of Trade price is $12.29 and a quarter. Cash prices into Aurora for July, $12.37, August, $12.36, and fall, $11.90. Corn futures for September are up 6 1/4 of a cent, and the Chicago Board of Trade price is $4.51. Corn futures for December are up 7 1/2 cents, and the Chicago Board of Trade price is $4.75. Cash price into Aurora for July, $4.53, August, $4.56, and fall, $4.41. Thank you, and have a safe rest of your day.
7: I'm Tom Snape in the WRBI Newsroom. The Decatur County Sheriff's Office says a familiar scam has popped up again. Deputies say someone falsely claiming to be a sheriff's office employee is calling residents, telling them there's an active warrant for their arrest due to several reasons, including missing jury duty and unpaid traffic tickets stemming from construction zone violations. The sheriff's office says it will never call you to demand payment, request payment through gift cards, cryptocurrency, wire transfers, or payment apps, or threaten immediate arrest if a payment is not made over the phone. If you receive one of these calls, hang up immediately, don't provide personal or financial information, and do not send money or make payments. A firework that landed around an attic touched off a house fire in Bright early Sunday morning. The blaze was reported at a home on Brightland Court around 1:30 a.m. Upon arrival, Bright Fire and EMS found an active fire in the attic and roofline. Their quick response prevented flames from spreading throughout the entire attic space. Investigators say a firework that was discharged earlier landed in the attic area. There are no injuries reported. A new round of funding for projects addressing mental health needs around Decatur County is opening soon. The Decatur County Community Foundation is looking to fund projects that fill mental health service gaps in the county. Registered 501c3s, schools, or others providing mental health services to the uninsured or underinsured are encouraged to apply. Grant applications will be available starting August 1st with a September 1st deadline to apply. You can find applications and more information on the Community Foundation's website. 9 projects were funded last year, including the startup of the Crisis Intervention Team. Funding for the program is provided by a $5 million Lilly Endowment grant. The Sunman Dearborn Endowment will provide school supplies for students in grades K through 5 again this upcoming school year. The initiative, which started in 2019, will once again ensure that families around the district have one less worry as they prepare for the 2026-27 school year. There will also be no textbook rental or course fees for K through 12 students. The Ripley County Fair officially opened last night with a ribbon cutting and the crowning of the 4-H King and Queen. Austin Ronnebaum was named King.
9: Kind of surprised. I think it'll be a good fair week. Excited. It'll be a good time. Ready to see all the people and watch all the shows.
7: Miss Ripley County 2026, Callie Comer added the title of 4-H Queen to her list of accolades. Tonight's scheduled grandstand event is the quad and truck drags at 7. The Ripley County 4-H Fair runs through Saturday at the fairgrounds in Osgood. The Batesville Police and Fire Departments and the Coalition for a Drug-Free Batesville will host National Night Out on Wednesday, August 5th from 5:30 to 7:30 p.m. at Liberty Park. Danielle Becker is the Coalition Director.
10: It's a really, really fun night, a free community night for our family just to come out and to see our law enforcement and first responders and just build those relationships with those outside of, you know, when you normally would need them. So it's a really great experience just to come out there and meet everybody and then just to get food for the evening and just hang out and do some fun activities with that.
7: Becker adds a number of local nonprofits and social service agencies will be on hand as well. National Night Out in Batesville will also serve as a drug take-back event. They'll collect unused or expired prescription medications for safe and responsible disposal. 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
11: 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I'm Greg Allen.
12: 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We regulate about 25,000 credential holders.
11: 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Davis says the goal is to ensure applicators understand current regulations, proper handling practices, and techniques that protect people, crops, and the environment.
12: We are very much education before regulation.
11: 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I'm Greg Allen.
13: I'm WRBI meteorologist Paul Frobley with Southeastern Indiana's most reliable forecast. Sunshine mixed with clouds at times this afternoon, with daytime highs approaching 86. Winds out of the south around 5 miles per hour. Partly cloudy skies again tonight. Lows level off around 70. Thunderstorms likely tomorrow. Highs level off around 87. Overcast skies. Mainly sunny skies Wednesday with highs around 76. 78 Thursday. Currently, it's 78 degrees.
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0: Country 103.9 WRBI, that is Lee Bryce and One of Them Girls. It's a brand new work week. A happy Monday and a good afternoon to you. Rob LaFerry with you. That extended time again, at least for the early portion of the week, going until 7 o'clock later tonight. We've got Reds baseball. We'll talk more about that later on today. Should be seeing a break from the massive heat that's been around southeastern Indiana this week, and we're going to get a look at that forecast in just a little bit. And then get you right back to country music. It's Hardy at the top of the block on Country 103.9 WRBI.
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5: I'm WRBI meteorologist Paul Trombley with southeastern Indiana's most reliable forecast. Partly cloudy skies this afternoon with daytime highs approaching 86. South winds around 5 miles per hour. Lows dip down to about 70 tonight, partly cloudy skies. Cloudy tomorrow, storms likely 87. Right now, it's 78 degrees.
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0: Some Cody Johnson for you and the Fall Country 103.9 WRBI. Robin with you on a Monday afternoon. 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
2: ABC News, I'm Michelle Franzen. In Lower Manhattan, smoke billowed outside the federal building where Immigration Court and other federal agencies are located. The FBI says one man now in custody after setting off an incendiary device. ABC's Aaron Katursky has details.
3: The federal police, which are in charge of securing the building, along with ICE police and the FBI, raced to the scene. They took an individual into custody. I talked to some police sources who said that this individual is known to them, known to have anti-ICE type views, may have even participated in protests before.
2: The U.S. war with Iran turning deadly over the weekend. The Pentagon says two U.S. military members were killed at a U.S. base in Jordan due to Iranian strikes. The U.S. still searching for a third military member presumed dead. In Mississippi this hour, a memorial service underway for Nolan Wells in Ocean Springs, the 18-year-old who died while on a boating trip with friends on the 4th of July weekend. This is ABC News.
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0: 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Stella Lefty up to number 7 with Boston this week on the Top Country Radio Songs chart after being at number 9 a week ago. Megan Maroney still takes over at number 1 with Beautiful Things. Morgan Wallen, Ella Langley at number 2. Luke Combs, Kenny Chesney, Taylor Swift, they round out the top 5, then 6 through 10 in order. Josh Ross, Stella Lefty, Kane Brown, Luke Bryan, and Ella Langley once again. Before we get to 1 o'clock, we are going to hear from Morgan Wallen. That'll be after weather on Country 103.9 WRBI.
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3: I'm WRBI meteorologist Paul Trombley with Southeastern Indiana's most reliable forecast. Partly cloudy skies this afternoon with daytime highs approaching 86. South winds around 5 miles per hour. Lows dip down to about 70 tonight. Partly cloudy skies. Cloudy tomorrow. Storms at likely 87. Right now, 80.
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3: I'm Tom Snape in the WRBI newsroom. A firework that landed around an attic is being blamed for causing a house fire early Sunday morning in Bright. The blaze was reported at a home on Brightland Court around 1:30 a.m. Upon arrival, crews found an active fire in the attic and roofline. Their quick response prevented flames from spreading throughout the entire attic. Bright Fire and EMS says a firework that was discharged earlier landed in the attic area. No one was hurt. The Decatur County Sheriff's Office says a familiar scam recently resurfaced. Deputies say someone falsely claiming to be a sheriff's office employee is calling residents, telling them there's an active warrant for their arrest due to several reasons, including missing jury duty and unpaid traffic tickets from construction zone violations. The sheriff's office says it will never call you to demand payment, request payment through gift cards, cryptocurrency, wire transfers, or payment apps, or threaten immediate arrest if a payment is not made over the phone. If you receive one of these calls, hang up immediately. Do not provide personal or financial information, and do not send money or make payments. The Sunman Dearborn Endowment will provide school supplies for K through 5 students again this upcoming school year. The initiative, which started in 2019, will once again ensure that families around the district have one less worry as they prepare for the 26-27 school year. There will also be no textbook rental or course fees for K through 12 students. A new round of funding for projects addressing mental health needs around Decatur County is opening soon. The Decatur County Community Foundation is looking to fund projects that fill mental health service gaps in the county. Registered 501c3s, schools, or others providing mental health services to the uninsured or underinsured are encouraged to apply. Grant applications will be available starting August 1st with a September 1st deadline to apply. You can find applications and more information on the Community Foundation's website. 9 projects were funded last year, including the startup of the Crisis Intervention Team. The Batesville Fire and Police Departments and the Coalition for a Drug-Free Batesville will host National Night Out on August 5th from 5:30 to 7:30 at Liberty Park. It's a free, family-friendly event designed to build community and camaraderie while promoting cooperation with public service teams. Organizers say it will feature food, games, fun, and a chance to meet first responders. Coalition Director Danielle Becker says a number of local nonprofits and social service agencies will also be on hand.
4: It's great to be able to have a person to talk to or to know, like, okay, if I'm calling this hotline or if I'm calling this agency, I know or I have a familiar face with who I'm getting on the other end of it. So that's a great opportunity for that as well.
3: National Night Out in Batesville will also serve as a drug take-back event. They'll collect unused or expired prescription meds for safe and responsible disposal. The Ripley County Fair officially kicked off last night in Osgood with a ribbon cutting and the crowning of the 4-H King and Queen. Austin Ronnebaum was named King, and Miss Ripley County 2026, Callie Comer, added the title of 4-H Queen to her list of accomplishments.
5: I am so excited. It's another one of those awards that I'm so thankful to be nominated for. It's another amazing award.
3: Tonight's scheduled grandstand event is the quad and truck drags at 7. The Ripley County 4-H Fair runs through Saturday. I'm Tom Snape with News on 103.9 WRBI. 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
6: I'm WRBI meteorologist Paul Frobley with Southeastern Indiana's most reliable forecast. Sunshine mixed with clouds at times this afternoon, with daytime highs approaching 86. Winds out of the south around 5 miles per hour. Partly cloudy skies again tonight. Lows level off around 70. Thunderstorms likely tomorrow. Highs level off around 87. Overcast skies.
7: mainly sunny skies Wednesday with highs around 76, 78 Thursday. Right now, it's 82 degrees.
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0: Country 103.9 WRBI, Dustin Lynch. He is riding roads on a Monday. Rob LeFerry again, wishing you a good afternoon. It is another work week in July, and we are now on the back half of the month, and August is looming in just a matter of 12 days. Hard to believe summer has already flown by. We have had summer-like temperatures, especially as of late, but you should feel more comfortable as the week goes along this week. Weather is coming up once again for you, and then Kane Brown on Country 103.9 WRBI.
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3: I'm WRBI meteorologist Paul Trobley with Southeastern Indiana's most reliable forecast. Partly cloudy skies this afternoon with daytime highs approaching 86. South winds around 5 miles per hour. Lows dip down to about 70 tonight. Partly cloudy skies. Cloudy tomorrow. Storms likely 87. Currently, it's 85 degrees.
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0: 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Expect that one to fly up the charts. Lainey Wilson with John Mayer. Phone, keys, wallet. A new single for Lainey Wilson. You get John Mayer on there as well, and it's going to be a bona fide hit no matter whether you like it or not, because that is some star power that is hard to ignore. It's Rob in with you Monday afternoon, 1 o'clock hour. National news is coming up. Then we get George Burge and Luke Bryan. They ride, ride, ride on WRBI.
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2: ABC News, I'm Michelle Franzen. The Pentagon says two service members died in Iranian strikes in Jordan at a U.S. base this past weekend, a third presumed dead. ABC's Karen Travers has more on U.S. strikes targeting Iran.
3: CENTCOM had said over the weekend that the strikes at Iran are aimed at degrading their ability to go after commercial ships in the Strait of Hormuz. Of course, that's been the big focus over these last 2 weeks, trying to limit Iran's ability to strike at those ships. But every time the United States has launched one of those strikes, Iran has hit back at U.S. assets in the region, as we saw over the weekend with the deaths of these service members.
2: In Mississippi, a memorial service for Nolan Wells taking place, the 18-year-old who died during a July 4th holiday boating trip with friends. Salvage operations underway in Charleston, South Carolina, to lift the crane that collapsed into the Cooper River earlier this month. The Coast Guard urging boaters to avoid Pier G during that project. On Wall Street this hour, stocks are mixed. This is ABC News.
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6: I'm WRBI meteorologist Paul Frobley with southeastern Indiana's most reliable forecast. Partly cloudy this afternoon with highs around 86. Southwesterly winds around 5 miles per hour. Tonight, lows around 70. Highs level off around 87 tomorrow. Thunderstorms likely. Right now, it's 85 degrees.
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0: New deaths were reported in a 24-hour span from Friday to Saturday. Michelle Franz in ABC News.
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7: I'm Tom Snape in the WRBI newsroom. The Decatur County Sheriff's Office says a familiar scam has popped up again. Deputies say someone falsely claiming to be a sheriff's office employee is calling residents, telling them there's an active warrant for their arrest due to several reasons, including missing jury duty and unpaid traffic tickets stemming from construction zone violations. The sheriff's office says it will never call you to demand payment, request payment through gift cards, cryptocurrency, wire transfers, or payment apps, or threaten immediate arrest if a payment is not made over the phone. If you receive one of these calls, hang up immediately, don't provide personal or financial information, and do not send money or make payments. A firework that landed around an attic touched off a house fire in Bright early Sunday morning. The blaze was reported at a home on Brightland Court around 1:30 a.m. Upon arrival, Bright Fire and EMS found an active fire in the attic and roofline. Their quick response prevented flames from spreading throughout the entire attic space. Investigators say a firework that was discharged earlier landed in the attic area. There are no injuries reported. A new round of funding for projects addressing mental health needs around Decatur County is opening soon. The Decatur County Community Foundation is looking to fund projects that fill mental health service gaps in the county. Registered 501c3s, schools, or others providing mental health services to the uninsured or underinsured are encouraged to apply. Grant applications will be available starting August 1st with a September 1st deadline to apply. You can find applications and more information on the Community Foundation's website. 9 projects were funded last year, including the startup of the Crisis Intervention Team. Funding for the program is provided by a $5 million Lilly Endowment grant. The Sunman Dearborn Endowment will provide school supplies for students in grades K through 5 again this upcoming school year. The initiative, which started in 2019, will once again ensure that families around the district have one less worry as they prepare for the 2026-27 school year. There will also be no textbook rental or course fees for K through 12 students. The Ripley County Fair officially opened last night with a ribbon cutting and the crowning of the 4-H King and Queen. Austin Ronnebaum was named King.
8: Kind of surprised. I think it'll be a good fair week. Excited. It'll be a good time. Ready to see all the people and watch all the shows.
7: Miss Ripley County 2026, Callie Cummer added the title of 4-H Queen to her list of accolades. Tonight's scheduled grandstand event is the Quad and Truck Drags at 7. The Ripley County 4-H Fair runs through Saturday at the fairgrounds in Osgood. The Batesville Police and Fire Departments and the Coalition for a Drug-Free Batesville will host National Night Out on Wednesday, August 5th from 5:30 to 7:30 p.m. at Liberty Park. Danielle Becker is the Coalition Director.
9: It's a really, really fun night, a free community night for our family just to come out and to see our law enforcement and first responders and just build those relationships with those outside of, you know, when you normally would need them. So it's a really great experience just to come out there and meet everybody and then just to get food for the evening and just hang out and do some fun activities with that.
7: 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National Night Out in Batesville will also serve as a drug take-back event. 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
5: I'm WRBI meteorologist Paul Frobley with Southeastern Indiana's most reliable forecast. Sunshine mixed with clouds at times this afternoon, with daytime highs approaching 86. Southwest winds around 5 miles per hour. Partly cloudy skies tonight, lows dip down to about 70. Thunderstorms likely tomorrow. High temperatures reach up to 87, mainly cloudy skies expected. High of 76 Wednesday under mainly clear skies. 78 Thursday. Right now, 85.
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0: like this. Just wide awake waiting on a good night kiss.
1: Hi everyone, I'm Craig Orndorff. From the next weekend in the country, we head back to late July 1984. The U.S. dominated the L.A. Summer Olympics. Ghostbusters was at the movies, and Miss America gave up the crown. And on the countdown were the Judds, Michael Martin Murphy, Earl Thomas Conley, the Nitty Gritty Dirt Band, and Lee Greenwood. And we'll have them and more on the next weekend in the country. Saturday morning at 6, brought to you by Dunlap Supply, Conradi Insurance, and Bessler's Trackside Auto Depot on Country 103.9 WRBI.

0: 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That is Thomas Rhett and Angels Don't Always Have Wings. 2 o'clock hour with Rob LeFerry going until 7 o'clock. A couple more days for me to be filling in for Katie Kinker, who does return this week, set to return on Thursday for her normal shift, which will push me back on over to my regular hours between the hours of 3 and 7 o'clock, and it'll be good to have her back after much-needed time off due to that wedding and honeymoon, and congratulations to Katie once again. As we are getting closer to evening time, we need to follow up on the weather, get you ready for the rest of this afternoon, plus this evening, and then a song that's right now number 2 on the chart, Morgan Wallen, Ella Langley, I Can't Love You Anymore, Country 103.9 WRBI.
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3: I'm WRBI meteorologist Paul Trobley with southeastern Indiana's most reliable forecast. Partly cloudy this afternoon with highs around 86. Southwesterly winds around 5 miles per hour. Tonight, lows around 70. Highs level off around 87 tomorrow. Thunderstorms likely. Right now, it's 85 degrees.
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1: Hanging out with Parmalee and Cowgirl on Country 103.9 WRBI. Just hanging out with Rob on a Monday afternoon. It was a big crowd in Versailles this past Saturday for Music on the Square. Job well done to Conch Republic, who performed their Island Time concert. And if you missed out, do not worry. Two more dates for Music on the Square in Versailles. The next one coming up Saturday, August 15th, Vinyl Escape will be performing as a part of Retro Rock Night, a 7 o'clock concert. 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
3: ABC News, I'm Michelle Franzen. In California, a federal judge temporarily pausing the $110 billion merger between Paramount and Warner Brothers.
4: 12 states sued over the proposed merger last week, arguing that combining two of Hollywood's legacy studios would extinguish competition. A federal judge on Monday agreed with those concerns, writing that the massive market share of the combined companies would, quote, likely violate antitrust laws. The companies were ordered to halt the merger for at least 2 weeks as the lawsuit moves forward. Peter Haralambos, ABC News.
3: The U.S. and Iran entering a second week of renewed strikes. An attack by Iran at a U.S. base in Jordan Friday, killing two U.S. service members. Their bodies will be brought back to the U.S. tomorrow in the military's dignified transfer ritual. President Trump will attend. In New York City, federal officials say a man is in custody after setting off an incendiary device outside the federal building. Authorities say the suspect has a history of anti-ICE activity. No injuries were reported. This is ABC News.
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0: Country 103.9 WRBI. Josh Ross and Hate How You Look. Rob LeFerry getting ready for that 3 o'clock hour on a Monday. I was fortunate enough this past weekend to get Garth Brooks tickets, and that was when I thought there was only going to be two shows for August 21st and August 22nd. But boy, did Indiana respond for his concerts at Gainbridge Fieldhouse in Indy. He added not just a third show, but a fourth show as well. And Garth Brooks saying he is elated at the response and knew that Indianapolis would come through. So for those of you Hoosiers out there who bought tickets, Garth Brooks certainly thanks you. His bank account says thank you, too. John Morgan, before 3 o'clock, we'll throw weather into Country 103.9 WRBI.
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3: I'm WRBI meteorologist Paul Frobley with southeastern Indiana's most reliable forecast. Partly cloudy this afternoon with highs around 86. Southwesterly winds around 5 miles per hour. Tonight, lows around 70. Highs level off around 87 tomorrow. Thunderstorms likely. Right now, it's 84 degrees.
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6: I'm Tom Snape in the WRBI newsroom. A firework that landed around an attic is being blamed for causing a house fire early Sunday morning in Bright. The blaze was reported at a home on Brightland Court around 1:30 a.m. Upon arrival, crews found an active fire in the attic and roofline. Their quick response prevented flames from spreading throughout the entire attic. Bright Fire and EMS says a firework that was discharged earlier landed in the attic area. No one was hurt. The Decatur County Sheriff's Office says a familiar scam recently resurfaced. Deputies say someone falsely claiming to be a sheriff's office employee is calling residents, telling them there's an active warrant for their arrest due to several reasons, including missing jury duty and unpaid traffic tickets from construction zone violations. The sheriff's office says it will never call you to demand payment, request payment through gift cards, cryptocurrency, wire transfers, or payment apps, or threaten immediate arrest if a payment is not made over the phone. If you receive one of these calls, hang up immediately. Do not provide personal or financial information, and do not send money or make payments. The Sunman Dearborn Endowment will provide school supplies for K through 5 students again this upcoming school year. The initiative, which started in 2019, will once again ensure that families around the district have one less worry as they prepare for the 26-27 school year. There will also be no textbook rental or course fees for K-12 students. A new round of funding for projects addressing mental health needs around Decatur County is opening soon. The Decatur County Community Foundation is looking to fund projects that fill mental health service gaps in the county. Registered 501c3s, schools, or others providing mental health services to the uninsured or underinsured are encouraged to apply. Grant applications will be available starting August 1st with a September 1st deadline to apply. You can find applications and more information on the Community Foundation's website. 9 projects were funded last year, including the startup of the Crisis Intervention Team. The Batesville Fire and Police Departments and the Coalition for a Drug-Free Batesville will host National Night Out on August 5th from 5:30 to 7:30 at Liberty Park. It's a free, family-friendly event designed to build community and camaraderie while promoting cooperation with public service teams. Organizers say it will feature food, games, fun, and a chance to meet first responders. Coalition Director Danielle Becker says a number of local nonprofits and social service agencies will also be on hand.
7: It's great to be able to have a person to talk to or to know, like, okay, if I'm calling this hotline or if I'm calling this agency, I know or I have a familiar face with who I'm getting on the other end of it. So that's a great opportunity for that as well.
6: National Night Out in Batesville will also serve as a drug take-back event. They'll collect unused or expired prescription meds for safe and responsible disposal. The Ripley County Fair officially kicked off last night in Osgood with a ribbon cutting and the crowning of the 4-H King and Queen. Austin Ronnebaum was named King, and Miss Ripley County 2026, Callie Comer, added the title of 4-H Queen to her list of accomplishments.
8: I am so excited. It's another one of those awards that I'm so thankful to be nominated for. It's another amazing award.
6: Tonight's scheduled grandstand event is the quad and truck drags at 7. The Ripley County 4-H Fair runs through Saturday. I'm Tom Snape with news on 103.9 WRBI. 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
6: With a check of WRBI Sports, I'm Tom Snape. The Cincinnati Reds' 9-game, 10-day road trip continues with the first of three tonight in Seattle against the Mariners. Cincinnati is coming off a series win at Colorado over the weekend. Andrew Abbott makes a start for the Reds. He's 5-5 with a 4.11 ERA. Abbott will be opposed by Mariners right-hander George Kirby, who is 7-8 with a 3.76 ERA. Coverage begins at 9:10 on 103.9 FM. 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
4: Soybeans, corn, and cattle were up. Hogs were mixed. Hello, I'm Megan Grebner with your commodity market update on Brownfield. You better build bigger bins. It's just a suggestion, but regardless, be ready to maximize your per acre profits with MX Series corn by Stein. Stein has yield. Soybeans were higher on fund and technical buying. Parts of the region will see near-term rainfall, but it could miss some areas, and long-term forecasts are mostly hot and dry. China and unknown destinations purchased more new crop U.S. beans ahead of the open. August beans were up 21.5 at 12.26. September beans up 22 at 12.15.5. Corn was higher on fund and technical buying. Corn has been monitoring development weather, expecting lower condition ratings, along with potential yield impact. Traders are also looking at conditions in France, in addition to Brazil's harvest. September corn was up 4.75 at 449.5. December corn was up 5.5 at 473. The wheat complex was mostly lower. Wheat has been watching the slowdown in movement out of the Black Sea region as Russia and Ukraine remain at war. There are also U.S. and world weather concerns, but traders don't want to price U.S. wheat out of the export market. In Chicago, September wheat was down 8.75 at 674. December wheat down 8.25 at 691.5. In Kansas City, September wheat was down 8.5 at 723.75. And in Minneapolis, September wheat was down 0.25 at 691.5. Live and feeder cattle were up on oversold signals. August live's up 210 at 226.52. August feeders up 605 at 352. Hogs are mixed, adjusting spreads. August contracts down 37 at 101.27. October lean hogs down 22 at 87.72. I'm Megan Grebner for Brownfield.
10: I'm WRBI meteorologist Paul Frobley with southeastern Indiana's most reliable forecast. Lows level off around 70 tonight under partly cloudy skies. Winds out of the southwest around 5 miles per hour. Thunderstorms likely tomorrow. Highs level off around 87. Cloudy skies with a few peaks of sun. Chance of thunderstorms tomorrow night, 64. Dry with temps a bit below average Wednesday and Thursday, and highs from the mid-70s to the upper 70s. Currently, it's 84 degrees.
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0: Kissed you goodnight, Country 103.9, WRBI, 3 o'clock hour. Rob LeFerry wishing you a good afternoon. You've got me here until 7 o'clock, and of course, Reds baseball late tonight on the FM dial. We will have more about that coming up inside the 4 o'clock hour. But for right now, as we wind down on the afternoon, we look forward to more comfortable temperatures this work week around the area. We've got that forecast on the way, then country music. Our next block is kicked off by Hardy, Eric Church, Morgan Wallen, Tim McGraw, Country 103.9 WRBI.
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3: I'm WRBI meteorologist Paul Frobley with southeastern Indiana's most reliable forecast. Lows dip down to about 70 tonight under partly cloudy skies, southwest winds around 5 miles per hour. Thunderstorms likely tomorrow. Highs level off around 87, cloudy skies with a few peaks of sun. Currently 86.
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0: It's all going to be all right. Jelly Roll Country, 103.9 WRBI. Rob in on a Monday. New work week means the Daily Pod has returned to you on the airwaves. Tom Snape in today with Ripley County Community Foundation Executive Director Amy Streeter. 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Coming up is national news, then Corey Kent and Co. 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
2: ABC News, I'm Michelle Franzen. Authorities in New York say a man identified as Andrew Arabaca carried out an attack at the federal building. He's accused of dousing a stairwell with gasoline and igniting it with a firework. Smoke and flames breaking out on the side of the building that houses immigration court. Several people were injured, authorities say. FBI Special Agent James Barnicle says the man had anti-ICE literature on his cart and had other weapons.
3: Arabaca is a former United States Army soldier. He was enlisted for approximately 4 years, serving from 2001 to 2005. He was a repairman or mechanic on Patriot missile systems. He is 43 years old.
2: The Pentagon says two U.S. military members killed at a U.S. base in Jordan Friday due to Iranian strikes will be brought back to the U.S. tomorrow. The U.S. still searching for a third military member presumed dead. In New York, El Mayo, the former leader of Mexico's Sinaloa drug cartel, sentenced today to life in prison. Authorities called it a landmark decision. This is ABC News.
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0: Some Zach Top for you, and it's called South of Sanity Country, 103.9 WRBI. Rob LaFerry getting ready for the 4 o'clock hour. Zach Top, I tell you what, I cannot say enough about the guy. He is one of my favorites right now in country music, not just from a performance standpoint, but in terms of the voice, harkens you back to some good old country music, and I know that's a reason why many of you out there are a big fan of his too. Before 4 o'clock is Jordan Davis. He's going to turn this truck around. He's going to do it after he hears the weather forecast. Country 103.9 WRBI.
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3: I'm WRBI meteorologist Paul Frombly with southeastern Indiana's most reliable forecast. Lows around 69 tonight under partly cloudy skies. Winds out of the southwest around 5 miles per hour. Thunderstorms likely tomorrow. High temperatures reach up to 86. Cloudy skies with a few peaks of sun. Currently, it's 86 degrees.
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1: ABC News, I'm Michelle Franzen. Authorities in New York say a man identified as Andrew Arabaca carried out an attack at the federal building. He's accused of dousing a stairwell with gasoline and igniting it with a firework. Smoke and flames breaking out on the side of the building that houses immigration court. Several people were injured, authorities say. FBI Special Agent James Barnicle says the man had anti-ICE literature on his cart and had other weapons.
2: Arabaca is a former United States Army soldier. He was enlisted for approximately 4 years, serving from 2001 to 2005. He was a repairman or mechanic on Patriot missile systems. He is 43 years old.
1: The Pentagon says two U.S. military members killed at a U.S. base in Jordan Friday due to Iranian strikes will be brought back to the U.S. tomorrow. The U.S. still searching for a third military member presumed dead. In New York, El Mayo, the former leader of Mexico's Sinaloa drug cartel, sentenced today to life in prison. Authorities called it a landmark decision. This is ABC News. Paramount's acquisition of Warner Brothers has now been put on hold while a lawsuit proceeds.
3: California has granted a temporary restraining order as part of a lawsuit filed by attorneys general in multiple states. The court order puts Paramount Skydance's acquisition of Warner Brothers on hold for 14 days and means the merger cannot go forward during that time. The states led by California are trying to block the deal, citing antitrust worries involving the $110 billion acquisition of Warner Brothers. The judge saying in the order that the states offered compelling evidence the combined companies will possess substantial market share in the wide-release theatrical distribution market. Alex Stone, ABC News, Los Angeles.
1: Earlier today in Mississippi, a memorial service was held for Nolan Wells in Ocean Springs. The 18-year-old died while on a boating trip with friends on the 4th of July weekend. The memorial ending with Wells' family, along with attorney Ben Crump, calling for a transparent investigation and justice. Michelle Franz in ABC News.
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10: I'm Tom Snape in the WRBI newsroom. The Decatur County Sheriff's Office says a familiar scam has popped up again. Deputies say someone falsely claiming to be a sheriff's office employee is calling residents, telling them there's an active warrant for their arrest due to several reasons, including missing jury duty and unpaid traffic tickets stemming from construction zone violations. The sheriff's office says it will never call you to demand payment, request payment through gift cards, cryptocurrency, wire transfers, or payment apps, or threaten immediate arrest if a payment is not made over the phone. If you receive one of these calls, hang up immediately, don't provide personal or financial information, and do not send money or make payments. A firework that landed around an attic touched off a house fire in Bright early Sunday morning. The blaze was reported at a home on Brightland Court around 1:30 a.m. Upon arrival, Bright Fire and EMS found an active fire in the attic and roof line. Their quick response prevented flames from spreading throughout the entire attic space. Investigators say a firework that was discharged earlier landed in the attic area. There are no injuries reported. A new round of funding for projects addressing mental health needs around Decatur County is opening soon. The Decatur County Community Foundation is looking to fund projects that fill mental health service gaps in the county. Registered 501c3s, schools are up.

0: Others providing mental health services to the uninsured or underinsured are encouraged to apply. Grant applications will be available starting August 1st with a September 1st deadline to apply. You can find applications and more information on the Community Foundation's website. 9 projects were funded last year, including the startup of the Crisis Intervention Team. Funding for the program is provided by a $5 million Lilly Endowment grant. The Sunman Dearborn Endowment will provide school supplies for students in grades K through 5 again this upcoming school year. The initiative, which started in 2019, will once again ensure that families around the district have one less worry as they prepare for the 2026-27 school year. There will also be no textbook rental or course fees for K through 12 students. The Ripley County Fair officially opened last night with a ribbon cutting and the crowning of the 4-H King and Queen. Austin Ronnebaum was named King.
1: Kind of surprised. I think it'll be a good fair week. Excited. It'll be a good time. I'm ready to see all the people and watch all the shows.
0: Miss Ripley County 2026, Callie Comer added the title of 4-H Queen to her list of accolades. Tonight's scheduled grandstand event is the quad and truck drags at 7. The Ripley County 4-H Fair runs through Saturday at the fairgrounds in Osgood. The Batesville Police and Fire Departments and the Coalition for a Drug-Free Batesville will host National Night Out on Wednesday, August 5th from 5:30 to 7:30 p.m. at Liberty Park. Danielle Becker is the Coalition Director.
2: It's a really, really fun night, a free community night for our family just to come out and to see our law enforcement and first responders and just build those relationships with those outside of, you know, when you normally would need them. So it's a really great experience just to come out there and meet everybody and then just to get food for the evening and just hang out and do some fun activities with that.
0: Becker adds a number of local nonprofits and social service agencies will be on hand as well. National Night Out in Batesville will also serve as a drug take-back event. They'll collect unused or expired prescription medications for safe and responsible disposal. 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
0: With a check of WRBI Sports, I'm Tom Snape. The Cincinnati Reds' 9-game, 10-day road trip continues with the first of 3 tonight in Seattle against the Mariners. Cincinnati is coming off a series win at Colorado over the weekend. Andrew Abbott makes a start for the Reds. He's 5-5 with a 4.11 ERA. Abbott will be opposed by Mariners right-hander George Kirby, who is 7-8 with a 3.76 ERA. 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
4: 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This is Hoosier Ag Today's Monday Closing Farm Market Report, brought to you by the Indiana State Fair. 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Hotter forecasts, more new crop soybean flash sales to China and unknown, so markets benefited from both weather and war premiums. September corn ends up almost a nickel at 449.5. D's 473, that was up a nickel and a half. August beans 21.5 higher, 1226. Novi 1226 and a quarter, up 23.25. And September wheat 674 down 8.75. August live cattle 226.52 up to 10. And October lean hogs 87.72 down 22. I'm Andy Eubank. Who's your ag today? Indiana's Farm Network.
5: I'm WRBI meteorologist Paul Frombly with Southeastern Indiana's most reliable forecast. Lows around 69 tonight under partly cloudy skies. Winds out of the southwest around 5 miles per hour. Thunderstorms likely tomorrow. High temperatures reach up to 86. Cloudy skies with a few peaks of sun. Currently, it's 86 degrees.
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1: Country 103.9 WRBI, Chase Matthew and some darling. It's Rob LeFerry in for the 4 o'clock hour. Reds baseball is awfully late tonight and tomorrow night. They are still out west and on the FM dial this evening. 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Wednesday is a late afternoon affair. It begins with an airtime of 3:10. And the Reds for the weekend are on the road to take on the St. Louis Cardinals. The road trip continues for the Reds. Seattle tonight. 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
4: Sandy at the Ripley County Fairgrounds tonight. We've got a sheep show coming up at 6 p.m. That's right. You can get on out here for a sheep show. Watch that. It's a lot of fun. There's also a horse and pony versatility and driving and mini 4-H at 6 o'clock at the Equine Center. And at 5 p.m., registration opens for the National Pedal Pullers and Racers. That is so much fun. We get to watch that right here kind of down in front of us. They are going to be doing that at the free stage, so come sign up your kiddos. But there's also men's and women's classes, teenagers, anyone age 3, teen, men, women. 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And it is sponsored by the National Pedal Pullers and Racers. 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We've got 4 Holiday World tickets for you to register for. 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
7: I'm WRBI meteorologist Paul Frombly with Southeastern Indiana's most reliable forecast. Lows around 69 tonight under partly cloudy skies, winds out of the southwest around 5 miles per hour. Thunderstorms likely tomorrow. High temperatures reach up to 86. Cloudy skies with a few peaks of sun. Currently 85.
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0: Sam Hunt, he is having a house party on Country 103.9 WRBI. I am Rob, and I am partying by myself here in studio. There's a couple of folks nearby, and, well, they're just letting me mind my own business and do my thing here on a Monday afternoon. But glad to be with you for another work week and certainly enjoying the weather that Mother Nature is bringing to us this week. Although, as we've talked about comfortable temperatures, kind of smack dab in the middle are some rain chances. There's more weather coming your way later this hour, but for now, how about national news and Luke Combs? That's the best I can do. 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
2: again. Hey, it's Annie, and I'm at the Ripley County Fair tonight. You can come see us. Register to win those four Holiday World tickets. Get yourself a little free vacation, little staycation this year for before summer's over. We've got a sheep show coming up at 6. We've got the National Pedal Pullers and Racers registration starting at 5 o'clock right out here at the free stage right down from us. We're outside the community building, or the commercial building. I'm sorry about that. We're on the commercial building in our same spot we've had for many years. You'll see us right down here on the porch, so to speak. The Midway opens up at 6. They've got $30 wristbands tonight. Ride all you want for just $30 a person. And at 7 o'clock, the quad and truck drags start out in the grandstand. It's only $10 for adults, $5 for kids, and you can get a pit pass for just $25. Again, that starts at 7. Registration is at 5 if you're interested in signing up for it. But again, you can come watch the quad and truck drags at 7 o'clock tonight in the grandstands. And again, we are giving away four Holiday World tickets tonight and Reds tickets at the end of the fair. 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
3: ABC News, I'm Michelle Franzen. According to newly unsealed documents, the Trump administration has sought telephone records of several New York Times reporters and relatives as part of a leak investigation.
4: The subpoenas mark an escalation in the Department of Justice's investigation after the New York Times reported about security concerns related to the new Qatari-donated Air Force One. Lawyers for the New York Times called the timing of the subpoenas, quote, deeply troubling, and alleged the Department of Justice violated their own guidelines by waiting a week to notify the paper about the subpoenas. A federal judge is hearing arguments later this week about quashing the original subpoenas sent to the reporters to testify about the sources of their reporting. Peter Haralambos, ABC News.
3: Senator Darlene Graham, the sister of the late Senator Lindsey Graham, tells Fox News she'll run for the South Carolina seat after she serves the remainder of her brother's term, which ends in January. The U.S. and Iran continuing strikes throughout the region, and the Strait of Hormuz closed off to most ships. That's leading to higher oil and gas prices. This is ABC News.
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0: 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Rob LeFerry getting ready for evening time in southeastern Indiana tonight. Blake Shelton is on the way. He headlined Cheyenne Frontier Days this past weekend, a major festival out west going through July 26. Money well spent if you decide to go out there. Here's the acts through next week. That's going to be Blake Shelton, Riley Green, Hardy, Jody Messina, Brooks and Dunn, Travis Tritt, Cole Swindell, and Red Clay Strays. Anything you want, Cheyenne Frontier Days has got you covered. But again, Blake is on the way following a final check of afternoon weather on Country 103.9 WRBI.
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2: again. It's Annie back here at the Ripley County Fair. Tonight, we've got a sheep show coming up at 6. Horse and pony versatility in driving and the mini 4-H is at 6 o'clock also. Those are show arena for the sheep and the equine center for the horses, as one would expect. Come on out, see those kiddos, show off what they've worked so hard for all summer long. And then we've got the National Pedal Pullers and Racers. You can get signed up for that coming up just at 5 o'clock. Come on out here. They're setting up for it now. The pedal pull is for all age groups, co-ed, ages 3 to teens, men's, women's, classes. They've got it all for everyone. Come on out here and see just how far you can pull that pedal tractor. It is right by the free stage and shelter number 2, kind of right between them. We can see it right from where we're at on the commercial building porch where we've been for a very long time now. You'll come see us, sign up for those Holiday World tickets, and at the end of the fair, we're giving away Reds tickets. This is Annie for 103.9 WRBI.
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5: I'm WRBI meteorologist Paul Frombly with southeastern Indiana's most reliable forecast. Lows around 69 tonight under partly cloudy skies. Winds out of the southwest around 5 miles per hour. Thunderstorms likely tomorrow. High temperatures reach up to 86. Cloudy skies with a few peaks of sun. Currently 85.
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1: ABC News, I'm Michelle Franzen. According to newly unsealed documents, the Trump administration has sought telephone records of several New York Times reporters and relatives as part of a leak investigation.
2: The subpoenas mark an escalation in the Department of Justice's investigation after the New York Times reported about security concerns related to the new Qatari-donated Air Force One. Lawyers for the New York Times called the timing of the subpoenas, quote, deeply troubling, and alleged the Department of Justice violated their own guidelines by waiting a week to notify the paper about the subpoenas. A federal judge is hearing arguments later this week about quashing the original subpoenas sent to the reporters to testify about the sources of their reporting. Peter Haralambos, ABC News.
1: Senator Darlene Graham, the sister of the late Senator Lindsey Graham, tells Fox News she'll run for the South Carolina seat after she serves the remainder of her brother's term, which ends in January. The U.S. and Iran continuing strikes throughout the region and the Strait of Hormuz closed off to most ships. That's leading to higher oil and gas prices. This is ABC News. It's not technically a precious metal, but the rising value of copper has made it a target for thieves.
3: How are you doing?
4: When a police officer spotted a man in a reflective work coat walking along the West Seattle Bridge with armloads of insulated copper wire, he was suspicious.
5: What is really going on here, man?
6: I told you I was up here working for him.
5: Working for who?
6: City Light.
4: Gregory Wayne Galetzik was arrested on charges of posing as a city employee and stealing about 100 feet of wiring from the light poles on the bridge. Some of the lights are still out almost a month later. Galetzik failed to appear at his arraignment. A warrant was issued for his arrest. Jim Ryan, ABC News.
1: Nearly 800 firefighters are battling 25 blazes across northeastern Minnesota. They're bracing for another challenging stretch as strong winds, recent lightning strikes, and above-normal temperatures continue to threaten fire growth. This in addition to the hundreds of wildfires burning in Canada, sending smoke to the U.S. Michelle Franzen, ABC News.
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2: I'm Tom Snape in the WRBI newsroom. A firework that landed around an attic is being blamed for causing a house fire early Sunday morning in Bright. The blaze was reported at a home on Brightland Court around 1:30 a.m. Upon arrival, crews found an active fire in the attic and roofline. Their quick response prevented flames from spreading throughout the entire attic. Bright Fire and EMS says a firework that was discharged earlier landed in the attic area. No one was hurt. The Decatur County Sheriff's Office says a familiar scam recently resurfaced. Deputies say someone falsely claiming to be a sheriff's office employee is calling residents, telling them there's an active warrant for their arrest due to several reasons, including missing jury duty and unpaid traffic tickets from construction zone violations. The sheriff's office says it will never call you to demand payment, request payment through gift cards, cryptocurrency, wire transfers, or payment apps, or threaten immediate arrest if a payment is not made over the phone. If you receive one of these calls, hang up immediately. Do not provide personal or financial information, and do not send money or make payments. The Sunman Dearborn Endowment will provide school supplies for K through 5 students again this upcoming school year. The initiative, which started in 2019, will once again ensure that families around the district have one less worry as they prepare for the 26-27 school year. There will also be no textbook rental or course fees for K through 12 students. A new round of funding for projects addressing mental health needs around Decatur County is opening soon. The Decatur County Community Foundation is looking to fund projects that fill mental health service gaps in the county. Registered 501c3s, schools, or others providing mental health services to the uninsured or underinsured are encouraged to apply. Grant applications will be available starting August 1st with a September 1st deadline to apply. You can find applications and more information on the Community Foundation's website. 9 projects were funded last year, including the startup of the Crisis Intervention Team. The Batesville Fire and Police Departments and the Coalition for a Drug-Free Batesville will host National Night Out on August 5th from 5:30 to 7:30 at Liberty Park. It's a free, family-friendly event designed to build community and camaraderie while promoting cooperation with public service teams. Organizers say it will feature food, games, fun, and a chance to meet first responders. Coalition Director Danielle Becker says a number of local nonprofits and social service agencies will also be on hand.
3: It's great to be able to have a person to talk to or to know, like, okay, if I'm calling this hotline or if I'm calling this agency, I know or I have a familiar face with who I'm getting on the other end of it. So that's a great opportunity for that as well.
2: National Night Out in Batesville will also serve as a drug take-back event. They'll collect unused or expired prescription meds for safe and responsible disposal. The Ripley County Fair officially kicked off last night in Osgood with a ribbon cutting and the crowning of the 4-H King and Queen. Austin Ronnebaum was named King, and Miss Ripley County 2026, Callie Comer, added the title of 4-H Queen to her list of accomplishments.
4: I am so excited. It's another one of those awards that I'm so thankful to be nominated for. It's another amazing award.
2: Tonight's scheduled grandstand event is the quad and truck drags at 7. The Ripley County 4-H Fair runs through Saturday. I'm Tom Snape with News on 103.9 WRBI. 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
2: 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The Cincinnati Reds' 9-game, 10-day road trip continues with the first of 3 tonight in Seattle against the Mariners. Cincinnati is coming off a series win at Colorado over the weekend. Andrew Abbott makes the start for the Reds. He's 5-5 with a 4.11 ERA. Abbott will be opposed by Mariners right-hander George Kirby, who is 7-8 with a 3.76 ERA. 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
6: From ABC News Wall Street Now, stocks paired some of their losses with the NASDAQ pulling higher thanks to gains from companies invested in artificial intelligence. The Dow lost 347 points. The S&P nearly unchanged, down 14. The NASDAQ dipped 12 points. Advanced Micro Devices rose 1% after announcing an expanded partnership with Microsoft, which will use its new Helios product in its data centers, a rival system to NVIDIA. AMC Entertainment jumped 26% after reporting stronger revenue for the last quarter than analysts were expecting. It also said some theaters ran The Odyssey for more than 85 straight hours from Thursday through Sunday to meet demand. The restaurant chain Jersey Mike's has started its roadshow ahead of an initial public offering. A federal judge has ordered Paramount and Warner Brothers Discovery to pause their $110 billion merger for at least 2 weeks to allow legal challenges to play out. Michelle Franzen, ABC News.
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7: Funeral mass for 91-year-old Marianne Hofer of Brookville will be held Wednesday at 10:30 a.m. at St. Michael the Archangel Catholic Church in Brookville. Visitation will be Wednesday from 9 to 10 a.m. at Phillips and Myers Funeral Home in Brookville. She is survived by two daughters, three grandchildren, six great-grandchildren, and one sister. Burial will be in Maple Grove Cemetery in Brookville. Memorial contributions may be made to St. Michael Church or the Maple Grove Cemetery Association. Those were funeral arrangements for Marianne Hofer. A celebration of life for 48-year-old Jeremy Willis Wilson of Switzerland County will be held next Wednesday at 5 p.m. at Brookville Road Baptist Church in Bath. Arrangements are being handled by Haskell and Morrison Funeral Home in Vivi. He is survived by his companion, Monica Weimer, four children, his father, Arthur Wilson, his mother, Brenda K. Wilson, several stepchildren and step-grandchildren, one brother, three sisters, and his nieces and nephews. Memorial contributions may be made to the Mr. Jeremy Wilson Memorial Fund. Those were funeral arrangements for Jeremy Wilson.
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8: I'm WRBI meteorologist Paul Frombly with Southeastern Indiana's most reliable forecast. Lows around 69 tonight under partly cloudy skies. Winds out of the southwest around 5 miles per hour. Thunderstorms likely tomorrow. High temperatures reach up to 86. Cloudy skies with a few peaks of sun. Currently 85.
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0: Country 103.9 WRBI, Megan Maroney and Beautiful Things. It's number one on the Top Country Radio Songs chart this week. Rob LaFerry officially wishing you a good evening. Megan Maroney, awfully interesting fan base. You've got some of the traditional country fans, but it seems like since she came onto the scene, she's kind of got her own little posse of fans following her around. Not that they're not fans of country music, but certainly have an affection towards one Megan Maroney, but it's working for her, one of the top acts right now in country music. Coming up is evening time weather. We get you settled in for tonight. Then more country music. 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
2: Tonight at the Ripley County Fairgrounds, they've got drag racing, and it's practice and registration is going on right now. 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We are giving away some Holiday World tickets tonight and, again, four Reds tickets at the end of the fair this week. So you just got to come out here, sign your name, sign your phone number up, put it in the box, and we will draw that on Friday for the Reds tickets and tonight for the Holiday World tickets. Don't worry, you don't have to be here. We probably won't even be here when we call you tomorrow morning. So have a great night tonight at the Ripley County Fairgrounds. 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The Midway opens up at 6, $30 wristbands, all you can ride. And 7 o'clock is when those quad and truck drags start tonight at the Ripley County Fairgrounds for the Ripley County 4-H Fair. 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
6: I'm WRBI meteorologist Paul Frombly with southeastern Indiana's most reliable forecast. Lows around 69 tonight under partly cloudy skies. Winds out of the southwest around 5 miles per hour. Thunderstorms likely tomorrow. High temperatures reach up to 86. Cloudy skies with a few peaks of sun. Currently 85.
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0: Russell Dickerson, God Gave Me a Girl, Country 103.9 WRBI. It is Rob in on a Monday. You've got time this work week to be going around to participating businesses and registering for our 103.9 Days of Summer. Places like Ritzy Jewelry, Mary Huntington Allstate, and Dana Whitkemper State Farm. 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Coming up, national news, Bailey Zimmerman after on WRBI.
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2: It's Annie at the Ripley County Fairgrounds tonight. They've got Sheep Show starting at 6 o'clock, Horse and Pony Versatility Driving and Mini 4-H at 6 o'clock also. Sheep are in the show arena. Horses are in the Equine Center. The Midway is also opening up at 6 o'clock tonight. They're $30 wristbands tonight. Ride all you want. And the quad and truck drags in the grandstand start at 7 o'clock. $10 for adults, $5 for kids, and a pit pass is $25. The commercial building that we are on the porch of tonight is opening up. We've got lots of people out here for you to come see. The open class exhibits are open in the community building here at the fairgrounds for you to also look at all those 4-H projects and open class projects that everybody in Ripley County submitted. And the pedal puller racers are off and running. So come on out here, register for our Holiday World tickets and the Reds tickets at the end of the week. 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
3: ABC News, I'm Michelle Franzen. In New York City, federal and state investigators are looking into the background of a suspect in custody for igniting an incendiary device, they say, outside Manhattan's federal building today. The FBI says the man's identified as Andrew Arabaca and is a former Army veteran. Here's ABC's Aaron Kutursky.
4: According to the authorities, he became anti-government, anti-ICE. He had a cart with him with derogatory terms for immigration agents, and he targeted a building that houses immigration court where immigrants wait for their naturalization ceremonies. In fact, one person who was hurt in today's attack was an immigrant awaiting a naturalization ceremony.
3: Hostilities expanding between the U.S. and Iran with continued strikes in the region. An Iranian attack at a U.S. base in Jordan Friday killed two service members. Their bodies will return to U.S. soil tomorrow. In Britain, Andy Burnham ushered in as the new prime minister after Keir Starmer was pressured to step down. This is ABC News.
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0: Country 103.9 WRBI, Dylan Scott, What He'll Never Have. Rob LeFerry getting ready for the 6 o'clock hour, final hour with you on a Monday. And with that means we've got country music history for the first time this work week. Make sure to be tuned in to find out what happened throughout the years inside the world of country music. Before 6 o'clock, Lauren Elena with Chase Matthew. 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
3: Hey, it's Annie out here at the Ripley County Fairgrounds tonight. I'm about ready to hand it over to Brent, but you can come see Josie and Brent here at our booth outside of the commercial building. We're on the porch on the corner right where we've been for several years now. You can come see us out here and register for these Holiday World tickets that we will draw for tonight. And at the end of the week, we'll give away those very, very beloved Reds tickets. You'll get a four-pack of each one of those if you're drawn tonight or on Friday. We've got Midway coming up. They're getting ready to open up at 6 o'clock for $30 wristband night. And the quads and trucks are getting ready. They're practicing. But the show starts at 7. Adults are $10. Kids are 5. And the pit pass is only $25 if you want to be right in the action. They've got a lot of classes. They've got kids, quads, dirt bikes, modified, open, side-by-side, diesel, gas, two-wheel drive, four-wheel drive, buggies, and semis tonight. Come watch them all drag race in the grandstands at the Ripley County Fairgrounds. 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
6: I'm WRBI meteorologist Paul Frombly with Southeastern Indiana's most reliable forecast.
7: Lows around 69 tonight under partly cloudy skies. Winds out of the southwest around 5 miles per hour.
6: Thunderstorms likely tomorrow.
7: High temperatures reach up to 86.
6: Cloudy skies with a few peaks of sun. Currently 85.
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0: authorization ceremony.
1: Hostilities expanding between the U.S. and Iran with continued strikes in the region. An Iranian attack at a U.S. base in Jordan Friday killed two service members. Their bodies will return to U.S. soil tomorrow. In Britain, Andy Burnham ushered in as the new prime minister after Keir Starmer was pressured to step down. This is ABC News. A federal judge has set former Olympian David Hearn's trial date for September 28th in the felony case for allegedly damaging the reflecting pool at the Lincoln Memorial.
2: Hearn's lawyers argue that the case should be dismissed, in part because the Trump administration's repairs to the reflecting pool have altered evidence in the case. Writing, quote, "The Constitution simply does not permit the government to charge a man with destroying an object, retain exclusive custody of that object, then drain, disturb, and alter that object before the defense may examine it." The Trump administration poured more than $16 million into renovating the reflecting pool and has blamed issues with it, including the sealant peeling and algae overtaking the water, on vandals without providing evidence. At least four people have been charged with damaging the reflecting pool, including Hearn, pleaded not guilty, and has denied wrongdoing. Peter Haralambos, ABC News.
1: An epic weekend for Odyssey. The Christopher Nolan's adaptation of the epic poem took in $264 million worldwide in its debut weekend. Michelle Franz on ABC News.
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9: I'm Tom Snape in the WRBI newsroom. The Decatur County Sheriff's Office says a familiar scam has popped up again. Deputies say someone falsely claiming to be a sheriff's office employee is calling residents, telling them there's an active warrant for their arrest due to several reasons, including missing jury duty and unpaid traffic tickets stemming from construction zone violations. The sheriff's office says it will never call you to demand payment, request payment through gift cards, cryptocurrency, wire transfers, or payment apps, or threaten immediate arrest if a payment is not made over the phone. If you receive one of these calls, hang up immediately, don't provide personal or financial information, and do not send money or make payments. A firework that landed around an attic touched off a house fire in Bright early Sunday morning. The blaze was reported at a home on Brightland Court around 1:30 a.m. Upon arrival, Bright Fire and EMS found an active fire in the attic and roof line. Their quick response prevented flames from spreading throughout the entire attic space. Investigators say a firework that was discharged earlier landed in the attic area. There are no injuries reported. A new round of funding for projects addressing mental health needs around Decatur County is opening soon. The Decatur County Community Foundation is looking to fund projects that fill mental health service gaps in the county. Registered 501c3s, schools, or others providing mental health services to the uninsured or underinsured are encouraged to apply. Grant applications will be available starting August 1st with a September 1st deadline to apply. You can find applications and more information on the Community Foundation's website. Nine projects were funded last year, including the startup of the Crisis Intervention Team. Funding for the program is provided by a $5 million Lilly Endowment grant. The Sunman Dearborn Endowment will provide school supplies for students in grades K through 5 again this upcoming school year. The initiative, which started in 2019, will once again ensure that families around the district have one less worry as they prepare for the 2026-27 school year. There will also be no textbook rental or course fees for K-12 students. The Ripley County Fair officially opened last night with a ribbon cutting and the crowning of the 4-H King and Queen. Austin Ronnebaum was named King.
10: Kind of surprised. I think it'll be a good fair week. Excited. It'll be a good time. Ready to see all the people and watch all the shows.
9: Miss Ripley County 2026, Callie Comer added the title of 4-H Queen to her list.

0: list of accolades. Tonight's scheduled grandstand event is the Quad and Truck Drags at 7. The Ripley County 4-H Fair runs through Saturday at the fairgrounds in Osgood. The Batesville Police and Fire Departments and the Coalition for a Drug-Free Batesville will host National Night Out on Wednesday, August 5th from 5:30 to 7:30 p.m. at Liberty Park. Danielle Becker is the Coalition Director.
1: It's a really, really fun night, a free community night for our family just to come out and to see our law enforcement and first responders and just build those relationships with those outside of, you know, when you normally would need them. So it's a really great experience just to come out there and meet everybody and then just to get food for the evening and just hang out and do some fun activities with that.
0: 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National Night Out in Batesville will also serve as a drug take-back event. They'll collect unused or expired prescription medications for safe and responsible disposal. 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
0: With a check of WRBI Sports, I'm Tom Snape. The Cincinnati Reds' 9-game, 10-day road trip continues with the first of three tonight in Seattle against the Mariners. Cincinnati is coming off a series win at Colorado over the weekend. Andrew Abbott makes the start for the Reds. He's 5-5 with a 4.11 ERA. Abbott will be opposed by Mariners right-hander George Kirby, who is 7-8 with a 3.76 ERA. Coverage begins at 9:10 on 103.9 FM. 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
3: I'm WRBI meteorologist Paul Frobley with Southeastern Indiana's most reliable forecast.
4: Lows around 69 tonight under partly cloudy skies. Winds out of the southwest around 5 miles per hour.
3: Thunderstorms likely tomorrow.
4: High temperatures reach up to 86. Cloudy skies with a few peaks of sun. Currently 85.
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6: 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Get on out here. Jim will be in our booth here at the fair until 7 o'clock tonight or later if he's enjoying himself and wants to hang out. You never know. We may go out afterwards. Who knows? We may invite you to the after party. It's the Ripley County Fair here. Brent Lee at the WRBI booth. We are behind the stage area. We're kind of in the back of the stage area here on the southwest corner, I guess it would be the commercial building, with WRBI.

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Country 103.9 WRBI, Blake Shelton, and mine would be you, 6 o'clock hour with Rob LeFerry. Made mention of it earlier today, but do not forget, we have got Reds baseball for you tonight coming up in less than 3 hours, although you may need a nap for this one tonight as it's a 9:10 airtime on the FM dial as the Reds are still out west and taking on the Seattle Mariners, the first game of a 3-game series out there.

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2: road again. Brent Lee here at the Ripley County 4-H Fair, our booth on the southwest exterior corner of the commercial building. We're here at least until 8 tonight. If there's a good crowd, we'll stay beyond that. 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They got on the Midway, $30 wristband night. 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
10: I'm WRBI meteorologist Megan Mulford with Southeastern Indiana's most reliable forecast. Lows level off around 69 tonight under partly cloudy skies, winds out of the southwest at around 5 miles an hour. Cloudy skies with a few peaks of sun tomorrow, thunderstorms likely. Highs level off around 86. Currently 84.
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1: 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Rob LeFerrier in studio on a Monday night. Time to take a look at country music history. July 20th, 1992, Billy Ray Cyrus's album Some Gave All certified gold, platinum, and double platinum. 1996, Leanne Rimes' first album, Blue, debuts at number one on the country album chart. 2015, Blake Shelton and Miranda Lambert file for divorce. 2016, Chris Jansen performs at the Republican National Convention in Cleveland. And then birthdays today, T.G. Shepherd is 82, and Radney Foster is 67. You might remember him from the duo Foster and Lloyd. That's country music history for your July 20th. Coming up, national news and the Zach Brown Band.
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3: road again. It is Brent Lee here at your Ripley County 4-H Fair. WRBI booth open for business tonight. At the end of the night, we'll draw for a 4-pack of Holiday World tickets. And then at the end of the fair, everybody who registers all week at a drawing for Reds tickets. So register every night. You're out here through Friday. And that'll increase your odds of winning. 7 o'clock, quad and truck drags in the grandstand. 10 for adults and 5 for children. 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
4: Yes, we can. Every place but Indianapolis. And I have no idea why.
3: Oh.
4: but currently we're working southeastern Indiana up to central Indiana. I have clients in up by Newcastle, down by Vivi. And other guys have got clients scattered all over. We started out in Brookville in 1900, and we've just grown from there. Seems like every year we get a few more customers.
3: Yeah, and that's that speaks for itself. People are telling their friends and neighbors, are hearing you on the radio, they're doing business with you, and then they're wanting you to do more business with you. You can come and talk to Jim. I think you'll discover he's a pretty fun guy to talk to. He's in our booth just until 7 tonight, so get in here if you want to see him. But he'll be with us later in the week as well. Brent Lee at the Ripley County Fair. Hoping to see you this evening with Country 103.9 WRBI.
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5: ABC News, I'm Michelle Franz, and authorities in Manhattan say a man identified as Andrew Arabaca carried out an attack at the federal building using an incendiary device. Smoke and flames broke out on the side of the building that houses immigration court. Several people were injured. FBI Assistant Director in Charge James Barnicle says the man had anti-ICE literature on his card and had other weapons.
6: Arabaca is a former United States Army soldier. He was enlisted for approximately 4 years, serving from 2001 to 2005. He was a repairman or mechanic on Patriot missile systems. He is 43 years old.
5: The war with Iran escalating again and turning deadly this weekend. The Pentagon says two U.S. military members killed at a U.S. base in Jordan due to an Iranian strikes Friday. In Texas, the threat of flooding continuing following severe storms. Governor Greg Abbott issued a state disaster declaration for 59 counties and is seeking federal relief for 28 counties. This is ABC News.
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0: Country 103.9 WRBI, Chris Lane, and for her, I'm Rob LaFerry. That's going to do it for me here on this Monday night. Come back and do it all over again tomorrow, beginning at noon and going until 7 o'clock. Everyone enjoy your Monday night. 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And we are back together again on Tuesday on Country 103.9 WRBI.
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2: It's Brent Lee here at your Ripley County Fair. Our booth is located on the southwest corner, right on the outside of the commercial building here. Undercover and just a perfect night to come on out to the fair. The clouds have given us a little cover. And coming up at 7 o'clock here very shortly, it's going to be the quad and truck drags and the grandstand at $7, $10 for adults, $5 for children. We would love to see you out here tonight. 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He's going to be out here quite a lot this week.
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7: I'm WRBI meteorologist Megan Mulford with Southeastern Indiana's most reliable forecast. Lows level off around 69 tonight under partly cloudy skies. Winds out of the southwest at around 5 miles an hour. Cloudy skies with a few peaks of sun tomorrow. Thunderstorms likely. Highs level off around 86. Currently 84.
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1: ABC News, I'm Michelle Franz, and authorities in Manhattan say a man identified as Andrew Arabaca carried out an attack at the federal building using an incendiary device. Smoke and flames broke out on the side of the building that houses immigration court. Several people were injured. FBI Assistant Director in Charge James Barnicle says the man had anti-ICE literature on his card and had other weapons.
2: Arabaca is a former United States Army soldier. He was enlisted for approximately 4 years, serving from 2001 to 2005. He was a repairman or mechanic on Patriot missile systems. He is 43 years old.
1: The war with Iran escalating again and turning deadly this weekend. The Pentagon says two U.S. military members killed at a U.S. base in Jordan due to an Iranian strikes Friday. In Texas, the threat of flooding continuing following severe storms. Governor Greg Abbott issued a state disaster declaration for 59 counties and is seeking federal relief for 28 counties. This is ABC News. A tropical system in the Gulf gaining strength and attention. ABC's Ginger Z sends parts of the Gulf Coast already under tropical storm watches.
3: As this keeps moving west and tries to get its life together, it could become Bertha. That could happen later today. Whether it gets the name or whether it progresses into something a little bit more, either way, it's moving west toward New Orleans by Wednesday into Thursday, and then eventually by the weekend into Texas.
1: One man in New York is proving there's no expiration date on living out your dreams, even if those dreams involve jumping out of an airplane.
4: A 105-year-old Navy veteran in the Rochester, New York area ticked an item off his bucket list over the weekend, skydiving out of a plane. Spurgeon Butch Carlson did a tandem jump Sunday afternoon for his birthday. Last year, for his 104th, he did his first horseback ride with his 99-year-old brother.
1: ABC Sherry Preston reporting. I'm Michelle Franzen, ABC News.
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9: I'm WRBI meteorologist Megan Mulford with southeastern Indiana's most reliable forecast. Lows level off around 69 tonight under partly cloudy skies, southwesterly winds at around 5 miles an hour. Cloudy skies with a few peaks of sun tomorrow, thunderstorms likely. Daytime highs approaching 86. Currently, it's 84 degrees.
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You can still come out and check that out. $10 for adults, $5 for children. Pedal tractor pull is still underway over by the free stage. 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
2: Growing up in the 80s, we definitely learned that if someone talks like this, they're probably a villain or something, right? Well, kids do pick up on what are called language biases from cartoons. We'll talk about what that is coming up a little bit later on. Also, we're going to talk about the rich people thing that you discovered that isn't actually expensive. What are they? Well, details to come. Hi there, I'm Terry Dean. This is the Terry Dean Program, by the way. Also, we'll talk about some old person habits that maybe if you're of a certain age, you used to mock, but now you're like, ooh, this is hitting a little too real for me. Details on this and more all coming up. Just sit back and enjoy.
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5: 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They're doing all kinds of fun stuff here at the fair tonight. Check out all the projects. The exhibit halls are open until 9 o'clock this evening, and lots of delicious fair food, lots of rides. They got $30 wristbands tonight at the Midway, and we'd love to see you here. 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
8: I'm WRBI meteorologist Megan Mulford with Southeastern Indiana's most reliable forecast. Lows level off around 69. Tonight, under partly cloudy skies, southwesterly winds at around 5 miles an hour. Cloudy skies with a few peaks of sun. Tomorrow, thunderstorms likely. Daytime highs approaching 86. Currently, it's 84 degrees.
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0: It is Brent Lee at the Ripley County 4-H Fair. Water Tech sponsoring this hour of broadcasting from the fair, by the way. Stop by and see us here at the WRBI booth, southwest corner of the commercial building, right on the exterior here. We are signing up tonight for a chance to win a 4-pack of passes to Holiday World and Splash and Safari. That'll cool you off on one of these hot summer days. And then at the end of the fair, everybody registers during the whole fair in a drawing for a 4-pack of tickets to one of the Reds' remaining home games yet this season. Got a couple of months to see them. As you know, the Reds don't play in October. We would love to see you out here at the fair and sign up for a chance to win those. Not this year, they don't, it doesn't seem like. You know, we've got the quad and truck tracks going on in the grandstand for a little while longer. You can still catch the end of that. At some point in the evening, I believe they stopped charging to get into the grandstand, so you can come up and check that out. It's here at your Ripley County 4-H Fair, and again, it is brought to you by Water Tech. 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Brent Lee at the Ripley County Fair with WRBI.
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2: ABC News, I'm Stephanie Officer. A memorial service in Ocean Springs, Mississippi today for Nolan Wells, the 18-year-old who died after a July 4th boat trip. Wells' mother, Christine Wansley, spoke at the service.
3: Your absence has left an emptiness that can never truly be filled. A piece of our hearts will always be missing.
2: A new round of severe weather moving toward the Midwest and East Coast. Parts of the upper Midwest facing the threat of damaging winds and possible tornadoes. ABC meteorologist Ginger Z on rough weather in Utah.
4: More than 400 severe storm reports since Friday. In Beaver County, Utah, monsoon thunderstorms dropping up to an inch and a half straight on the recent Cottonwood burn scar, triggering flash flooding. The murky, blackened waters carrying the wildfire's remains.
2: A Connecticut dog named Bella got a legislative honor for shielding a little boy from a charging bear July 4th. Bella will also get a steak as a bravery reward. This is ABC News.
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3: When you were younger, you saw an older person doing something, you kind of mocked it. But now you are a bit older, and you're kind of understanding a little bit more. You're more into the mindset of what that older person was doing back in the day. Like, for instance, eating dinner a bit earlier than you used to. 6, 7, maybe 8 o'clock for dinner. No problem back then. Nowadays, you know, you may have acid reflux, and dinner at 5, maybe even 4, not too bad. Staying home on weekends because you just can't handle it. Not wasting anything. Not using social media as you used to because you don't need it as much. You don't need that drama. And going to bed earlier. Yep, that's kind of a thing these days, isn't it?
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7: I'm WRBI meteorologist Megan Mulford with Southeastern Indiana's most reliable forecast. Lows level off around 69 tonight under partly cloudy skies, southwesterly winds at around 5 miles an hour. Cloudy skies with a few peaks of sun tomorrow, thunderstorms likely. Daytime highs approaching 86. Currently, it's 84 degrees.
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